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0: Blitz on five early mornings, right before that, Ira Stars Tornado Racers. BRB gets us going on a brand new week. 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
0: fire. Monday the 28th of September, and here we go, the final week of September finally. And you've chosen the best way to get it started. I'm Tippy Mochi. You and I are hanging out together between now and 6 a.m. On the way, we need to unpack something major that happened last week in the news that's going to affect your wallet. Don't worry, we talk about it all on What's the Level. 5:30, that's lined up. And we need to look back at the weekend that was. Another great weekend to be supporting Team South Africa across a variety of sporting disciplines. Just wins all across the show. Sure, I don't think we need to talk about the Springboks game. You know what happened. But there is no need to despair because, like I said, many brilliant results across the board. We'll also have a look at what's going on at the VMAs. They're currently taking place. Big winners so far, Taylor Swift and Madonna. I'll give you a rundown just before we get to 5 o'clock. And in between all of that, the best music to wake up to. Ben Kessler, Max Morn, Al Bear lined up for you. Also, Daysay and Beyonce, Casper Vest and Tyler in the mix, and a whole lot more. I'm ready to get a brand new week started. Big question is, are you? I want to hear from you on the WhatsApp line. Jump in, say what's up. On a Monday morning, 082-550-5151. I'll get you caught up before we get up in just a second. And it's got to do with the top I'm wearing. Clue, I'm wearing my football shirt. Shirt belonging to my beloved Man City, which has been in the news lately. If you don't know what's going on, try and get you caught up in the next couple of seconds.
1: Ice.
0: Right now, though, let's get Drizzy to open things up. This is Shebang. Yeah. Welcome to 5 Early Mornings.

0: Drake Shebang opened things up for us on 5 early mornings, 18 minutes after 4. On the way, I got Monga K and Ben Kessler for you to get a brand new week going. This is Sebi Muji, 5 early mornings. And first, I need to get you caught up before you get up in case you missed this big story.
1: The biggest headlines you need to know before you get moving. Catch up before you get up.
0: So I told you I walked into studio today wearing my Man City shirt, which I can imagine will garner a lot of attention. I also go back to campus today and I am going to wear it, get the conversation going. Because in case you missed it, Man City has had 115 Premier League charges against them, lobbied against them, and now they've reportedly reached a verdict. For City fans like me, this dropped on Friday afternoon and it was absolutely chaotic. Whether it was on the Twitter timeline, whether you had mates texting you going, oh my goodness, you are absolute frauds and cheats. It's been a wild weekend. In case you missed it, The Athletic and The Times, which are publications out of the UK, they say an independent commission has found that Man City is guilty of 114 out of 115 of the charges. Basically, out of 115, there's one that they're not guilty of. They brought these charges against the club over alleged breaches of the Premier League's financial rules. Basically saying we were involved in financial doping. Financial doping is the word that they're throwing around. These are charges that stretch back to 2009 and stretch up until 2018, I believe. And the allegations are something along the lines that City didn't provide accurate financial information. There were sponsorships that didn't get registered properly, and it's a massive deal. Now, it's important to also note this isn't official. The Premier League themselves have not released any official information. However, The Athletic and this journalist in particular, David Ornstein, who is renowned in the sporting world, is the one who broke the story, and this is what he had to say on the matter.
2: Manchester City, we understand, have now been found guilty by an independent commission in relation to pretty much all charges that relate to breaches of the Premier League's financial rules. It's important to say immediately that Manchester City are expected to appeal against this decision. And crucially, because I'm receiving so many questions on what's the punishment, sanctions have not taken place. And that means the situation is ongoing. And you suspect that it has quite some time.
0: It's got some time on it. Now, the chairman of Man City, Khaldun Al Mubarak, he's now written in an open letter saying that, hey, as the club, we are confident we will prove our innocence. And it is very likely that if this verdict is true, it will go on appeal. And so there will be no punishment yet. What does the punishment look like? Well, many are guessing. There are shouts of Man City getting a points deduction and relegation for a single season, at the very least. It's looking like there's a massive fine that's going to be there. What every other fan wants is trophy stripping, which I think is horrible. If you are bad enough on the field, now you want to win your trophies getting back though. I think that's disgusting. As a Man City fan, I'll be very honest. It is not the nicest thing to see that, oh, this is what we're dealing with. And I am hoping sincerely that the appeals process happens, justice is served. But yes, it does suck knowing that a lot of the great memories I have attached to my club now come with an asterisk. Come with a, actually, you should know that there might have been some financial doping involved. 4 years since those 115 charges were announced, we have a verdict on the biggest financial case in not just English football, I'd like to think in sports as a whole. But trust me, that story is far from over. 22 minutes after 4 o'clock. You're tuned into 5 early morning.

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3: And today, 5 Drive family, you get to meet one of my family members, actually.
4: Yes.
3: Usis Baba. She goes by the name of Faith as well.
4: Can she cook? Yeah, that's the question. You've seen her grow up.
5: I've been looking forward to this moment when she said she's cooking for me.
3: Yay!
5: I jump up and down. I'm like, I'm going to be spoiled rotten by Zanele with her cooking.
3: I can cook, but it's just that I need to kind of prove it, if that makes sense. Yes.
4: Can you hear the silence?
6: It's deafening.
3: You are so rude.
4: Nicole, there's a big window next to our studio where we can see everybody coming. Jude, have you seen anyone come through the window?
6: Oh, no.
4: Thank you.
5: I'm so disappointed.
3: Sis Baba, don't do that.

0: 4:30 all across from Zanti. Welcome to it. Monday, the 28th of September. It's 5 early mornings. This song jumped to number 6 on the top 40 on 5 this past weekend. Monga K. It's called Struts. Right before that, Ben Kessler's Cursive. And this is how we get a brand new week started. Already, I might have angered a couple of football fans. In case you missed it, the catch up before you get up this morning was about the fact that Man City is in the dog, basically. 14 charges, reportedly they're guilty of those out of the 115 that they faced. And now, like Tim and Durbin saying, hand over the trophies, Man City are a bunch of frauds. Another text coming in saying, Man City, you bunch of cheaters. Just want them on the pitch is what I think you should have done. No use complaining at 4:30 in the morning. Am I sorry? No, I'm not the one who was doing dodgy financial dealings. But sure, it's going to be quite the messy matter. Of course, as it updates, we'll talk about it. We'll even have a What's the Level about it, unpacking where these 115 charges come from, what it could mean, what the punishments would look like. It's a massive story. We'll talk about it throughout the course of the next couple of weeks. 4:32, I told you that we need to look at what's happening at the VMAs. Also, this past weekend was a bit painful, especially if you're a lover of a sport like me. The Bucks went to Perth, Australia, and, well, we don't need to talk about that now. But still, loads of reasons to celebrate. Team South Africa this past weekend were just outstanding. And I figure today's Wins of the Weekend should be dedicated to that. Celebrating South African excellence across all sports. And sure, there were many things. Yeah, George Russell did the bits in F1. And the box thing that we don't talk about. But Team South Africa is going to take full attention. We get into that in the next 10 minutes. First, though, while those Monday hellos jump in, have you secured your ticket to join us at Tower Eco Trails on the 17th of October? Because we teamed up with our friends from Breast Intentions once again to bring you the Breast Intentions Color Run. Like I said, 17 October, we want to run into a blaze of colors for a brilliant cause. Breast Intentions, you know the work that they do. They're an NPO that's dedicated to women's health, early detection of breast cancer. And part of why we're doing this, actually the reason why we're doing this, is to raise funds for life-saving mammograms. Women in under-resourced communities don't have the proper access to screening. Whether it's because of finances, not enough resources across the country, Breast Intentions wants to change that, and that's why we've teamed up with them. As you know, October is Breast Cancer Awareness Month, and so we're going to go out, get messed up with color for a brilliant cause. My Weekend Breakfast will be bringing you all the action live from there, and we want to see you there. Head over to 5fm.co.za for more information on that.
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1: 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It's 4:34 and I got a back-to-back local to send your way. Max Morn, Stuck On You's up next. First though, let's get into this music from Albert. It's called We Move On.

0: No DNA RSA, just RSA mood this morning. And that's because this past weekend for Team South Africa was brilliant. It wasn't just the rugby which went... And in case you're not aware of that, don't worry, we wrap it all up with our wins from the weekend. 20 minutes till we get to 5 o'clock. We jump right into that on the other side of music from Casper Your Vest and Boskasi next.
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0: Stuffing Your Vest and Boskasi, Move For Me on 5 early mornings, a little after 4:45, you're at the Big Chief Tebi Muji. And like I said, this past weekend was huge for Team South Africa. If you missed it, big mistake, because my word, what a time we had this weekend. I'll get you up to speed with all of it, don't worry.
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0: My goodness, where the hell do we start? Shall we look at the rugby? Everyone's thinking, oh, because of the rugby, we did bad. No, we did not. Because sure, even though the gents played like they didn't know what was going on in Australia, the Springbok women were phenomenal. For the first time, they recorded a win.

It's a clean sweep, actually. Here at home, the Lions played Leinster and they edged them. 27-26 was the result. The Sharks, they beat the Ospreys 41-26 in Durban. And away from home, well, the Bulls, they were amazing. As always, it's the Bulls talking about. 47-13 against Zebre. The Stormers beat Connacht 29-15. Do we also need to mention football? Brabito off to a flying start with Bafana Bafana. 2-1 was their result over Guinea at the Orlando Stadium. And for the young Nzamajida, that's the under-20 team, they won the CASAFA Under-20 Championship again. They defended their title 2-1.

Brothers, we did great in cricket. 2-0 up against Australia in the ODI series. Another win over them. They beat the Aussies in Johannesburg. Yes, at Wanderers yesterday. The pink ODI won.

the score to put up. Now, we also need to talk about netball, where both the gents and the ladies did absolutely fantastic. The ladies have confirmed that they will be heading to the Netball World Cup. It wasn't to be in the final game against Uganda, but still, securing World Cup game is absolutely brilliant.

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1: Right before that, played you music from Day Say, Better Off Without You. On the other side of 5 o'clock, stand by for music from Tyler, Nasty C and Jesse Clegg, an all-local triple play to get things kicked off for us. And remember, I'm going to need you to let me know how we're getting the day started. You cracked open that energy drink. Have you brewed yourself a cup of coffee? I want to hear about it. 082-550-5151. Right now, though, I think we got time for this.
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1: Now, think back to 28 years ago. I wasn't even born then. But you need to understand that when this woman came onto the scene with this song, it was her debut single. She was pretty young, and she would come in and absolutely change up the game. She'd be recognized as the Princess of Pop on a song that was actually originally offered to the girl group TLC. They passed on it, and so it was given to this young woman. Max Martin was the man behind it, and little did we know the career that would blossom out of this. Britney Spears would walk into studio, record this song, in 1998, released one of the defining pop songs of the late 90s. Like I said, 28 years ago to this day, Britney Spears would release her debut single. And the rest, as they say, is history. It's an absolute classic. A no-brainer for me to play you this morning. My Backspin Banger is Baby One More Time, courtesy of Britney Spears. 28 years it turns today. And it gets Monday going for us today.

0: Easy to say, that is pop music history right there. Can't believe it's been 28 years. Again, I wasn't even born. I wonder what you were getting up to when this song was about. It's still a classic, well worth the listen. And I know for a fact it's put your Monday that much more better. This is how you and I get it started at 3 minutes after 5 o'clock. Welcome to a brand new week on Five Early Mornings.
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6: Bosh. Amazing. Sick. Great. Fantastic. Well-

and Pixie Whip. We need to have a look at some of the news coming out of the United States. The MTV VMAs taking place. All the big winners. I'll get you up to speed with just before 5:30. And on the other side of that, we get into What's the Level. You'll remember that towards the end of last week, the Reserve Bank Governor, Lesetša Kganyago, came on TV and had a massive announcement. What on earth does that announcement mean? What does it mean for your wallet? And will you need to be counting those randellas a bit more carefully? We'll unpack that after 5:30. But right now, all I care about is hearing how your Monday is getting off to a start. 082-5505-151.

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1: Man, man, man, you should hate yourself. Look into a mirror and rate yourself.

Okay, cheers. 12 minutes after 5, welcome to Monday Mornings. It's Tebby Muji to get you up and going. What's the Level follows on the other side of 5:30. Before that, I've got your Beat Before Breakfast selections, as well as a look at what's come out of the VMAs in the past couple of hours. First though, let's find out how we

0: not in the mood to head back to work after my long weekend. Yeah, that's what will happen if you take Friday off. But I'm getting the day started off with a cup of rooibos this morning. As do me, does standard procedure. Morning to Jacques in Cape Town. He's getting the day going with a cappuccino. I'm actually a bit mixed. Do I want an energy drink or a coffee today? I could have both. So what I'll do now is have the coffee now and then save the energy drink when I go to class later. I'm going to need that energy today because I've got a 30-page assignment, which I had all of last week to complete. And I'm going to start it after the show. Which is very smart of me. Do I regret it 100%? But instead, this weekend, I spent it going about having the time of my life with my mates. And I got a second piercing on my ear. Basically, my left ear's got four earrings now. Which is great for fashion, more aura points, but I can't wear my headphones properly in studio this morning, so many great decisions, thanks. Morning to Andy in PE, a cup of coffee for her this morning. And Ruan's also getting the day started with a hot cuppa. He's driving on his way to work. It seems like this long weekend, I might be the only person that didn't take this long weekend. Getting FOMO from it already. Morning to Ben, who says, morning Big Chief, I'm also headed back to work after this long weekend. And I am very tired. I'm hoping it's not a crazy day today. See, this is the thing. I think everyone saying, oh, big long weekend, is nursing a bubby but doesn't want to say it on the radio. It's fine, I won't be the one to touch you. Does it get worse than this? Andrew's the one who says he's nursing a babalas. He's back to class this morning. And thinks he'll give the lecture a miss. Absolutely valid. I get it. Boy Dumpy, who is back in the cut. Full hustle awaits after an extended break that he took for himself.
1: How are you, Big Chief? I worked the whole long weekend from Friday to Sunday too. And I'm on my way, or nearly on my way to home. The first thing I'm going to do, I'm going to drink a cup of coffee.
0: Good man, you have worked through the long

for this week. Starting it off with a hot cup of coffee. What I like to hear, Mzansi, get that caffeine in you as we get a brand new day started. 5:15 o'clock, and this new

0: an iconic tribute to his father, Jesse Clare, Greatheart. The place now for you on 5 early mornings, right before that ODL at Georgia Smith with Coming Home. I'm searching for 22 minutes after 5 o'clock, you're with the Big Chief Tepi Muji. We're getting a brand new week going. And right before I am out of here, I need your votes on the WhatsApp line, 082-550-5151. 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

a bit, but you just heard music from Taylor Swift, The Fate of Ophelia. And Taylor Swift, one of the big winners coming out of the VMA Awards. Can't say VMA Awards, the MTV Video Music Awards. All the VMAs, there we go, that's the way you say it. In case you missed it, that happened a couple of hours ago, and loads of big winners coming out of that. Taylor Swift taking home the award for Video of the Year, Best Direction, and also the big award, Artist Director Honors. I don't know what that is. It's a fancy new award recognizing special musicians, I guess. And if Taylor Swift needs something else in her cabinet, there you go. Three awards picked up this evening. You want to go through the list of more of the winners from the VMAs? I think we got time to do that. Like, BTS with Swim, they won the awards for Best Group, Best K-Pop, and Song of the Year. Also, another big winner of the evening, Olivia Rodrigo. The Cure picking up the award for Best Alternative. Many other genre awards winners, like Cardi B, Best Hip Hop, Bruno Mars, Best R&B, Bad Bunny, Best Latin, Ella Langley, no shock there, Best Country. Ariana Grande also picked up a couple. This song right here winning Song of the Summer, also the video winning Best Visual Effects. Sienna Spyro also collecting a lot of attention. Best New Artist after a brilliant year that she had, chart topping, including this one, a former number one in the top 40 on 5. Hey, also another fave of mine picked up an award. Now see, this is the one I thought was a no-brainer for Best Collaboration. Instead, Pink Pantherist and Zara Larsson Stateside, a music video won Best Art Direction. Yeah, this one I take very personally. But the big winner of the night has to be none other than Madonna, who picked up the award for Artist of the Year, Best Collaboration, Best Dance, Best Cinematography, Best Choreography, Best Long Form Video, and Best Album. It doesn't shock me. After so many years in the game, she's still passing it up. Recently released Confessions 2, and this, my favorite song off of that album, which tells you why she was the biggest winner of the night.

0: Oh yeah, she's still got it. Off of Confessions 2, her latest album. This is Dance Terrier. Madonna's recently just picked up 7 awards at the latest VMAs, which took place, what, a couple of hours ago? And she has absolutely 100% still got her. Of course, we mentioned all the other big winners, the Taylor Swifts of the world, BTS, both of them picking up 3 awards, Ariana Grande in the mix as well. But none of them bigger on this night than Madonna herself. What a legend, what an icon. It's 5:36, you're with the Big Chief Tepi Muji. And on the other side of this, you and I need to unpack what the Reserve Bank governor had in store for us with his address last week. Don't miss it, we're back on the other side of this.
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0: Lindley up at night on 5 early mornings, 5:39. You're with the Big Chief Tippy Muji. It's the start of a brand new week, and this is a big thing across South Africa. It's going to impact your wallet, and I'm sorry to say, not in the best way possible. What's the level of 5:30 morning? So you would have seen that the Reserve Bank Governor, Lesetša Kganyago, was on our screens not too long ago. Bringing us news about the repo rate, which is always great stuff, isn't it? Now, you know the drill when it comes to matters like the repo rate. It's never the easiest to stomach because it means you're going to be spending more. That comes without a shadow of a doubt. And he came onto our screens and announced that the repo rate's gone up by 25 basis points up to 7.25%. Now, I want us to establish a couple of things before we continue the conversation. We understand collectively repo rates, that's repo rates and prime rates, two different things. Repo rates is basically what the Reserve Bank charges banks when they borrow money from the Reserve Bank. And then prime is the benchmark that the banks will use when you borrow money from them. And basically what it means is that prime lending's gone up by 25 basis points, about 10.75% it is now. And usually, not always, but this is the norm, these rates will move together in tandem, which means there will be changes for you. And we'll talk about that in a second, but why have we done this? Why has Lesetša Kganyago come onto our screens and said, hey, life's going to get a tiny bit more expensive for you? Well, this is where it's about to get really interesting. All of this is thanks to a lovely word we all know as, let's say it together, inflation! That usually tends to be the big issue when it comes to these things. Inflation's currently at 4.4%. They're expecting it to hit 5%. And that's because of the fuel price shock. Thanks to the ongoing conflict in the Middle East, that's made oil ridiculously more expensive. And because oil and petrol is more expensive, it's not just you who needs to pay more at the fuel station, but just everything around us becomes more expensive. Transporting things, getting groceries to where they need to be, transporting goods, and that feeds into the prices of everything else. And what the Reserve Bank is trying to do is curb it from hitting that 5% that they're predicting. Now they've also, at the Reserve Bank, have cut our growth forecast, which isn't good news. They've cut it to 1.2%. And basically they're saying, as the South African economy, you're just not growing as much as we need you to. Struggling a bit. And what they want to try and do to keep inflation under control is to curb the borrowing, which is why the prices go up. Economists are going to rack their brains about this. So we could mention numbers, drop percentages all morning long. What does that mean? Up by 25 basis points, how does that translate to you in your everyday life? That's what we need to unpack. And I know it's not the kind of conversation you'll need to hear on a Monday morning. Sobering, I understand. This is where we are as a country. It's going to impact your financials somehow. We're going to try and figure out how exactly that'll happen. 082-550-5151. What's the level this morning? The Reserve Bank Governor, Lesetša Kganyago, came onto our screens last week and said, hey, listen, we're upping the repo rate. And it's numbers galore, but what does that mean for you? We'll talk about that next on 5.
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0: Let's talk on Five Early Mornings. It's Sebi Muji waking you up on a Monday, and we're in the middle of today's What's the Level, all to do with the repo rate going up. What's the level of 5:30 morning? Hey, you might have missed this last week. It was all over the news, so I'd be shocked if you did. But the Reserve Bank Governor, Lesetša Kanyago, went onto our screens and had this bomb to drop, which is not great for our wallets.
1: We see upside risks to inflation. Against this backdrop, the committee decided to raise the policy rate by 25 basis points to 7.25%, effective from 25th of September. The decision was unanimous.
0: What does this mean? 25 basis points, life is going to be different. Well, it's pretty cut and dry. We mentioned earlier the difference between the repo rate and prime. And what that means is if you have a home loan, a car loan out, it's going to be a tiny bit more expensive to have that, to be paying that off. Now, the governor decided, hey, listen, we need to give you an explanation as to why we're doing this. It held the repo rate for quite a couple of months. But this was basically the running logic behind
1: it. We warned of downside risks to growth. The data has now shown that the economy contracted in the second quarter by 0.2%. Mm. We still expect a rebound during the second half of the year, with annual growth projected at 1.2%. The global shocks are clearly hitting our economy. We continue to project growth of around 2% over the medium term. This is based on global conditions stabilizing and domestic reforms delivering a better business environment.
0: Now, again, it's never easy to hear this, knowing that you're going to need to fork out a whole lot more money. If you've got a bond, like I said, if you've got a car loan, a regular loan, these things go up by quite a bit. I mean, for example, if you had taken out a loan on, 500,000 at prime, you are looking at paying 64 rand a month more. If you have a bond at prime of 1 million rand and you, were taking 20 years to pay it off, add 168 rand onto what you're paying every single month. These things build up. You might just think, oh, it's just another 100. What does that mean? But in a country where we're counting our pennies bit by bit, these things all add up, because that cost, it's being spread across transport, across your bond, across groceries, against electricity. As a country carrying the debt, that 25 basis points up of the repo rate is not looking good. The Reserve Bank governor isn't too confident about this staying the same throughout. But we'll have to keep watch on that. This, for many people, might mean that new house that they wanted might need to be delayed. That new car you might have wanted to drive might need to wait a tiny bit longer. Things just got slightly more expensive. Borrowing money just got slightly more expensive. And it's all thanks to 25 basis points. What a tough time, isn't it?
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0: Hey, check it out. It's 8 minutes before I am out of here. And remember, I still need your votes for today's edition of Beat Before Breakfast. All week long, we're looking at some of our favorite local bangers out of the top 40 on 5 at the moment. And you still have time to get your votes in. Remember, 0825505151. Which song will reign supreme? This

all you could have. Uncle Waffles, Royal Music, and Shoes Meister were too cool in at number 16 this week. Choice is now yours. You've got about 7 minutes to get those votes in. 082 550

time for me to head on out of here. Nick Hammond reunites with the gang this morning. He's back from his travels after the 10th edition of the Heritage Tour. What a time that was, hearing of all those adventures. And I can imagine that the chaos goes all the way to the max.

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Until then, you know the drill. Take care of yourself, condomize, don't do drugs, don't do anything stupid. We'll close off with this, our very first Beat Before Breakfast of the week. Lord Kez and Questa at number 12 on the top 40 on 5. This one's called For Sure. Take care of yourself, condomize, don't do drugs, don't do anything stupid. Bitch, you

0: President Ramaphosa reacts to mass shootings and MTV VMA Top Award winner announced.
1: Coming up in your sport, the Proteas claim a 32-run victory against Australia to take an unassailable 2-0 lead in the three-match ODI series. Plus, Amajida successfully defended their COSAFA Under-20 AFCON qualifier title with victory over host Mozambique in yesterday's final. I'll have more of those details for you at 6:30.
0: Good morning. President Cyril Ramaphosa says law enforcement agencies have been instructed to work around the clock to bring down high levels of crime. He was reacting to weekend mass shootings in the country. In the Western Cape, 10 people were shot dead and 11 others wounded in Lwandle, Cape Town, in the early hours of yesterday morning, while 17 people were shot dead in Carltonville, west of Johannesburg, on Saturday night. President Ramaphosa says police have been instructed to end criminality and lawlessness with immediate effect.
2: Violence and criminality continues to spread in our country. The 17 people who were killed were at a tavern, and some 8 people just arrived and started shooting at them. And in KZN, similar action took place where 11 people were killed, and also in the Western Cape. This is the level of criminality that we must bring down.
0: Please note that the following story contains graphic details which could upset sensitive listeners, including children. A man arrested in connection with the alleged rape of his 7-year-old niece is expected to appear before the Malamulele Magistrates Court in Limpopo today. Here's the police's Malisela Ledwaba.
3: Police responded swiftly and the suspect was arrested and charged with rape. The Provincial Commissioner of Police in Limpopo, Lieutenant General John Skippers, condemned the incident, describing it as a deeply disturbing crime committed against a defenseless child by a person entrusted with her care.
0: Knysna's former ANC mayor says he hopes to bring better services to the people of the Garden Route town now that he's with the SACP. Thando Madika left the ANC last week, leaving the town without a leader. Madika was joined by SACP General Secretary Solima Baila in Concordia yesterday as they campaigned for the party.
4: There's a lot of difference that I think we'll be doing and I'll be making during my term if I'm elected to be a councillor of the SACP. During my term, I found some difficult challenges, but I believe that during the SACP, it will allow me more time to change some of the issues that needs to be changed.
0: And Taylor Swift has won the most coveted honor at MTV's Video Music Awards with Video of the Year.

0: Lanes closed. Also in Johannesburg on the N1 southbound before Buccleuch interchange, a stationary vehicle is obstructing the left lane. In KwaZulu-Natal on the N2 in both directions between Yabiyakuta interchange and Umgeni Road interchange, there's road work. Some of the lanes are restricted. And finally in Cape Town on the R300 northbound after Stock Road, there's been an accident. All lanes are open but do expect delays. For 5FM Traffic, I'm Marley van Eden.
1: A look at your weather this morning. Pretoria, a high of 29 degrees. Joburg, 28. And Bombela, 17. Polokwane, 23. Mahikeng, 31. Cape Town, rather Bloemfontein, Kimberley and Cape Town, highs of 24. George and Kugompo, 18 degrees. Gqeberha and Durban, 20. Richards Bay, 19. And Pietermaritzburg with a high of 16 degrees. For 5 Breakfast, news and weather. I'm Thabo Baloyi.
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3: Okay, so the statistics prove that there are a lot of people that are going to the bathroom and are washing their hands. I would think that it's like higher in guys' bathrooms.
4: Yes, and they don't care that you notice that they don't wash their hands.
3: Or you get the ones that, like, you know, sort of walk over to the tap and flick it on and off. I've seen that. Hey, and then that also, that part of your body hates warm and it can often be moist. And then obviously some people...
5: Why is it moist? Because he sits down for very long.
4: And you're wearing maybe like a...
3: Moist, not sopping. Moist.
5: You also have to rinse the member.
3: After you go, no.
4: But how would you rinse it if you're in a...
3: Maybe, well, it doesn't spend a time. Maybe they've got special things.
5: No, we don't. I've never handled one in the bathroom.
3: Well, and it's not something I don't know about that.
2: 5 Breakfast, 6 a.m. to 9 a.m.
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0: Whether you're on leave, break, in the middle and the thick of it all, it is a good morning to have a great morning. And so, we begin at 10 minutes after 6, just like this. Let's check in. Let's see what is going on out there. It's going to be a beautiful one. I can feel it in my bones. It's going to be a gorgeous Monday morning. The week is yours to behold. It's among different awareness days today. It's World Deaf Day. Being deaf doesn't mean living in silence. It means experiencing the world in a different, powerful way. The deaf community communicates in various ways with their hands, faces, and today is the day that their stories are meant to be shared far and wide. So keep that in mind.
1: Sure.
0: Might come back. Yeah?
1: I didn't think we could say deaf. Can we?
0: It's what's written here. Yeah, I don't think that that's a problem.
1: I thought like you use...
2: Like hearing impaired.
0: I think that deaf is like a definitional designation, and then within people who have different hearing impairments, you refer to that broadly like that, as far as I know. But it's still a thing. I mean, it's a word. You know what I mean?
1: Yeah.
0: Okay. That's my understanding anyway. It's Banned Websites Awareness Day today. Also.
1: Oh, trouble. Shame, man.
2: What do you mean? Well, why me?
1: The websites that you like, it's their banned websites day.
2: What are you talking
1: what
2: about?
1: What do you do with your whole day?
2: No, guys, please.
1: Fine.
2: No, my websites aren't banned. Look, some of them are a bit questionable, don't get me wrong. But no, they're
1: okay,
2: not banned.
1: Okay.
0: Tabo, you naughty man. It's also the birthday of, she turned 64 today, 1962. Ugh, this is the obvious thing that she did that if I say it's way too easy. But how about while she was in office, some of the big things were like state capture.
2: Oh, Chulima Doncella.
0: Chulima Doncella is correct. Oh. Yes.
2: Happy birthday to her. She's going through a lot.
0: Yes.
1: Yeah, didn't she have to reveal WhatsApp messages?
2: Yeah, because her late partner's estate. She's fighting with her late partner's family over that. Yeah, it's very sad.
0: How about 81 today? The creator of Avita Beseda Note.
2: Avita?
3: Ice.
0: Peter Dirk Ace is 100% correct. Yes, on the money. Okay, how about South African triple jumper, African Championship silver medalist, national record by World Athletics?
1: How old?
0: She is going to be 30 today. Formerly Chabangu.
1: Zinzi. Okay.
0: 100% correct. Now Zinzi Ulu. Okay. How about for a generation she was Lizzie McGuire?
3: Oh, Hilary Duff.
0: Yeah. Hilary Duff is 39 years old today. She's just on the cusp. About to enter in her 40s. Can you believe that? No word of a lie. All right, Matt, take us all the way home, baby. Have a listen to this.

It's Faker Street. Let's go find you. 5 Breakfast on 5 FM. Good morning. Happy Monday. It's a beautiful day. It's the start of a new week. It's damn near the end of September, which is crazy. August, September, October, November, December. Just 3 more and the whole year is done. But you're here.

0: It's Samba called Potential on 5. Here's a quick one for you to think about before we do the guest of the celebrity. So in 1902, there were 15,000 applications received per week for what in Johannesburg? 1902.
1: 15,000.
0: Yes, gold is correct.
2: Oh. Okay.
0: Permits to go and mine for gold. The city of gold, baby. Wherever you happen to be in the country, from Josie to Cape Town to Durban to the Eastern Cape, the Northern Territories, Mpumalanga, Free State, we hear you. Good morning. Welcome to the show. What you're trying to do now is guess our celebrity. So we've got a celebrity. It's not a real person today. But if you're able to work out who it is, what it is, you send a voice note with the answer to the WhatsApp line. The WhatsApp line is 0825505151. This fictional monster first appeared in a 1954 Japanese film. We'll start you off there, and then I will give you the following. Take a listen. He was born from mankind's brightest fire and darkest fear. Rose from the sea, carrying a warning no government could contain. Then spent decades destroying cities he would later return to defend.
3: Oh, okay. I think I'm going to send you now.
2: Don't expect anything from me.
0: Oh, come on, man. Atomic breath. It's his signature move.
3: Okay, I've sent you something.
0: Tabo Baloy is wrong, I'm afraid.
3: Am I close, though?
0: Yeah, kind of. Sort of. I mean, swap a couple details out and you have another massively iconic character within the general world that you're talking about. It's not a horrible guess.
3: Okay.
0: It's better than the ladies who've said nothing.
2: Yeah. Sorry.
0: Okay, how about this one? Okay, so he's been in Japanese films for more than 70 years, but has also become the center of Hollywood's Monsterverse.
3: Okay.
2: Oh, Monsterverse.
0: Oh, yeah.
3: Okay.
2: Okay, no, then...
3: How's this one?
0: All right, here comes Tabo Baloy once again on the WhatsApp line. Let's see, is he going to be right? He's on the money, baby. He has found the right answer.
3: Oh, okay, then I'm deleting this other one. Hold on, hold on.
0: I'd love to know what you're going to say. No, okay. Ali, it is not Goku.
4: I'm participating here, okay?
2: You'll be trying. And mine?
3: Goku.
0: No, Marley, it is not Jackie Chang.
3: Mythical Marley, this person
4: doesn't. But didn't they say this person is...
0: A mythical monster,
4: yes.
0: Yeah.
3: Jackie Chan is Chinese, isn't he?
0: Yeah. Okay. All right. Let's see. I want on the WhatsApp line. Ali, you are veering further and further away.
3: What did she say?
0: Pikachu.
2: Pikachu.
0: Although, actually, to be fair, Pikachu is closer to the right answer than Goku, I would argue.
4: Oh, okay. Yay.
0: Wouldn't you say?
3: Actually, yeah, in a way. Yeah, in a way.
4: So but why were you laughing like that?
0: Because it's so far from right. It's just closer.
2: Wait, Tabo, so you got it right.
3: I got it right, yeah.
0: Tabo is on the
4: second
0: money.
4: Second attempt, though.
3: Yes. Oh, wow. All right.
0: Let's see what happens with you. Who is our guest, the celebrity, this morning? I'll give you one more here. A prehistoric survivor became a walking argument about modern civilization. His footsteps can level blocks while his breath makes physics reconsider itself. And whether he's a hero or horror depends on who woke him first. On the WhatsApp line, who is it? 0825505151. There's a new film coming out, etc., etc.
2: Let's take a look at your roads in Johannesburg. On the N1 southbound after Albertina Sisulu Road, there's been an accident. The left shoulder lane is closed. On the N1 southbound before Buccleuch Interchange, a stationary vehicle is blocking the left lane. In KwaZulu-Natal, just a reminder on the N2 in both directions between Yabeklute Interchange and Umgeni Road Interchange. There's road work. Some of the lanes are restricted. And finally, in Cape Town on the R300 northbound after Stock Road, there's been an accident. All lanes are open, but do expect delays. For 5FM Traffic, I'm Marley van Eeden.
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1: I've watched my town change mayors 3 times in 2 years. 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Small parties fighting each other while nothing in our town gets fixed. 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I want my town to work for all. So in this election, I'm voting Democratic Alliance.
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0: It's Pixie Whip called Dream Baby Dream. It's local music on Fire FM. We're coming up 30 minutes after 6. The Magnificent Chloe's going to take a look at your sports in a second. But first, we're trying to figure out our guest, the celebrity today. Tabo's the only member of the team who's got it, but let's see if you're able to crack this one on the WhatsApp line. So I'd said a bunch of different things. I'd said there's a new movie coming out, which we'll talk about in a second. I'd also mentioned to you that this is a fictional character, born of the ocean, terrorizing and then saving the city. But let's do this, all right? He was a monstrous carbon footprint, but absolutely no interest in emissions targets. He kept raising the roof, but mainly removing it, and proves that when your career is atomic, every comeback is nuclear. Let's see, on the WhatsApp line, are you smart enough to get our guest the celebrity or not today? Let's see, Vincenzo. No.
1: This is AI.
2: Turn left onto Emerald Street.
0: This is AI. Sorry, that wasn't Vincenzo. This is no. That is the incorrect answer.
1: Good morning. Good morning. Is the guest the celebrity King Kong?
0: It is not King Kong, Carl. It was one of Tabor's guesses. However,
3: 50, Martin from Middleburg. I think your guest is celebrity this morning is none other than the Godzilla. Guys, have a great week. Thanks for a great show. Cheers.
0: You're on the money.
4: Morning, 5M team. This is UV from Pietermaritzburg. I think the answer you're looking for here is Godzilla, if I'm not mistaken.
0: You should never be mistaken. Guys. Here is Tabo's twin.
5: Morning, team. Call East London. That would be Tabo's twin brother, Godzilla.
0: Oh, I see. I didn't get it.
6: Wow. I disagree. Okay. And you guys disagree. I mean, I am devastatingly handsome. I've broken a few hearts. My DMs is popping.
0: That's right, baby.
6: I'm a very good-looking man.
0: Yeah.
6: Folly.
0: It's not... It's just,
7: please don't
6: saying,
7: put me in a weird spot.
6: You can attest to my DMs be popping. No, hold on. You can be... You
7: no,
6: can
7: but the
6: to
7: thing
6: that.
7: Is, I'm looking at you right now, and I don't see what you are seeing.
6: Oh, yes, you are. Oh, yes, you are. Oh, please. You think I haven't noticed the stolen glances while I'm reading about
0: the stolen glances. Oh. I just don't think it's a very creative... You know, I'm all for insults if they're funny. It's like, yo, wait, you look like Pikachu.
7: You're
0: yeah.
7: my favorite.
0: Okay, the film, there's a new film, which is why we're speaking about it. Godzilla Minus Zero. It's a sequel to the last time they brought a film out, which was 2023, which was Godzilla Minus One. Same director, Yamazaki, is making it. It's the first Godzilla film that's ever been given an R rating, an American R rating. Ever in the franchise's like 72-year-old history, and there's some violent imagery and bloody images and all that kind of thing. We don't know in South Africa what it's going to get yet, but obviously that's what's got people talking, because it's always kind of been the sort of thing that 13 and up can go and see, but not this time, baby. Godzilla's getting gory. 30 minutes after 6, that's the time. 5 Breakfast on 5M. Start sending through your hammer to good times, please. I want to hear what's going right with you today. All your reasons that you have for feeling good, I want to do a nice big one. And we've got a lot of school holidays and things going on, so we need to hear from more than we just usually do. So if you're heading in your car, you're going to work, you are the crowd I'm after today. Tell me something good. Tell me something great that's happening with you. 0825505151.
6: In your headlines, gun violence has claimed at least 16 lives in 3 informal communities in Cape Town over the weekend. And President Cyril Ramaphosa says law enforcement agencies have been instructed to work around the clock to bring down high levels of crime. I'll have the full bulletin at 7 o'clock.

0: with Oli Zondo.
1: Very good morning to you. Well, South Africa played Australia in both the cricket and the rugby yesterday, losing one and winning one. Let's start with where we won, which is in the cricket, where the Proteas clinched a 32-run victory over Australia at the Wanderers to secure the ODI series. Captain Themba Bavuma struck a composed 103, while David Miller blasted a career best of 142 off 93 balls to power the host to 365 for 9. The spinners, Keshav Maharaj and Bjorn Fontaine, they claimed 2 wickets apiece, supported by Aidan Markram's tight spell and Marco Jansen's late double strike, as Australia were bowled out for 333, despite rapid 84s from Mitch Marsh and Travis Head. So the series concludes with the third ODI in Potchefstroom on Tuesday. But of course, in terms of the Proteas, they've already clinched the series with that match to spare. It wasn't great news in terms of the rugby, as Australia stunned the Springboks with a dramatic 42-38 victory in Perth, despite finishing with just 11 men after a chaotic spell of 4 yellow cards in 9 minutes. The Wallabies ran in 5 tries and led by 25 points with 16 minutes to play. South Africa, who had made 13 changes from their win over New Zealand, mounted a furious late comeback with a penalty try and scores from Monet van den Berg and Oxen Chair, but they fell just short as time expired. Let's hear from the disappointed coach, Rassie Rasmus.
2: I guess for the neutral, must have been a really exciting game to watch. And I guess for Australia, it must be awesome. For us, we lost in the Springbok jersey against Australia. And I think with all the disruptions and things that there were, we've got nobody else to blame but ourselves. Because of the result. I know the technology failed a bit, and you know, there was lots of the clock step kept on running sometimes and didn't stop, but that didn't have an influence on how we played. We controlled how we played, and we didn't play well enough today to beat Australia.
1: And finally, in soccer news, South Africa defended their COSAFA Under-20 AFCON qualifier title with a 2-1 win over host Mozambique in Sunday's final in Maputo. They completed a perfect run of 5 wins from 5. Warabile Boysen struck a stunning opener before Steven Mendes sealed victory from the penalty spot, his 6th goal of the tournament to clinch the golden boot. Mozambique's Alirio Kuno was named the player of the tournament, while South Africa's goalkeeper Dakalani Mazamba took the golden glove. Zambia claimed bronze with a 3-0 win over Namibia. So this means that Amajita and Mozambique, they'll be heading to the AFCON, the Under-20 AFCON in Ghana in 2027. And of course, for Amajita, heading there as back-to-back regional champions, scoring 13 goals and conceding just 3. And of course, they'll be looking to successfully defend their AFCON crown in Ghana. For 5 Breakfast Sport, I am Oli Zondo.
3: A look at your weather this morning. Pretoria, a high of 29 degrees. Johannesburg, 28. Mbombela, 17. Polokwane, 23. Mahikeng, 31. Bloemfontein, Kimberley and Cape Town, 24. George and Kugompo, 18 degrees. Gqeberha and Durban, 20. Richards Bay, 19. And Pietermaritzburg with a high of 16 degrees. For 5 Breakfast, News and Weather, I'm Thabo Baloyi.

0: Jungle, it's called The Wave, Five Breakfast on Fire FM. Squeezing, you're having a good times, baby. I want to hear what's going right with you, and I don't see yours yet. Send a message, 082-550-5151.
1: Let's take a look at your roads in Gauteng. In Johannesburg on the N1 southbound after Albertina Sisulu Road, just a reminder, there's been an accident. The left shoulder lane is obstructed. On the N1 southbound before Buccleuch Interchange, the stationary vehicle is obstructing the left lane. And still in Johannesburg on the N1 southbound at Olifantsfontein Road, there's queuing traffic. Expect delays. In KwaZulu-Natal, a reminder, there's roadworks on the N2 in both directions between Eyabeklute Interchange and Umgeni Road Interchange. Some of the lanes are restricted. In Cape Town on the R300 northbound after Stock Road, there's been an accident. All lanes are open but do expect delays. And finally, also in Cape Town on the N2 inbound at the ramp to Jake's Harwell Drive, there's queuing traffic. Expect more delays. For 5FM Traffic, I'm Marley van Eeden.
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0: Let's hit it.

0: All right, talk to me. Our good friend Everest has got an update for us. Everest, why don't you take us away, good sir?
1: Hi, Simon Griffin. It's Everest from Joburg. I'm having a good time today because I have awesome crops at my school today. Woo! Bye, Father FM. A really, really good day.
0: And you, my man, go off and have the best day ever. Young Rafaela, talk to us.
2: Hi, Father FM. This is Rafaela from Joburg. I'm having a good time today because I have tennis today. Bye, Father FM. Have a really, really good day.
0: You have the best day ever. Go off, go out, and live it to the fullest.
3: Good morning, team. Linton from Cape Town. Reason for having a good time, a little bit of anxiety. My daughter Maxine has made it to the debating nationals and she's traveling for her first time to PE. So good luck, Maxine. I'm super, super proud of you. I know you're going to do well and I hope you have the most amazing time, Angel. Thanks, guys.
0: I get the nerves, Dad, but she's going to do so well and be so great, and you deserve to be very proud.
4: Good morning again. My reason for having a good time is, I haven't voice sounded in a while because I started a new job at the beginning of September, and it's definitely a level up from where I was, and very exciting, but I'm working remotely, so I don't always get to hear you guys in the morning. But I'm on the way to the airport. It's part of my job to travel a bit, and it's exciting. So having a good time. Have a great day, guys.
0: You deserve all the good things that are coming your way, my friend. Congratulations, and big up to you. Have a lacquer flight. All right, it's 6:45 in the morning. Many of us are on the road out there. Some of us even almost road tripping, dare I say.
5: Having a lovely drive from Fjord back to the mother city. I've got a voice audition this afternoon, so wish me luck.
0: Drive safely, all the luck to you in the world, and take in that beautiful scenery, man. The garden route, got to be one of the most beautiful places on earth.
6: Good morning, 5 Team. It's your boy KK from Cape Town. I am having a good time because today is Monday, a new week to make some money, baby.
0: I love it! Make that money! Let's get a sugar rush going. Hold on.
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105.

0: FU, cool and deadly, five breakfast on five. All right, Marley's Monday Motivation. What do you have for us here today?
1: So today we are touching on a bit of a more sensitive topic. So September is a month where we've reflected on mental health, mental illness, and how it affects so much more people than we actually think. And we have now reached the end of September. Like I said, a month that we focus on creating awareness about mental health and the mental struggles that so many people deal with on a daily basis. And actually, there's so many people that's affected by mental illness, more people that we actually think. And I think the most important message I want people to take from this interview is that you are not alone. And I've been very vocal about the fact that I'm also one of those people who struggle with my mental health, and it's nothing to be ashamed of. It's a battle, but it's a battle that you can win. And luckily there are a lot of resources, free resources that you can access. So today I'm chatting to Cassie Chambers from the mental health advocacy organization SADAC, who does so much work in creating awareness about mental health and mental illness, breaking down the stigma, creating awareness. And I think it's very important conversation to have, especially with school learners and students who are now facing the pressure of the upcoming exams, and so many other people who are struggling in silence, not knowing where to turn to. And luckily SADAC has so many free resources that you can turn to. So I really loved this conversation, and it was a conversation that's very dear to my heart.
0: Just a heads up before we go ahead, as mentioned, the conversation does include discussions of mental health, suicide, and others. If it's difficult for you, take care. And if you need support, SADAC's free 24-hour suicide crisis helpline is 0800-567-567.
2: Monday Motivation.
1: So Cathy, September has highlighted the importance of the extent as to which mental health and mental illness can affect a person's overall sense of self and also the hope for their future, and ultimately how mental illness can be prevented from reaching an ultimate tragedy. And although September is a very important month in creating awareness about mental health and the effect of mental illness, I think support matters all year around.
3: This is one of the most important things that we can say, is that mental health doesn't have a calendar. Every day should be Mental Health Awareness Day. Mental illness doesn't have working hours. It doesn't have the perfect timing. It can affect anyone. And I think all these different mental health awareness days, it gives us an opportunity to really talk more openly about sometimes these heavy topics that aren't always the top of our conversation or the thing that comes to mind immediately. It's often these kinds of mental health issues that are quite difficult to talk about or to find the right moment to talk about it. So we know that beyond these months, people struggle. It doesn't stop. But it gives us the opportunity to start conversations.
1: Can you maybe give us a sense of how common mental health struggles are?
3: 1 in 3 South Africans will or do have a mental health issue at some point in their lifetime. Mental illness affects all ages, all races, all genders, all socioeconomic backgrounds.
1: Especially this time of the year, when a lot of school learners and students are getting ready for exams, it's a stressful time. So for any young listeners listening right now, feeling overwhelmed, or actually just in fact anyone right now finding challenges in their life that they are struggling to navigate, what's one small first step they can take to ask for support?
3: Sometimes we don't always feel comfortable to ask people around us, or what are they going to think of me, or they're going to judge me. And I think it's so normal to feel overwhelmed for so many different reasons. And especially this time of year when there's this pressure of the end of the year and exams, or, you know, meeting those deadlines, or, you know, so many different things come towards this end of the year and it feels like there's so much pressure around us. And I think for anyone who is listening, who is feeling overwhelmed for whatever reason, my biggest suggestion for that one first step, you don't have to worry about the whole staircase or the end goal. It's just tell one person. That's it. Not fix your whole life, not finish your entire syllabus or finish all your studying, or not figure out your next 5-year plan, but just tell one person that you're having a hard day.
4: It's important to mention that sometimes someone does not have that support system. There are various organizations, especially like SADC, that provides free support. I think it's very important to emphasize that, free support to people struggling with their mental health. I want to know what support or what services does SADC offer?
3: So, I mean, we get so many callers every single day who can have a long list of friends on WhatsApp or be surrounded by people all the time, but often feel like they have no one to talk to about this kind of stuff. And it's hard to make that conversation. So sometimes speaking to a stranger and being anonymous can really just help open that door and make you feel less scared and overwhelmed. And that's what SADC tries to do. You know, we're more than just a crisis helpline. We provide free mental health information. Like you said, it's free 24/7. We never close. But we also provide counseling support, referrals to resources from around the country, whether it be psychologists, psychiatrists, GPs, social workers, shelters, rehab, whatever you're looking for, we're able to do those referrals. We often have this phrase of, it's okay not to be okay. But it's also really important to know that you don't have to be stuck there. So if picking up the phone to speak to a counselor at any organization is hard, you can also WhatsApp. You can WhatsApp. SADC has lines. So many other organizations have WhatsApp chat lines. Just speaking to someone and reaching out, maybe for the first time, can make you just feel a little bit less alone.
4: What is the easiest way to reach you guys? Let's say your website, because I know your website is a very good starting point to navigate and see what works for your needs.
3: www.sadag.org. We're on Instagram, we're on TikTok.
4: Jesse, thank you so much for your time.
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0: Cinnamon. It's called Darling. Five Breakfast on 5FM. It is 7 o'clock in the morning. You bet you got news. Bring back Baloy, baby. Here he is.
1: 16 killed in Western Cape weekend shootings and political parties debate in eThekwini.
2: Coming up in your sport, Amajita have successfully defended their COSAFA Under-20 AFCON qualifier title with victory over host Mozambique in yesterday's final. Plus, the Proteas clinched a 32-run victory against Australia to take an unassailable 2-0 lead in the three-match ODI series. I'll have more of those details for you at 7:30.
1: Good morning. We start with this. Gun violence has claimed at least 16 lives in three informal settlements in Cape Town over the weekend. Four people were gunned down in Khayelitsha and two others died in a separate attack in Joslovo in Milnerton on Saturday. Yesterday morning, 21 people were shot dead, at a Chisanyama premises in Lwandle in Strand. 10 of the victims died, while 11 others remain in hospital. Meanwhile, President Cyril Ramaphosa says law enforcement agencies have been instructed to work around the clock to bring down high levels of crime. He was reacting to weekend mass shootings in the country.
3: Violence and criminality continues to spread in our country. The 17 people who were killed were at a tavern, and some 8 people just arrived and started shooting at them. And in KZN, similar action took place where 11 people were killed, and also in the Western Cape. This is the level of criminality that we must bring down.
1: To the courts now, the Hawks in Limpopo have confirmed the arrest of a man alleged to be a friend of Tshwane Metro Police Officer Peter Gagesh Nonyane. The suspect is reported to have been arrested together with a woman suspected to be the sibling of suspended lawyer Charlotte Dibana. The two are allegedly linked to the 6 million rand estate fraud case involving Nonyane and Dibana. Political parties have debated service delivery and governance during the eThekwini election mayoral debate in Durban. Last night's debate formed part of campaigning ahead of the November 4th local government elections. The ANC's Thabane Nyawose says the party is delivering through ongoing infrastructure projects already underway across the municipality.
4: We are already building the Upper Umkhomazi Dam, which will supply water in the southern areas of our municipality. We have installed 98 boreholes in rural areas where there's no water.
1: Meanwhile, the DA's Hanif Hussein has blamed the ANC-led government for decades of poor service delivery, while the EFF's Thling UM Khalipi says the party will insource 5,000 security officers if elected to govern the municipality.
5: For more than 30 years, they waited for delivery. And if we want to be honest about it, the truth of the matter is that people have suffered for 30 years under an ANC failed government. That's a fact.
6: EFF does not give promises. EFF commits to the people of eThekwini. For instance, the insourcing of security guards, it has been started. It has been initiated by the EFF.
1: A reminder of the top story this hour. Gun violence has claimed at least 16 lives in three informal settlements in Cape Town over the weekend.
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9: A very good morning. Let's take a look at your roads in Johannesburg. On the N1 northbound before Allendale Road, a stationary vehicle is obstructing two of the left lanes. Expect delays. On the N1 southbound at Olifantsfontein Road,

0: And obviously, being deaf or hearing impaired or part of the deaf community is something that I bet a lot of people listening to the show are connected to, right? Maybe someone in your family, maybe somebody that you're dating, a partner, it could be anything, anything at all. And so I thought that this would be a good thing to do for, I guess, as an awareness exercise, however you want to look at it. But either which way, here it is. For the bet you can't find today, I bet we can't find people listening to the show who have people that are in the deaf community in their lives. If you are, this is your time to tell us. And then also, I guess, tell us, maybe here's the question. What's the one thing you wish people knew more or understood better? Something like that. And then let's, if you reply, if you have something here, and the more people reply, the better, we'll get a sense of how big the community is out there. And maybe do a little bit of advocacy and awareness this morning. So here's your chance. If you know anyone in the deaf community, or maybe even, because as I understand these things are a spectrum, you could be part of the show this morning yourself, I want you to come through on the WhatsApp line. Let's see who's out there, if anyone at all. 082-550-5151 for World Deaf Day. Good morning.
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0: is DJ Clark. It's called Wolves. 5 Breakfast on 5FM. 10 minutes after 7 o'clock in the morning. It's going to be a beautiful day. I can feel it in my fingers, toes and bones. We all had to be on our best behavior now because Thabo was doing a TikTok live. And it's not as intimidating as it was because he doesn't have his 100 plus thousand followers anymore. But he is the talk of the town at the moment. I've seen a few people, other people, and I'm sure he's seen it too and is very grateful, making their own videos saying, I don't know if you heard, but Thabo Baloyi was banned.
1: I've seen that a few. Yeah, I have.
0: You've become conversation, darling. Because we're still trying to get to the bottom of why, and he's fighting his own battle in his own way. I see I can also appeal. Like, you can appeal on behalf of somebody else, which I'm doing.
1: Are you serious?
0: Yes, you better have just not have done anything wrong.
1: No, I don't do anything wrong. I don't.
0: But either way, the long or the short, Thabo was banned from TikTok, which we're turning into like a rock star moment for him, and he's owning it, and he has to, and he's amassing his following back. So last week on the show, when we you literally started this less than a week ago again.
1: Yeah, I think it was Wednesday or Tuesday.
0: Sounds right. So where are we at now, or are you still on your live? Can't you see?
1: So, no, I left my live. I'm at now 29,200.
0: I think that's pretty impressive.
1: Yeah, no, really. I was telling Tony just now that I might actually just keep this one and not care about the other one.
2: I was about to ask, do you even want the old account back? Because you've been doing so well with this one.
1: Yeah, I feel like because people have been suggesting to me, other creators, that, well, you should have like a backup account in case something happens.
0: Yeah. Anyways, yeah. Especially with the stuff you talk about.
1: Oh, exactly. So I think I will.
0: Yeah, and it doesn't matter anymore, really. You know, no one really pays attention to following or anything like that. It's about who's watching your stuff and how many people. And by the looks of things, this new page of yours is doing tremendously well.
1: Yeah, I've gotten like over a million views.
0: Listen to that.
1: Since Wednesday.
0: Listen to that.
1: Yeah.
2: Oh, but it's good to have more followers than you, you know, because wow. I have been a little lazy on my TikTok, and I'd watch Thabo just go on to the hundreds and then 115,000. And there I am, stuck on like 80 something. So now it's good to know that you're there in the 20s.
0: Do you think there's...
2: Enjoy your 20s, Thabo.
3: But Thabo's making a quick comeback.
1: Yes, I am, exactly.
2: It's still not 89,000.
0: Is there a world in which it's possible that Ollie was the one who reported you?
1: Oh.
2: But I must say that last story, I needed to give TikTok a little bit of a nudge and say, hey, look at
0: Thabo's
2: direction.
0: Far.
2: Maybe you'd want to permanently ban him. I'm kidding, I've never.
3: Obviously anonymous.
0: I'd like to stay anonymous, please. But please take him off. And also, while you're at it, listen to the radio. You might find some other things wrong.
1: Oh, yeah. But I do get still. Remember I showed you, I posted a video. Like, I think it was 2 days later, and I got a notification, oh, they've reported your account. And it was like
3: a new one.
1: Yeah, I can't remember what the story was. It was just so random, I couldn't believe it.
2: Yeah, it was that
1: Sibia
2: story.
1: Oh,
2: yes.
1: Was it Sibia? Yeah. It must have been Sibia, yeah. They said, well, somebody's reported your account.
2: Sure.
1: Yeah.
3: This is a syndicate.
1: Imagine.
0: He lives to fight another day, ladies and gentlemen. Ban Baloyi. Hashtag bring back Baloyi. That's the conversation that's got the streets talking. 7:15 in the morning. It's going to be a beautiful day. It's a new week. Here you are. You are off to great things. So here's the bet you can't find this morning. We're looking for people who are deaf community adjacent, meaning you've got either someone in your family, maybe somebody that you've dated, someone at your school. We're trying to just get a sense of how many people out there are living in the deaf community in South Africa. Speak for them, speak on their behalf. It's a bit of an audit, a bit of an awareness move, a bit of an all that on 5FM this morning.
4: Good morning, 5 team, for Bet You Can't Find about hearing impairments. I grew up with a granny who was deaf. She lost her hearing at 15. She was completely deaf, stone deaf. She had tubercular meningitis as a youngster and got really ill, and one of the side effects of that was that she completely lost her hearing. As youngsters, my cousins and I used to sign language to her, but once we got a little bit older and we were able to pronounce our words better, she went over to lip reading us. She lived a really cool life. She had 4 kids of her own, and she drove a car, an automatic. There were a couple challenges, naturally. She had really bad balance, so she ended up having lots of falls and having to have really big surgeries to repair all of the damage from her falls. But other than that, she was an incredible human.
0: I appreciate you sharing. I genuinely do. And I'd love to see who else, what else is out there. If this is you, you are related to, lived with, know very well, teach, etc. Somebody who's in the deaf community. Today is the day. It's an awareness day. So let's hear from you on the WhatsApp line. It's 082-550-5151. Come through and be heard. Theatre, music,

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2: Dude, you remember yesterday when you said that you could cook, and then we actually made it into the Great Divide, and you were like, oh, I can cook, and then
3: cook.
2: Please let me finish. Two people of the 60 million people in South Africa.
3: It was you
2: and two people. said that you could cook, and you're like, I will make you food.
3: Now guys, I'm really sorry.
2: What happened?
4: Why are you sorry?
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4: Oh my gosh.
3: Wait, we don't have food. I genuinely didn't get a chance to cook. I'm really sorry. You had so much stomach.
2: Yeah, no, I'm just really hungry. Sorry.
3: I can taste the hunger.
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4: Me too, I just brought water.
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1: 5 Drive with Zanele Botelwa
0: and Nick Archibald.
1: 5 is in traffic.
6: Let's take a look at your roads in Johannesburg. On the N1 northbound before Allendale Road, a stationary vehicle is obstructing two of the left lanes. Expect delays. On the N1 northbound before New Road, a stationary vehicle is blocking the left lane. And still in Johannesburg, just a reminder, on the N1 southbound at Olifantsfontein Road, there's queuing traffic. Expect delays. In KwaZulu-Natal, on the N3 in both directions between Shongweni Interchange and Hammersdale Interchange, there's roadworks. Some of the lanes are restricted. And also in KwaZulu-Natal, on the N3 in both directions between Ashburton Interchange and New England Road Interchange, there's also roadworks obstructing some of the lanes. In Cape Town, on the N7 southbound at the ramp to the N1 inbound at Wingfield Interchange, there's queuing traffic. Expect more delays. And finally, in Cape Town, on the M5 northbound at the N2 inbound ramp, there's slow moving traffic. Expect delays. For 5FM Traffic, I'm Marley van Eden.
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0: It's Loiso, local music or higher, 5 Breakfast or 5 FM. We're sharing stories from people who live with people in the deaf community on the show today, and it's coming through and we're enjoying them. So thank you. Thank you everyone who has been sharing. We'll continue to jump right back in now. Let's see what else is out there. You're welcome to share. Of course, that line is always open for you for absolutely anything. 082-550-5151.
1: Good morning, team. Happy Monday. So I grew up with two grandparents who are deaf, Gran and Grandpa. My dad actually a sign language interpreter for my whole life. So my Gran went deaf when she was about 3, and then my Grandpa went deaf when he was about 16 from meningitis. The medication actually killed the nerves in his ears. My Grandpa, though, unbelievably cool, he ended up getting a master's in linguistics from Stellenbosch University. Fortunately passed a couple of years ago, but my Gran is still thriving. She speaks Afrikaans and I speak English to her, and we do a little bit of sign in between. It's really, really cool, and I always joke that the reason that I have to watch a TV show with subtitles is because whenever I was at their house, there was no sound, only subtitles.
0: That is very, very cool, and I appreciate you sharing that story. I think it's helpful. It's exactly what I was fishing for today. So Cleopatra, Jamie, and all the other people who shared, thank you for being a part of this morning's Betcha Can't Find. Pink Panthers? You kidding me? Zara Larson, stay

0: The same. Pink Panther is Zara Larsson on 5. It's about to be October, which means it's about to be 5FM's birthday month, and it's woo-hoo! Entirely possible. Yeah! Yes!
1: We're gonna party!
0: Come on, exactly right, that you've been feeling the symptoms. There's a diagnosis in town, and we're here to tell you if you have it. A condition spreading across South Africa. Symptoms include making plans that you know you're not gonna follow through with, but this time it's all different. It's all exciting. Parties around the country, things happening, DJs, 5FM, you name it. Chances for you to win stuff, everything, like per usual. We'll get to all of that just after 7:30. Right now, though, here is Thabo Baloyi and then Carly.
1: In your headlines this morning, the death toll in the mass tavern shooting in Wedela on Gauteng's West Rand has risen to 18. And gun violence has claimed at least 16 lives in 3 informal communities in Cape Town over the weekend. I'll have the full bulletin at 8 o'clock.

0: with Oli Zondo.
1: A very good morning to you. Let's start things off with soccer action from yesterday. South Africa successfully defended their COSAFA Under-20 AFCON qualifier title with a 2-1 win over host Mozambique in yesterday's final in Maputo, completing a perfect run of 5 wins from 5. Warabile Boysen struck a stunning opener before Steven Mendes sealed victory from the penalty spot, his 6th goal of the tournament, so clinching the golden boot. As for Mozambique's Alirio Kuna, he was named the player of the tournament, while South Africa's goalkeeper Takalani Masamba took the golden glove. Zambia claimed bronze with a 3-0 win over Namibia, so Amajita head to Ghana 2027 as back-to-back regional champions, where they'll be looking to successfully defend their Under-20 AFCON title. Let's hear from the winning coach, Raymond Ndaka.
2: What I said to the boys, even before we could talk about where to fix, where to improve, I said to them, look guys, we have got the trophy and we are African champions. Then it would be a bad thing for us not to go and defend the trophy. Because you lose it here, it means you're not going to AFCON. So I said, put it in your mind. But other than that, we're not going to put pressure on you.
1: And in terms of cricket news, the Proteas clinched a 32-run victory over Australia at the Wanderers to secure the ODI series with a match to spare. Captain Themba Bavuma struck a composed 103, while David Miller blasted a career-best 142 off 93 balls to power the host to 365 for 9. Spinners Keshav Maharaj and Bjorn Fontaine, they claimed 2 wickets apiece, supported by Aidan Markram's tight spell and Marco Jansen's late double strike, as Australia were bowled out for 333 despite rapid 84s from Mitch Marsh and Travis Head. The series will conclude with the third and final ODI in Potchefstroom on Tuesday. And in terms of rugby, Australia stunned the Springboks with a dramatic 42-38 victory in Perth, despite finishing with just 11 men after a chaotic spell of 4 yellow cards in 9 minutes. The Wallabies ran in 5 tries and they led by 25 points with 16 minutes to play. South Africa, who had made 13 changes from their win over New Zealand, mounted a furious late comeback with a penalty try and scores from Mone van den Berg and Oxen Chair, but they fell just short as time expired. Springboks coach Rassie Erasmus says they are to blame.
3: I guess for the neutral, must have been a really exciting game to watch. And I guess for Australia, it must be awesome. For us, we lost in the Springbok jersey and against Australia. And I think with all the disruptions and things that there were, we've got nobody else to blame but ourselves because of the result. I know the technology failed a bit, and you know, there was lots of the clocks that kept on running sometimes and didn't stop, but that didn't have an influence in how we played. We controlled how we played, and we didn't play well enough today to beat Australia.
1: And finally, in golf news, Carl De Beer captured his first Sunshine Tour title with a commanding 6-shot victory at the inaugural Rwanda Open, finishing on 27 under par after a final round 64. The South African surged early with 3 birdies in the first 4 holes and added 5 more to seal a long-awaited breakthrough after 11 career top tens. For 5 Breakfast Sport, I am Oli Zondo.
4: A look at your weather this morning. Pretoria, a high of 29, Joburg 28, and Mbombela 17. Polokwane 23, Mahikeng 31, Bloemfontein, Kimberley and Cape Town 24, George and Kugombo 18, Gqeberha and Durban 20, Richards Bay 19, and Pietermaritzburg with a high of 16 degrees. For 5 Breakfast News and Weather, I'm Thabo Baloyi.
5: 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Yes. 5 is in traffic.
0: Let's take a look at your roads in Gauteng. In Johannesburg, just an update regarding a stationary vehicle on the N1 northbound before Allendale Road. Two of the left lanes are closed. Expect major delays. In Pretoria, on the N1 southbound at Kuruf Plaas Interchange, there's been a traffic incident. Please approach with caution. In KwaZulu-Natal, on the N3 in both directions between Shongweni Interchange and Hammersdale Interchange, there's roadworks. Some of the lanes are restricted. And there's also roadworks on the N3 in both directions between Ashburton Interchange and New England Road Interchange. Some of the lanes are closed. Over in Cape Town on the N7 northbound at the ramp to Bosmansdam Road, there's slow-moving traffic. On the N7 southbound at the ramp to the N1 inbound at Wingfield Interchange, there's also queuing traffic. Expect delays. And finally, also in Cape Town on the M5 northbound at the N2 inbound ramp, there's slow-moving traffic. Expect delays. For 5FM Traffic, I'm Marley van Eden.
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0: It's Mikasa called Chuck's Five Breakfast and Five Himside. Mentioned the fact that, yes, like every year, it is going to be our birthday month come October, which is just around the corner. 30 days half September, and we're on the 28th already. And I've heard that there's a condition out there spreading across South Africa. Symptoms include making plans you know are not ending at midnight. That's Tabo for you. Believing that one more song is a unit of time, and mysteriously becoming the loudest member of your friendship group after 10 p.m. is the way to play. Because it's officially Fifim's birthday month, we're calling this condition Born to Party, baby. That's what I'm talking about, man. It's time to live, South Africa. It's time to lock in and see what you can win from us. So what we've done today, team's going to play it, rapid fire answers, but I want you to think about this too. We are looking for who can be diagnosed on the Born to Party personality test. So rapid fire, don't think, just give me answers. We've developed a completely scientific personality assessment. Let's see. Question number one. This is to do with the arrival. This is all multiple choice. A, B, C, or D. Here's the scenario. You arrive at a party and the dance floor is completely empty. What do you do? A, wait until someone else starts. B, find your friends and observe proceedings. C, decide the party is dead and you're done. Or D, walk onto the dance floor because clearly everyone was waiting for your leadership.
1: D, B.
2: D, yes.
0: Is that so?
1: Really, Tom?
0: I believe clearly.
2: Yeah,
1: I always have to force you to come dance with me.
2: Okay, that is, I'm trying to be cool. Yeah, but I just
0: I feel like the next time that we're anywhere and there's an empty dance floor, we got to get you to go open it for us.
2: Yo, no,
1: yeah,
2: please don't.
1: Since you promised it on national radio.
0: Cut the clip and keep it ready. But clearly I believe. Okay, alright, let's do another one here. Question two. The group chat. It's 6 p.m. on Saturday. Your group chat says, guys, what are we actually doing tonight? A, nothing. There was no proper planning. B, suggest dinner. C, everyone ask what they feel like doing. Or ask everyone, rather. D, send a location, dress code, and departure time because you are going to take lead of the situation.
1: Ooh, A. I think, what was B again?
0: B is suggest dinner.
1: Yes.
0: Okay, we're going for dinner. Holly says ask everyone what they feel like doing. Tabo?
2: A.
0: A, nothing.
2: Nothing.
1: Wow, Tabo. From dancing alone on the dance floor to
3: fest.
2: Yeah, I know. That's such short notice. Patong.
0: All right. Okay. Number three. Your friend says, guys, let's just go out for one. What do you hear? You hear one?
1: No.
0: A, B, maybe two. C, we'll see what happens. D, cancel tomorrow morning.
1: Yeah, last one.
0: D.
2: Wait, what's A?
1: Oh, wow.
0: A is just the one actually means one.
2: Okay, so, okay, yeah, A. Yeah, I think so.
0: All right.
2: Yeah, but yeah, that's so late, though.
0: You're getting so boring, Baloy. You started off as ripping up the dance floor by yourself. Now you're not even going out anymore.
2: Yeah, no, I'm just going to have to be myself. No ways. I can't.
0: Okay, all right. Well, here's one.
2: Okay.
0: Here's the scenario. Your song comes on. You're halfway through saying goodbye, though, when your song comes on. Do you A, continue leaving, B, finish the song and then leave, C, go back to the dance floor, D, goodbye has legally been revoked?
3: I'm a B kind of girl.
0: Finish the song.
3: Yeah.
0: And then stick to what you were doing.
1: No, okay. I'm the last option because usually it leads to another song that you like and another one and another one.
2: Oh.
0: This is your chance to redeem your party brand.
1: No, Tabo can't because I need to beg him to stay.
3: Tabo will continue leaving.
2: No, I'll finish the
1: song. Yeah, I've literally had to pull him back into into
3: and play it in his car in the
2: No, but we'll finish the song. Remember there was this one time, I mean, I ended up staying and the song was like a Chapel Road song. I stayed, but then my driver came and I had to leave.
0: Okay, yeah, here's one more.
3: The ride.
1: Yeah. Yo, you were the one that
2: 10 rand is a lot of money.
0: One more before we diagnose everyone. Okay, the next morning you wake up after a massive night and your first thought is A, never again. B, where is my phone? C, who took all these photos? Or D, that was incredible. What's happening tonight?
1: Never again.
3: C,
0: who took all the photos?
3: Yeah.
0: Never again, Marley.
1: Never again. I always say that. Never again.
2: Yeah, never again.
0: Okay. I tell you what, based on how you think you did, if you answered the questions, we will give you our unscientific diagnosis on just the other side. Remember, you need to remember, did you answer mostly A's, B's, C's, D's? Where did you go? And then, of course, I got some details about the 5FM parties that are coming your way. Your chance to be able to go and party with 5FM just around the corner. It's all happening. 5 breakfast, 7:45 in the morning, Monday morning. The edge of September, 28th September 2026. And let me tell you right now, the first 5FM party is going to be going live as early as 3 October. So it really is just around the way.
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1: I've watched my town change mayors 3 times in 2 years. 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

0: Anthrace called The Bridge, Five Breakfast on 5FM. I got some information for you about where you come party with Five. You can open up that dance floor with T-String by Loy. He's ready, baby.
1: Woo! Oh, yes.
2: T-String! Woo!
0: Let's see. Woo! Speaking of C, let's see who got what. A's, B's, C's, or D's. Okay, have a think about how you scored, and then I will tell you. Mostly A's and B's. Tabo, you are currently displaying low levels of Born to Party.
1: Wow.
3: Wow.
0: And treatment may be required.
1: What? And you guys know I party every now and then.
3: Every now and then, Wayne.
1: I mean, guys, I was at that thing.
0: Oh, of course.
3: What thing?
4: What treatment is required? Because Tabo needs to know.
0: I tell you what.
3: No, but also, what thing? I was at that thing.
0: The treatment is going to encourage... What, 3 October, that's the date he's got to write down. That's the first part of the treatment.
3: Okay. Mm-hmm.
0: The second part of the treatment is he's going to need $200, two clippers.
3: Oh.
1: Okay.
0: To get himself in. And then he's going to have to find himself at Truth Joburg. That is the treatment. Mostly C, that's Marley. It says, okay. Yeah, you've got it. It's manageable.
3: Okay. Oh, but there's room for improvement.
0: Oh, yeah.
3: Okay.
0: And then, Holly, you got mostly D. Congratulations. You're medically considered a public event.
3: Yes, baby!
0: But all of you, and you too, are welcome. Here are the details. 5FM, Born to Party. So, yes, 3 October... That's the first party that we're throwing. We're throwing a bunch. Mm-hmm. We're celebrating our birthday. We're doing it at Truth Nightclub. We're taking how many stages?
1: How many stages?
0: Have a guess.
1: Three.
0: Yes.
1: Oh, three. Oh, nice.
3: Ooh, yeah. And you're going to be dancing on every single one of them.
1: Absolutely.
0: Absolutely.
1: Yes.
0: Okay, we'll put out his full roster so you'll know which stage where to catch him where. 17 artists. It's going to be a whole night. Sure. Tickets are $200. Truthjhb.co.za. Go buy them. Get them early. Yeah, there are going to be more on the night. There's going to be 300 rand on the night, so 200 rand off. Don't diagnose yourself on Saturday night. Sort yourself out. No under 18s. T's and C's apply. We're going to go. Born to Party. That is the theme this year. 5FM's birthday, baby. We can't wait to see you there. 5 minutes to 8. 5 Breakfast on 5FM.

0: It's an icon, a Skido, and a Gento Das Tiki Tiki. Five Breakfast on 5FM. All right, how are we helping out our pockets today, Elizondo?
1: Ooh, all right. So for Money Mondays, we're actually going to be looking at NPOs, NGOs, the differences between those, because some people use the terms interchangeably. So we want to know if it's correct or not. And because for the past couple of days, weeks, there has been this expose that has targeted a certain organization that really is for women, you know, and it's a founder where they are, you know, saying that the NPO is unregistered, it has profited, and that the owners have actually been profiting from the organization in terms of donations and misusing funds. But of course, we must say that the owners have actually disputed all of this. They are also saying that these are unverified claims. But it then led me to think, you know, we need to learn so much more about donating to an NPO or NGO. How does it actually work? What are things like the Section 18A certificate? Who is able to issue it? And in terms of your taxable income, how much of that can be deducted? And what should we be looking out for when we look at NPOs in terms of governance and accountability? So, of course, our financial expert, Thuli Magubane, is going to be helping us dissect all of that. And our money babies, who are on school holidays, have they not come care. Through in their numbers, but it is all right. It's okay. They're also
0: some,
1: going
0: yeah.
1: to be. Yeah, there are a few. Mm. They're also going to be helping us out because, you know, they know a lot about NPOs and NGOs.
0: Yeah, of course. Very valuable contributions, but that's going to be fascinating. That'll be just after 8. Right now, Band Baloy with news. Too hot for TikTok. Still on the radio.
2: Death toll in Wedela Tavern, shooting goes up and fighting intensifies in Yemen.
1: Coming up in your sport, the Proteas clinched a 32-run victory against Australia, taking an unassailable 2-0 lead in the three-match ODI series. Plus, Amajida have successfully defended their COSAFA Under-20 AFCON qualifier title with a 2-1 win over host Mozambique in yesterday's final. I'll have more of those details for you at 8:30.
2: Good morning. The death toll in the mass tavern shooting in Wedela on Gauteng's West Rand has risen to 18. Police say the charges have now been updated to 18 counts of murder, 18 counts of attempted murder, 2 counts of malicious damage to property and armed robbery. Here's the police's Brenda Nomoridili.
3: One more victim has died in hospital, bringing the total number of the deceased to 18. Only 4 of the deceased have so far been identified as 2 South Africans and 2 Lesotho nationals. All the injured victims in hospital have been identified. According to the information provided to the police, 5 were shot in the upper body and are critically wounded, while the others are in a stable condition.
2: Gun violence has claimed at least 16 lives in 3 informal settlements communities in Cape Town over the weekend. 4 people were gunned down in Khayelitsha and 2 others died in a separate attack in Joslovo in Milnerton on Saturday. Yesterday morning, 21 people were shot at a Chisanyama premises in Lwandle and Strand. 10 of the victims died while 11 others remain in hospital. The Madlanga Commission of Inquiry is expected to hear the evidence of taxi industry figure Opa Bafana Sindani today. Sindani was expected to appear before the commission last week, but was unable to do so due to ill health. Here's Sibahle Mota with this report.
4: The commission has stated that Sindani knew about the grounds for his constitutional challenge, but waited until the 11th hour to lodge the application in the High Court. Sindani approached the High Court to interdict his subpoena to appear before the Madlanga Commission and to prevent text messages on his phone from being read at the commission.
2: ANC President Cyril Ramaphosa says, despite the many challenges and concerns raised by different communities, his party's election campaign message is gaining traction. He was speaking to our news desk after a door-to-door campaign and stakeholders' engagement in Soweto yesterday.
5: during the door-to-door and the walkabout, we've got a good sense of what the concerns are. Street lighting is a major issue. They raise that almost in every house because they say that it increases the level of unsafety, especially for women. They also spoke about the condition of their roads, but the major issue, of course, that is raised is unemployment of young people.
2: Further afield now, fighting is intensifying in Yemen around the city of Taiz, where government forces, supported by the Saudi-led coalition, are trying to halt a new advance by Houthi fighters. Yesterday, Houthis said 7 people had been killed and dozens injured in a strike on a market in the province. Yemen's internationally recognized government said it had targeted a Houthi military camp. A reminder of the top story this hour, the death toll in the mass tavern shooting in Wadela on Gauteng's West Rand has risen to 18.
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8: A very good morning. Let's take a look at your roads in Pretoria. On the N1 southbound between Pretoria Interchange and Linwood Road, there's queuing traffic. Expect major delays. Over in KwaZulu-Natal, on the N3 northbound before Peter Brown Drive, a stationary truck is blocking the left lane. In Cape Town, on the N7 northbound at the ramp to Borsmansdam Road, there's queuing traffic. Expect delays. And finally, also in Cape Town, on the N2 outbound before Victoria Road, there's slow-moving traffic. Expect delays. For 5 FM Traffic, I'm Marley van Eeden.
2: A look at your weather this morning. Pretoria, a high of 29 degrees. Johannesburg, 28. Mbombela, 17. Polokwane, 23. Mahikeng, 31. Bloemfontein, Kimberley and Cape Town, 24 degrees. Kugompo and George, 18. Durban and Qabega, 20 degrees. Richards Bay, 19. And Pietermaritzburg with a high of 16 degrees. For 5 Breakfast, News and Weather, I'm Thabo Baloyi. We'll be right back.

0: Ariana Grande, I hate that I made you love me on Five Right. Well, you take us to Money Monday Town.
1: Oh, yeah. The past couple of days and weeks have just been a true shocker. A lot of us hearing of the claims of financial fraud allegations against a women's NPO and its founder. And, of course, these claims that the NPO is unregistered, that the founder profited personally from donations and misused funds. And then, of course, we know that the founder has since issued legal and harassment orders against those individuals who are spreading the unverified claims, which then prompted me for Money Mondays to actually look at the differences between MPOs and NGOs and just why some people are using these terms interchangeably, but also for us to know how it works when we actually donate to an NPO or NGO. So I asked our Money Babies to tell us what the difference is between the two and what to look out for in terms of governance issues affecting NPOs. This is what they had to say.
2: Money Mondays.
3: Yay! Like an organization where people stay, and then NGO, like people who stay but also have like disorders, something. And then I'm older, I like to donate a lot. I can help the kids in those places in the home.
4: And organizations that help children who are in need. If you want to do a donation, you need to go to eSwag and press the button on the shelf service screen, then donate 5 rand.
1: Oh, I love that the Money Babies are also talking about the 5 rands that were always asked for. Truly a very good morning, and thank you so much once again for making time for us on Five Breakfast. A lot of people are always using the terms interchangeably in terms of NPOs and NGOs. Can we really do so? Is it correct to do so? What are the main differences between the two?
5: Good morning, Koli. Morning to the team and good morning to the listeners. So, yes, people do usually use the terms interchangeably, and it's not quite correct. So I'll just try and explain the differences and actually add a third term that we should also be aware of. So we have NGO and we have NPO, NPC, and then we have what they call a public benefit organization, a PBO as well. And they're usually lumped within the same group. So starting with NGO, an NGO is just basically more of a descriptive term, trying to describe what the organization does and the fact that it operates independent of government and it has some kind of social impact. So it can be an organization that runs programs to alleviate poverty, support children. It could be supporting women as we're talking about that. So that's just a generic term. So when we come to the term NPO, so that's a non-profit organization. To have a non-profit organization, it has to be registered, and you register with the Department of Social Development, and you get a registration certificate with a number. And then, basically when you register, you actually register as an NPC, which is a non-profit company, which means that any surplus that is generated by the organization cannot be distributed to the founder or its directors. It has to remain within the organization for the benefit of their programs and beneficiaries. And then the third one, which is the public benefit organization. So that's more of a tax status. So you register with SARS to be a PBO. And then if you want to be able to issue what they call Section 18A certificates, so which means when

0: People donate to your organization. When they receive the certificate, it means their donation can be tax deductible. And that's usually one of the main reasons people want to donate to these organizations, so that they can get the tax benefit. So if you're going to do that, make sure that the organization is registered with SARS. They do have a Section 18A approval as well.
1: Sure, okay. And now that we've covered that Section A certificate, and in terms of who is able to issue it, what are some of the other things that we need to be looking out for in an NPO in terms of governance and accountability, especially after this expose that has come to light?
0: So, if you're going to donate to an organization, you also need to do some due diligence for yourself, because you're putting your money, you're investing in that organization per se, even though obviously you will not get a financial return, but you will get a return in the sense that, you're making a difference. There's an impact that you're contributing towards. So the first thing that you need to look out for is the governance. So who runs the organization? Who sits on the board? There should be a board. And how are conflicts of interest managed? And then the next thing we look out for is financial transparency. Are there financial statements that are done and are generated every year? Are they audited? And also, are they reported to the people who donate to them, or even are they available on their website, or are they available to you if you should decide you want to donate to that organization? And then the next thing, obviously, is looking at the tax status, whether they have the Section 18A reporting. And then, of course, the overall reporting in terms of impact, so that you understand how much money was received, how it was spent, and what the impact was on the beneficiaries of the project. So that's important to actually look out for.
1: And also, when you speak of the financials, it was one of the big red flags that were highlighted. I remember one of the points that were made were in terms of the donations that they had received from one of the donating platforms. And I think they had accounted for about 32,000 rands, only to find that just for one of their cases, it was running into the hundreds of thousands, close to half a million. So yeah, these are some of the things that we should be looking out for.
0: So I suppose that would come to the reporting part, especially if there's audited financial statements, because you can generate financial statements on your own, but you need an independent auditor who's going to verify that the information in those financial statements is indeed correct and everything has been reported correctly. So for me, I would advise rather go for an organization that can produce audited financial statements, because that there's an independent organization that has verified that information and that it's correct. And it also gives you comfort that you know where your money is going.
1: No, absolutely. And just finally, touching on that Section 18A certificate, just in terms of the taxable income, how much of that can be deducted? Because as we said, a lot of people are giving to these NPOs also because they want something in return, in a way.
0: Mm-hmm. So I think with the Section 18A, it's actually quite interesting. You usually have a lot of wealthy individuals that would donate large amounts of money because they want to get the tax benefit. So what happens is you would donate your money to the organization. The organization needs to acknowledge that and then issue you with a Section 18A certificate, which would specify that you've donated X amount of money during that financial year to that organization. And then when you're doing your tax returns, you can then there's a section where you can complete any donation. So that money then becomes tax deductible, so which means you save on your tax. It reduces your tax liability. So people do it for that. But also interesting for organizations that are registered as PBOs, sometimes SARS can actually tax them on certain income that they make. So you'd have to be careful. It doesn't necessarily mean that every donation and grant and income that they make is tax exempt. But this is for the organization themselves. And that's, and I guess SARS gets technical about it, and they would look through their financials with, you know, with a fine comb just to see, is there anything that SARS can get out of them?
1: Sure. So, Tuli, we're not going to be getting anything back from the 5 rands that we are donating.
0: No, all the 2 rands from KFC, no.
1: Oh, Tuli, it's always amazing chatting to you. I know a lot of people still want to discuss NPOs and NGOs in more detail with you. How do they get a hold of you?
0: Please, you're welcome to reach out to me via social media at Tuli Makubane on all the socials. And you're also welcome if you want to send me a lengthier message, send me an email at mcgroups17@gmail.com. Mcgroups is with a Z, and it's 17@gmail.com.
1: Oh, that is Tuli Makubane, our favorite financial expert on Money Mondays. And of course, thanks to our money babies. I know they are still on school holidays. But yeah, we're chatting everything to do with NPOs, NGOs. And now we also know the others, such as the PBOs and the NPCs. That's all for Money Mondays.
2: 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Sanal musician Msaki with Karen Asol waiting in the wings. Hold on.
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5: In Pretoria on the N1 southbound, after flying saucer interchange, there's been an accident. The left shoulder lane is affected. On the N1 southbound between Prifplaas interchange and Linwood Road, there's queuing traffic. Expect major delays. Over in KwaZulu-Natal on the N3 northbound before Peter Brown Drive, a stationary truck is blocking the left lane. And over in Cape Town on the N2 outbound before Victoria Street, is queuing traffic. Expect delays. For 5FM Traffic, I'm Marley van Eden.

0: And yes, because we're coming to Truth Nightclub for the Fire Fim birthday party Joburg edition, we decided to make the buzzword truth. Put your hands up in the sky. So if you're brave enough to play, I need you to send your name right now. Five questions, all going to have truth in the answer. Come on, let's see who's willing to do it. Send your name to 082-550-5151. It's quite simply as easy as that. Who's going to be my victim today?
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3: 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Let

0: Cardi B, it's called Outside, kids. 5 breakfast on 5, him 30 minutes after 8. The great Zondo loves a bit of sport. Thabo Baloyi is the headline king, baby.
1: In your headlines this morning, Gauteng Police Commissioner Tomim Tombeni says they're investigating a second crime scene linked to the Wedela Mass Tavern shooting on Gauteng's West Rand over the weekend. And the U.S. ambassador to China says President Donald Trump has offered to sell weapons to his Chinese counterpart by way of justifying a pending U.S. arms sale to Taiwan. Yona Gatilevi has the full bulletin at 9 o'clock.
2: With Oli Zondo.
3: A very good morning to you. Let's take a final look at your sport news. Now, yesterday, South Africa played against Australia in both rugby and cricket. 1-1, lost 1. So let's start with where we won, which is the cricket. The Proteas clinched a 32-run victory over Australia at the Wanderers Stadium to secure the ODI series with a match to spare. Captain Themba Bavuma struck a composed 103, while David Miller blasted a career-best 142 off 93 balls to power the hosts to 365 for the loss of 9. Spinners Keshav Maharaj and Bjorn Fontein, they claimed 2 wickets apiece, supported by Aidan Markram's tight spell and Marco Jansen's late double strike, as Australia were bowled out for 333 despite rapid 84s from Mitch Marsh and Travis Head. So the series will conclude with the third and final ODI in Potchefstroom on Tuesday. And in terms of rugby, it didn't quite go South Africa's way as Australia stunned the Springboks with a dramatic 42-38 victory in Perth, despite finishing with just 11 men after a chaotic spell of 4 yellow cards in 9 minutes. The Wallabies ran in 5 tries and led by 25 points with 16 minutes to play. South Africa, who had made 13 changes from their win over New Zealand, mounted a furious late comeback.

0: the penalty try and scores from Monet van den Berg and Oxenche, but they fell just short as time expired. Springboks head coach Rassie Erasmus says they blame themselves for the loss.
1: I guess for the neutral, must have been a really exciting game to watch. And I guess for Australia, it must be awesome. For us, we lost in the Springbok jersey and against Australia. And I think with all the disruptions, the things that there were, we've got nobody else to blame but ourselves because of the result. I know the technology failed a bit, and you know, there was lots of the clock step kept on running sometimes and didn't stop, but that didn't have an influence in how we played. We controlled how we played, and we didn't play well enough today to beat Australia.
0: And in road running news, the four-time Soweto Marathon winner Yvette Van Sail became emotional as she reflected on an incredible 25-year journey in the SPA Women's 10-kilometer challenge. Van Sail started competing in the series at just 14 years old and celebrated her 25th year in the Gqeberha League on Saturday. The 39-year-old, who is a joint three-time series winner alongside Glenrose Qaba, Renee Karma, and Ethiopian Tadu Nare, has enjoyed years of success in the series.
2: I don't say I would enjoy the ultras. They're growing on me. But I think to longevity is never quit when you're down and always just try and enjoy what you're doing. And I've been always enjoying. It's now my 25th year running SPA, and it's still the same excitement that I get as a 14-year-old girl that ran so many years ago.
0: And finally, in soccer news, South Africa successfully defended their COSAFA Under-20 AFCON qualifier title with a 2-1 win over host Mozambique in yesterday's final in Maputo, completing a perfect run of 5 wins from 5. Warabile Boysen struck a stunning opener before Steven Mendes sealed victory from the penalty spot, his 6th goal of the tournament, to clinch the golden boot. Mozambique's Aliri Okuno was named the player of the tournament, while South Africa's goalkeeper Dagalani Mazamba took the golden glove. Zambia, they claimed bronze with a 3-0 win over Namibia. So Amajida will head to the Under-20 AFCON in Ghana in 2027 as back-to-back regional champions, where they'll be looking to successfully defend their Under-20 AFCON title. Let's hear from the winning coach, Raymond Ndak.
3: What I said to the boys, even before we could talk about where to fix, where to improve, I said to them, look guys, we have got the trophy and we are African champions, then it would be a bad thing for us not to go and defend the trophy, because you lose it here, it means you're not going to AFCON. So I said, put it in your mind, but other than that, we're not going to put pressure on you.
0: And that's where we'll leave it for this morning. Jude van Wyk will have more for you on the 5 Drive for 5 Breakfast Sport. I am Oli Zondo.
4: A look at your weather this morning. Pretoria, a high of 29. Johannesburg, 28. Mbombela, 27. Polokwane, 23. Mahigeng, 31. Bloemfontein, Kimberley and Cape Town, 24 degrees. George and Gugompo, 18. Qeberha and Durban, 20. Richards Bay, 19. And Pietermaritzburg, with a high of 16 degrees. For 5 Breakfast, News and Weather, I'm Thabo Baloyi.
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4: Let's take a final look at your roads this morning. In Johannesburg on the N3 northbound before Geldenhuys interchange, there's been an accident. The right lane is closed. In Pretoria on the N1 southbound after Flying Saucer interchange, there's also been an accident obstructing the left shoulder lane. And still in Pretoria on the N1 southbound between Proefplaas interchange and Linwood Road, there's queuing traffic. Expect delays. In KwaZulu-Natal, just a reminder, there's a stationary truck on the N3 northbound before Peter Brown Drive. The left lane is obstructed. In Cape Town on the N1 outbound at Durban Road, there's queuing traffic. And finally, also in Cape Town on the N2 outbound before Victoria Road, there's slow-moving traffic. Expect delays. For 5FM Traffic, I'm Marley van Eden.
5: All right, 20 minutes to 9 o'clock to go. We're going to play Buzzword next on the show. Stand up and stand by. Here we go.
6: Take us with you everywhere.

0: Dan Rodriguez, a girl like you, getting some Sarah's spinach on Five. Okay, let's do this. We've got a buzzword. Buzzword has got five questions in it, all of which are going to have truth in their answers. Charles is our victim today. What's happening, Charles? There he is. Sorry. Good morning, Big Daddy. Are you ready to get five out of five? I believe it for you.
1: Yeah, let's do it.
0: I have no doubt, dude. Okay, so you're locked and loaded. You know the buzzword is truth. Let's begin you at the beginning with question number one. What party game challenges players to either answer a personal question or complete a challenge?
1: It is truth or dare.
0: It sure is, darling.
2: Nice.
0: All right, question number two. Let's do this. What, how about this one? What courtroom-style phrase means giving completely honest account without lying or deliberately leaving anything important out? I want the?
1: The truth, the whole truth and nothing but the truth.
0: Yes! Nice. Okay, question number three. Here we go. Okay, all right. What phrase describes the decisive instant when someone finally discovers whether they will succeed or fail? It is the what of what?
1: Sure. The what of what?
0: It's a critical point. The outcome of a situation becomes clear. It is the?
1: If you've got me stumped,
0: yeah. No more rehearsals. The result is about to land. This is the? This is your? Deciding time, it is your moment of truth. No dice there. All right, let's go on to the last question and see if we can at least get you what I love to see here. 4 out of 5. Come on, man. Gauteng nightlife venue associated with large scale electronic music events and 5FM's birthday this year.
1: It's that truth.
0: Truth Nightclub, yes. We've got Truth or Dare. We got Truth Nightclub. Unfortunately, we didn't get Moment of Truth, but here we go. Do you want another chance? Yeah? Tell me, we got nothing but the truth, but this is your chance to get 4 out of 5. Okay. All right. What fictional substance is commonly used in spy stories and thrillers to supposedly make someone reveal information they're hiding?
1: So, I know the order, but I also don't think it's so fictional. I actually think it's an actual thing, and it's called the Truth Serum.
0: Truth Serum! You think it's real, huh?
3: I hope it's real.
1: I think it's real. I definitely think it's real.
0: As far as I know, the concept of Truth Serum is fake, but you do get chemical substances that are, used, that are real, that don't, like, force you to tell the truth, but they may just, you know,
1: inhibit you, or lower your inhibitions,
0: rather, like sedatives, and slow down your brain activity and that. Yeah. Well, we've got to try it on Tabo. Lord knows he's holding all the state secrets.
3: Oh, yes.
1: I don't think we're mentally ready to hear all the truths out of Tabo, eh?
0: Mm.
3: No, guys, it's true. The things I know. Let me keep quiet.
0: Okay, all right. Madlanga, you know, eat your heart out. Okay, have a lucky day, dude.
1: Brother.
0: It's the Mighty Charl getting 4 out of 5 this morning. 5 breakfast on 5 him. It's about 9:15, if you must know.

0: This is One Republic. It's called Pay That Toll. Shame on Chloe. Did a very mean thing now.
1: Yeah.
0: A very mean thing indeed. Nah. She looked at her phone and she said, "Oh my, Thabo, but you were banned. Why am I seeing your content?" As if to imply he's now been unbanned.
1: Why am I seeing your old account? That's what she said.
2: Yes. And Thabo's face. My goodness.
3: Yeah, that was so rude.
0: No, it was very mean, but it was very funny as well.
1: Shame. Yeah, no, she broke my heart.
0: And then she doubled down. She's like, "Well, at least now I know what you will look like."
2: Which is true.
0: I suppose objectively, yeah. So the context again, I know we bring this up a lot, but it is fascinating to me. Thabo got banned from TikTok. And we're trying to get his account back. You're shooting off some emails. You are trying, huh?
1: Yes. I got in touch with somebody who works there, and they said to me, "Well, they're taking leave this week, but then I should send an email and they'll forward that email to their colleagues."
0: Okay.
1: So yes, including some of the big wigs. So I'm excited.
0: Oh,
1: yeah.
0: Yeah. It's going straight to China, this thing.
1: Yeah. Yes. Do you remember the original owner of TikTok? Like, he was like this young guy who said after he had sold it, he was like, he was looking forward to just daydreaming and just sitting at home.
0: So you want
1: to
0: get in touch with him?
1: No, well, he sold it to ByteDance.
0: Yeah, and then and it's a massive global company, which I think is part of the problem. You know, it's not like you can just go to, I don't know, TikTok on Grayston Drive and knock on the door and say, "Hi, Thabo here. I'm sure you've heard of me."
1: Yeah, no, I can't.
0: But we're going to try anyway, and he's doing so well. He's got about 30,000 followers back already, like we keep saying, which is awesome. That's about it from us today. Otherwise, you must go off and have a wonderful day and look after yourself and take care. Like we always say, everything we did on the show is going to be up and available for you. You can go and check it out on the Catch Up page. Nice and easy. But otherwise, Thabo is up next on Just the Other Side. We will see you bright and early, bright and breezy, Tuesday morning, 6 a.m. All right, that's all she wrote from all of us. News is next. Yonaka Tseledi has got the latest. Hold on very, very tightly indeed. Previously
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5: Yo!
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7: 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See?

leading stories in your news this hour. A woman expected in court over ex-boyfriend's murder, and police probe second crime scene linked to Wadela Tavern shooting.

0: Very good morning to you. It's 9 o'clock and we start with this. Gauteng Police Commissioner Tommy Mthombeni says they're investigating a second crime scene linked to the Wadela Mass Tavern shooting on Gauteng's West Rand over the weekend. Mthombeni also confirmed that the death toll from the incident has risen to 18, with 18 others injured.
1: There is a charge of malicious damage to property for two vehicles which were set alight, but the investigation is still proceeding. We have discovered the second crime scene, which is linking to that one. The second crime scene is where we got some of, you know, the scientific evidential material.
0: Over in the courts, a woman is expected to appear at the Boeterville Magistrates Court in the Free State for the alleged murder of her former boyfriend. Police responded to a complaint that a man was being stabbed in Gauteng on Saturday. The police's Palesa Thabana.
2: It is alleged that prior to the incident, the two former partners had an argument. It is further alleged that the female stabbed the ex-boyfriend with a knife in the chest, fatally wounding him. Circumstances surrounding the argument and subsequently leading to the fatal stabbing are unclear at this stage and are under police investigation.
0: In other news, President Cyril Ramaphosa says the possible reinstatement of suspended police commissioner Fani Masemola is being considered. The NPA dropped charges against Masemola earlier this month. President Ramaphosa was attending the 85th anniversary of the Men's Guild of the Evangelical Presbyterian Church in Alberton, east of Johannesburg, yesterday.
3: I have said that the NPA's decision has been noted and the matter is under consideration. Have the patience to wait for an outcome.
0: And lastly, U.S. Ambassador to China David Perdue says President Donald Trump has offered to sell weapons to Chinese counterparts by way of justifying a pending U.S. arms sale to Taiwan. China considers self-governing Taiwan as an integral part of its territory and has threatened to invade the island. Perdue was speaking to the media.
4: President Trump's already approved $11 billion. There are continuing conversations about other sales. He and President Xi talk about that every time they get together. But President Trump continues to say, hey, we sell arms to other people around the world. He actually asked President Xi, would he like to buy some at one point? But our support for that has not changed. We don't support independence and we don't support coercion.
0: Recapping the top story this hour, Gauteng Police Commissioner Tommy Mthombeni says they're investigating a second crime scene linked to the Wadela Mass Tavern shooting on Gauteng's West Rand over the weekend. For 5 News, I am Yonaka Teledi. Stellenbosch

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1: I don't know, I'm done.
2: You know, on a Monday, it can happen that you're late for work, right?
3: Yeah.
2: And maybe it's one of those, oh, I had such a hectic weekend, I'm tired, I woke up late, or a disaster happened in the morning, there was chaos. You know, it happens.
3: Yeah.
2: It really, really happens. I was almost late for work today. Well, I came in later than usual.
3: Yeah.
2: And it's for such a dumb reason.
3: What's the reason?
2: You know what my brilliant mind told me this morning?
3: Your fantastic mind.
2: My fantastic mind said, you know what? The car wash is a good idea.
3: Car wash on a Monday morning.
2: Yes, that's what I decided to do.
3: Before work.
2: Yes.
3: So it's not like it's a Monday morning where you're just chilling.
2: No.
3: You have to be in.
2: Today, I come from the car wash right now.
3: At 9 o'clock like everyone else.
2: Yeah, I was at the car wash.
3: You know what? You're better than me. Because all I just did was pack up the rubbish in the front seat and throw it in the back seat. So.
2: You know when you just have that urge that like I cannot stand the sight of this car right now. And I don't mind when a car is dirty outside. The inside is the problem.
3: Yeah, and the inside for me is the fastest to get dirty.
2: Thank you.
3: Yeah. I've been eating in the car, everything. It's nice. There's just chip wrappers and takeaway boxes, a pizza box under the driver's seat. There's M

0: empty soda cans. There's a lot going on.
1: Those things. That's why I was like, I am going to the car wash and we'll see what happens. If I need to drive off and there's foam all over the car, it's okay. So I kept looking at the time, being like, okay,
0: I can still do this.
1: Okay.
0: We're doing this.
1: We're doing this. It's actually not the first time I do something random on a Monday morning. A few weeks ago, I was wandering around a flower market.
0: At
1: 7:30 on a Monday.
0: Oh, girl.
1: I was getting a friend flowers, but I didn't realize that market is the opposite direction of work.
0: So you're there, and then now you realize, oh, wait, I have to get to work.
1: It's crazy. All my bright ideas come on a Monday morning. It's totally ridiculous. But nonetheless, made it. Hope you're good after the fantastic long weekend. Yours was full of work.
0: Full of work. I ended up getting a sixth show on Friday afternoon after the show. So I was here for six shifts, three of them consecutive yesterday. Plus, I have my Sunday night gig that I do as well. Yeah, it was full. And there was a funeral yesterday that I had to attend. My partner's grandmother unfortunately passed away. And so, yeah, it was a very, very full weekend.
1: Hustle, hustle, hustle. Yeah. I love it. Love to see you. Welcome to the show. It's going to be a jam-packed one. Also happening in this hour is The Vault. That's the part of the show where you get to take over the music. Three songs that you would absolutely love to hear on this Monday morning. Let us know what they are and we'll get them on The Vault. Out of The Vault, rather. 082-550-5151. If you can't think of the titles, but you know you want to hear music from the artist, that's also okay.
0: Yeah, just tell us the artist and trust me, we will put you in the raffle.
1: All right, let's do this. Rise and shine. Oh, let's get this Monday underway.

0: It's Sugar Dad Gabriel, 5 minute mornings with Kangabo on a Monday. So very busy weekend in South Africa this past weekend.
1: Oh yeah.
0: It's one of those weekends that a lot of people choose for celebrations.
1: Yeah.
0: A lot of people go to weddings, there'll be birthday parties because lots of September babies.
1: Yeah.
0: You know, bridal showers, baby showers, listen, the works.
1: Yeah, and it's ultimately super busy also because we just come out of, you know, Heritage Weekend. Mm-hmm. And a lot of people are also enjoying the fact that it's school holidays, so the kids are out of school. It makes the most sense to do a lot of family vibes.
0: Yeah.
1: Events all around.
0: Exactly.
1: All up and down.
0: Had me thinking about events though, right? Like just the shift that we've seen. And I think technology and social media might have a lot to do with it. But maybe there are other reasons. Celebrating big moments or milestones, I feel like used to be a lot simpler.
1: Yeah.
0: Back in the day. Think about like growing up when you had a birthday party, just
1: you and your family, your very immediate family.
0: Yeah, you know, a couple of friends. They probably take you to a restaurant, mm-hmm. you know, if you're trying to be really fancy about it. Otherwise, it's at the ganga, join the backyard at home. There's cake, a couple of sodas, snacks, done. There are no flower walls and balloon walls and all these fancy things.
1: In fact, my mom found a hack. The best way to do a birthday thing, especially if you don't want to do a big thing as a family, is you send cake and party packs to the school.
0: Oh, yeah.
1: And so you have like a classroom party. The teacher's happy. The other students are happy. Then you get home feeling like, yay, mm-hmm. I had a party.
0: But if you look at celebrations now, they're starting to look a little different, right? Birthday parties have themes, professional photo shoots, baby showers have balloon installations and personalized backdrops. Bridal showers have dress codes. I recently went to one that had a dress code. Custom creators, multiple outfit changes sometimes at events. There are entrances, there are aesthetics. You know, graduation dinners. I mean, there was a time Producer Z had a friend's graduation dinner, or rather party, and apparently there were even performances by celebrities.
1: That's wild. I can't imagine that. I've never been to a graduation like that. That's so cool.
0: Imagine. Think about weddings, the aesthetics of weddings now. I think with weddings as well, it's either like super small and intimate and people do the whole small thing that was made really massive by COVID.
1: Yes.
0: A lot of people gravitate towards that, or they'll do this like aesthetically
1: spectacular
0: thing. Yeah. Fireworks, everything. And I find that sometimes it's a lot more acceptable for weddings, but when the baby showers and the bridal showers and the kids' birthday parties are extravagant, everyone's just like, whoa, this looks like a wedding.
1: Yeah.
0: Why is it so extravagant? So I want to find out from you, like, are we too focused on milestone celebrations being aesthetically pleasing at the moment? You know, or you reckon like it's absolutely okay. Do what you want. It's okay to be extravagant and have this really massive, aesthetically pleasing kids' birthday party, or have this really incredible Instagram-worthy wedding. You know, what are your thoughts on that?
1: Oh man, I think I'm sometimes in the middle. I think I'm a bit of a fence sitter when it comes to this because I think it depends on the milestone.
0: Okay,
1: you know what I mean. But with what we recently saw last week was a bunch of matric dancers, right?
0: Yes.
1: So, yeah. My cousin had her matric dance, and it was a huge thing. Like, the whole family had to come out for the pictures. Like, they booked a hotel, so there's now booking of a picture venue.
0: Yeah, yeah.
1: So, it's not even just where they're going to spend the night after, you know, the fact. It's about also where we're going to take the pictures. And it's a huge thing. She was wearing heels she couldn't walk in, but she was like, for the pictures. Yes. I'll take them off later, but for the pictures. I think we're definitely moving towards that, and a lot more people are doing it for aesthetics.
0: Uh-huh.
1: Also think the aesthetics add to the moment. When you remember sometimes, and I'll make an example, your wedding, for example, mm-hmm. people will probably envision the candles right away. Like you mm-hmm. you have that image in your mind. And so mm-hmm. I do think the visuals, the aesthetics help make the moment more sentimental.
0: Mm-hmm.
1: But I do think we sometimes pay way too much attention to the aesthetics, especially when it comes to picture taking, that we forget to live in the moment that we created and curated so beautifully.
0: Let's talk about it. Milestone celebrations. Are we just doing way too much because of aesthetics? Are we trying to perform for other people? You reckon it's genuinely okay? Like, celebrate things the way you want to celebrate them. If you want your baby shower to look like it's a wedding, why not?
1: Go ahead.
0: You know, if you want your wedding to have fireworks, why not? If you want a kiddies party to be absolutely spectacular, like you're at a theme park, why not?
1: Do it.
0: Let us know your thoughts on these very aesthetically pleasing and extravagant milestone celebrations, from graduations to bridal showers to kiddies parties and the works. 082-550-5151. That's Culture Shift for today.
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2: Charlie XCX with Wink Wink.
0: Number 4. Oh, we could dance
2: right now. 2 down this week, Dance Right Now by Neo.
0: Number 3.
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0: Number 2.
2: Kalela and Pink Pantherist took silver with The Bridge.
0: Number 1. If you break her
2: heart. And reigning supreme for 2 weeks in a row, a girl group called Flo, Don't Break Her Heart. Let's do this again this Saturday, 10 a.m. to 2 p.m., only on
0: The Top 40 on 5. It's been
3: a while, my day. Back to the hits. Back.
0: We are to 5 a.m.
4: Back.

0: Travis Scott, Highest in the Room, 5 Minute Mornings. We're talking about celebrations and if we're doing a little too much because of aesthetics, right? Are we focusing way too much on the aesthetics? Are we performing when we're celebrating milestone celebrations? Or people are allowed to do whatever it is that they want to do when it comes to their celebrations? And that is actually what I believe.
1: Yeah.
0: That if you can afford to do something extravagant,
1: do it.
0: And it's not breaking the bank or putting you in a situation like debt.
1: Yeah.
0: Then why not?
1: Yeah, because it starts not being cute when you're taking out a loan to throw a party. That's irresponsible financial decision making.
0: You know what I'm saying?
1: Not worth it.
0: But I feel like if you can afford it and you're also not bothering other people. You see, my issue is when you want this extravagant thing that's aesthetically pleasing, but now everybody must be involved and chip in and all these things where you could have gone for something a lot more affordable, but now you're trying to impress other people and trying to impress Instagram on my account.
1: 100%. Not worth it.
0: Then it's very problematic for me. But I honestly feel like if you want to throw a 1-year-old a massive, crazy, aesthetically pleasing party, why not?
1: Yeah.
0: Certain things only come once, so why not? You know, I believe the same thing when it comes to weddings. And this debate about weddings is just forever ongoing, right? Where a lot of people who would like a smaller, intimate wedding or the whole like signing at home affairs will judge other people who want the extravagant, aesthetically pleasing, more big wedding. It's like if you want to go sign at home affairs and stand in the home affairs queue with people that are doing their IDs and stuff for your wedding, like, go do it, bro.
1: Yeah.
0: You
1: it's
0: know what
1: your
0: I'm
1: choice
0: saying?
1: Too.
0: It's really your choice, but not my vibe.
1: I get that. And
0: you know
1: it's
0: what I mean?
1: The judgment, I think, that really does set that kind of imbalance, you know,
0: mm-hmm.
1: how people feel about the bigger events is because maybe they couldn't afford the bigger events sometimes. I think it can be a jealousy thing.
0: Or like a projection type
1: of
0: thing.
1: Oh, for sure. Like, oh, how dare you do this big, extravagant wedding? Why don't you do the more frugal thing and just go sign and elope or have a little small intimate gathering? That's what I want.
0: Absolutely not. Absolutely not.
1: I want the bells, the whistles, the glitter and gold. Oh my.
0: Honey, I want bells and whistles at my funeral even, okay?
1: That is hilarious.
0: When I'm no longer around, my family knows. Bells, whistles at my funeral.
1: Yeah, that's how you want to go down.
0: Exactly.
1: I get that.
0: And I think there's nothing wrong with it.
1: Yeah, it's a part of who we are. That's how we express ourselves as well. It's like if you are someone who likes the glitz and the glam,
0: mm-hmm.
1: you shouldn't stifle your preferences just because for other people it feels like it's too much. Too much for who?
0: Exactly.
1: Not for me.
0: You know what I did for my bridal shower?
1: What?
0: I planned my own bridal shower.
1: Oh, okay. Okay.
0: Because I wanted it fancy.
1: And you thought your friends wouldn't make it fancy enough?
0: No, not that I didn't think my friends wouldn't make it fancy enough. I didn't want to put that financial burden on them.
1: Okay.
0: Because
1: I get
0: they
1: that.
0: Still
1: I get
0: have
1: that.
0: A That's wedding to come to. They saw, aww. You know what I mean? And you know our weddings, it's traditional weddings, it's white weddings, it's a lot of outfits,
1: doesn't
0: lots of
1: end.
0: Traveling. So I didn't want them to have that stress as well of having to put together a bridal shower. So I was just like, ladies, you don't worry. I'll plan my own bridal shower. I'll pay for my own bridal shower.
1: Yes.
0: You come, you arrive, you look gorgeous, we have fun. Ooh. That's it. Like,
1: I love that.
0: Yeah. I even know one day when I have a baby, when that happens, I'm planning my own baby shower. Like, don't even.
1: Do you think you're going to have capacity?
0: To do what?
1: Plan your own baby shower.
0: I nothing excites me more than the idea. I think I like the idea of the baby shower more than the actual baby.
1: Oh my goodness. I feel like a part of that is only true now because you're literally without child. But when you are growing bones in you, I think you might feel different about parties and being the one that has to plan and organize things.
0: Oh, my sister will help me.
1: Okay,
0: I like to plan things. That's the thing. Do you know what I mean? And I know I like really, like, I am one of those people that do like the aesthetically pleasing stuff, the curating of the event, that kind of stuff. I enjoy that.
1: Yeah.
0: And so I don't want that to be a financial burden or stress for anybody else. So let me do it myself because it's
1: so
0: something I enjoy.
1: So kind of you, because I feel like a lot of people then that also just tend to like the more dramatic stuff they're not ready to accept that it's expensive.
0: No.
1: And then they dump it on their friends. Nope. And then they wonder why their friends didn't do them the big thing that they wanted. Mm-hmm. Like, Chubby, do you know how much your decor alone costs?
0: That's very unfair if you're going to want a big thing. Then you must contribute to it. You must be like, guys, yeah. I want to do something fancy. I'll put down X amount and then you guys can go ahead and plan.
1: Yeah. And ultimately, that X amount should be between 80 to 90% of what needs to be paid.
0: Yeah.
1: Them chipping in for a big extravagant thing, if you know it's expensive, trust and believe that 20% is going to be all they had for budget anyways.
0: It's like these fancy Joburg dinners people have for their birthdays, as well. They'll choose the most expensive like restaurant for their birthday dinners, and then they're not even feeding people. I feel like that's so weird.
1: Yeah, if you're going to invite people to a restaurant, and this is like a standard thing for me, like if you're going to invite us to a restaurant for a thing that you're holding and you're hosting for us, it's important that you feed us something.
0: Honestly.
1: Even if you say, hey, I've got a select menu of like three or four items you can pick for, that I will cover. You do your own drinks.
0: Oh, absolutely.
1: That's so nice.
0: I can totally do my own drinks. But like, feed me, bro. Or let's just then go to a cheaper place and you get pizzas and platters.
1: And then we're done.
0: Why are we going to this aesthetically pleasing fancy place that you cannot afford?
1: For my pictures, Chomi.
0: Chomi. Are we doing way too much in terms of aesthetics? Is that what is pushing us? You know, to have these fancy, extravagant gatherings. So you reckon it's absolutely okay? Do it. Why not? Especially if it's your money and you're not breaking the bank and you're not hurting anyone and you're not getting into debt for that extravagant thing. Whether it's baby showers, bridal showers, nappy brides, what are the other things people do? Weddings, graduations. 0825505151. 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

0: The vibes going on this Monday morning. This is Izzy Freak, old school love celebrations, milestone celebrations in particular. Are we just doing too much with the aesthetics? Or it really doesn't matter. If it's your money and you're not bothering anyone, why not?
1: Morning, guys.
0: Morning.
1: It's Wayne here. Just quickly to comment on your topic for today. I think you probably know where I'm going to go with this, but I just think that this generation is being conned out of millions or billions of rands by these massive wedding companies and predatory people that just want to take your money. It's just ridiculous what people are doing. And it's all fueled by social media. It's all fueled by wanting to one-up your best friend and show that you had a more expensive dress or you had a better limousine or whatever. What a joke, guys. Come on, save your money. Do something sensible with your life. My partner and I have been together for 37 years. Mm-hmm. Never bothered to get married. Always thought it was a ridiculous institution. My daughter's wedding cost 10,000 rand, was in the back garden, and we used tables from all the next-door neighbors. I just think that this social media-driven circus is so out of control. Resist, people. Resist.
0: Resist. Look, social media contributes to it a lot.
2: Yeah, for sure.
0: Absolutely does. I even see it sometimes with people, like, because they feel like everything has to be aesthetically pleasing. Even you and I meeting up as friends, it's about like, how do we look? Which restaurants are we going to? Forgetting the whole purpose of meeting up is just to look good. Like, forget about the photos. You know what I mean?
2: I am the friend that gets on everyone's nerves.
0: Yeah.
2: Because I will dress up because we're going out.
0: Yeah.
2: But trust me, when it's picture time, you will search and look for me under a microscope and I still will not be there.
0: Like, don't bore me with the photos.
2: Don't bore me with photos. The moment, and when the food arrives at the table, I don't wait for nobody.
0: Yeah.
2: I start digging in. So you start complaining that, oh, I haven't taken a picture of the food. I'm not here to take pictures of food. I'm here to eat the food and enjoy your company.
0: You know what my thing is, right? I don't mind the photos. It's just that I hate it when we're trying too hard to get like the perfect picture because you want it to be posted. Like, what matters more is capturing the moment so we always have those memories. But I don't think we need to be obsessed with the photo being perfect.
2: Yeah, like pose, retake, repose, retake.
0: I mean, I have my moments of that. I'm not gonna lie.
2: You pick your moments. You know? Can't be every moment.
0: It cannot be every moment. Mm. Every gathering can't be for aesthetics. You know what I'm saying? But I do think for the milestones, it's okay for you to want a beautiful celebration. And you can look back to and be like, I am so proud of this thing that I put together. I'll never forget it because I like pretty things and I made sure that that particular thing was pretty.
2: Yeah, if you like pretty things, having a collection of your pretty pictures is definitely a part of enjoying it.
0: Mm-hmm. Carl, what do you think?
3: Germany, you're nuts. Producer
2: hey,
3: Z. Carl is London. Aesthetically pleasing, do whatever you want to do, eh?
0: Yeah.
3: As long as it's your money,
0: mm-hmm.
3: nobody can say anything. If it's a bra, I'm good. If it looks like I've got to walk down the red carpet at the Oscars or the Tonys or the Emmys, whatever, and wear a tuxedo, so be it. Yeah, cheers.
0: I love Carl. It's just like, hey, just do what you want with your money. Mm-hmm. Yes, Carl.
4: Hi, ladies. With regards to the topic for today, you know, it was actually quite interesting. I just saw something the other day on Facebook.
0: Mm-hmm.
4: Is you only have $150, $160,
0: yes,
4: $118,
0: yes,
4: $1. So you only have one milestone in your life. And in your lifespan and lifetime. So go out with a bang. Enjoy.
0: Thank you.
4: And if you have the money, then do it. If you don't find, then do something small. But you know what? You can still celebrate either way. But don't expect other people to contribute to, like, the venue or something like that, you know? But yeah, if you have it, then do it. But don't break your bank.
0: Yes.
4: If you know what I'm saying.
0: I totally get you, Artie, and I agree with that. I also believe, like, this only happens once, so why not? You know what I mean?
2: Yeah.
0: I'm such a big believer in this happens once. So why not?
2: And if you don't do it sometimes, these are like fleeting moments. Mm-hmm. These are fleeting desires as well.
0: Mm-hmm.
2: You're going to look back 20 years later and say, oh, I wish I'd done that when I was this young, or I'd done that when I had this capacity even, you know?
0: Like, one of my most memorable birthdays is my 16th birthday, because we did the whole, like, Sweet 16 massive thing with a theme. We booked an under-18s club. There were DJs. There was a red carpet. Cool. It was an MTV celebrity theme, and people had to, like, dress as their favorite MTV celebrity.
2: Oh, that is so carabo.
0: It is one of my fondest memories, and that's way before social media.
2: Yeah, I love that. It's, again, it's memorable. A personality thing.
0: Yeah.
2: I know you are that person. So with or without other people or an audience, you're going to want to do the nice, extravagant, aesthetically pleasing thing with or without an audience.
0: With or without, even if they say social media ends tomorrow.
2: So the vanity of it, I think, is the problem. When you are doing aesthetically pleasing things for people to say, well done, you did such a great event. If you're doing it for people's approval and it's no longer just about you and your desire to do it, I think that's where the problem is.
0: So it's about asking yourself your intention behind this thing that you're doing. That makes so much sense. We'll wrap it up there. Coming up next, we've got the Vault on the way.
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2: We got the vault on the way. Linton from Cape Town. Good morning.
4: Good morning, ladies. How are you doing today?
2: Doing so great. Now, tell me, I know it's a pretty big day today for you. What's going on?
4: So, my little daughter, Maxine, it's her first time on a solo trip away from us. So,
2: oh,
4: first
2: my
4: solo flight. She's going for the debating nationals in PE.
2: Oh.
4: She's leaving from Cape Town. Actually flying in the next 10 minutes.
2: Oh, my goodness. How are you feeling, Dad?
4: Oh, so emotional, man.
2: But she's a big girl and she's going to do absolutely incredible. We're wishing her and the debating team all the best. They must rock PE. What songs would you like to hear from the vault?
4: Lucas Graham, 7 years.
2: Mm-hmm.
4: I think that's quite appropriate because
2: yes.
4: She's growing up so quickly.
2: Yes.
4: And then I Got a Feeling from Black Eyed Peas.
2: Okay.
4: And then Keep Watch from Wu-Tang because that's kind of what I was listening to when I was her age.
2: We'll see if we got that one. Nice one. Thank you so much, Linton. Have a fantastic one. Please say hi to your daughter. We're wishing their team all the best, okay?
4: Will do. Thanks, ladies. Have a lovely day.
2: You too. That is the vault. Let's get into it. Hey, I don't know about that Wu-Tang.
5: Yeah, Wu-Tang Clan is tough. We will search. We will search and we will dig at the bottom of the vault.
2: We'll try and also replace it with something that's around those
5: that
2: vibes.
5: Night. Yes.
2: Okay,
5: yes.
2: We'll do exactly that. Here's the vault on the way.

0: It's Lucas Graham's 7 years. Big shout out to Linton for requesting this Black Eyed Peas and some Wu-Tang Clan on the way. You managed to make a plan there, Yonaga?
1: Yeah, I think I've got a plan. You know, we've got some Wu-Tang Clan in the vault. Okay. And I think a really dope one is Gravel Pit.
0: Okay, that's what we're going to jam for you. It is on the way. Listen, if you want to take over the vault tomorrow and get some tracks out that you love, 0825505151, that's what you got to do. Songs you are currently obsessed with or that you forgot you loved, we got your back.
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2: Check this out. The jump for right now. I want everybody to put your rope down. 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And report to the pit. 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I be Bobby Boulders. Wu-Tang Clan on your mind one time. 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
1: 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A woman shot dead in Tembisa. 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

0: A very good morning to you. We start with this. A woman has been shot dead following a suspected robbery this morning in Tembisa, east of Johannesburg. The woman was reportedly on her way to work when the incident occurred. Gauteng Police spokesperson Brenda Muridili.
1: Gauteng Police can confirm that a 23-year-old woman was shot and killed during an alleged robbery this morning in Timong in Tembisa while on her way to work. Her belongings were taken. The police are appealing to anyone with information on the incident to kindly contact their nearest police station, or they can call SAPS Crime Stop number 08600 10111.
0: To the story now. Gauteng Police Commissioner Tomi Mthombeni says they're investigating a second crime scene linked to the Wedela Mass Tavern shooting in Gauteng's West Rand over the weekend. Mthombeni also confirmed that the death toll from the incident has risen to 18, with 18 others injured.
2: There is a charge of malicious damage to property for two vehicles which were set alight. But the investigation is still proceeding. We have discovered the second crime scene, which is linking to that one. The second crime scene is where we got some of, you know, the scientific evidential material.
0: In other news, a police officer has allegedly shot dead a man in a suspected road rage incident and later raped a teenage girl before killing himself at Kamasha outside Jane First in Limpopo. The police's Malisela Ledwaba says the officer and the deceased encountered each other while driving on a narrow road yesterday.
3: IPT has been notified and will handle further investigation. The Provincial Commissioner of Police in Limpopo, Lieutenant General Jan Skeepers, has condemned the incident, pointing out that police officers are entrusted with firearms and are expected to uphold and enforce the law, and where it is alleged to have acted contrary to the law, circumstances must be thoroughly investigated.
0: And lastly, South Africa has made history at the World Skills Competition 2026 in Shanghai, China, after securing a silver medal in aircraft maintenance. The country was represented by 29 TVET students competing across 27 artisan skills, joining approximately 1,400 competitors from more than 90 countries. The competition featured 64 artisan skills, bringing together young technician and vocational talents from around the world. Recapping the top story this hour, a woman has been shot dead following a suspected robbery this morning in Tembisa, east of Johannesburg. For 5 News, I am Yonaka Teledi. What you doing? From Bloemfontein to Tienerset. Mzansi's most amped.

0: choices to you. 5 Mornings with Kangabo coming up next. We're chatting to Dr. Siyani Rananga, who is a lecturer and researcher in the Department of Computer Science at the University of Pretoria. So she has done research which focuses on multilingual and multimodal artificial intelligence, natural language processing, misinformation detection, and the development of language models for low-resource African languages. We're going to find out all about that up next. We're talking about contributing to AI, African language technologies, and also research development, as well as AI capacity building across Africa, which I think is incredibly important, especially also in a month like this, as we've been talking about our languages and our heritage, you know. How does that fit into AI and things like misinformation and all of that?
1: Yeah, as someone who did IT, it was always such a fascinating thing because computers have their own language. Mm-hmm. And so for many of us, we learn programming languages, but that also translates to a bigger culture, programming culture, and AI is a huge part of that. And so we need to get down into this, girl.
0: Right, we'll get into it up next.

0: 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T's and C's apply.
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0: It's 8K Fastlane, 5 minute mornings with Kangabo, 20 minutes after 10 o'clock. So excited for this conversation. We've got Dr. Siyani Rananga, who is joining us in studio today. She is a lecturer and AI researcher at the University of Pretoria, specializing in multilingual and multimodal AI, natural language processing, misinformation detection, and African language technologies. She is also a 2024 Google PhD fellow in natural language processing. Her work focuses on building more inclusive, context-aware AI systems, particularly for low-resource African languages, while contributing to responsible AI and AI research capacity across Africa. Now, I am particularly interested in this because I am somebody who's fascinated by AI, and my master's research also focused on AI. So this is definitely, you know, a conversation that I've been so excited to have. Welcome to the show, Doc. Thank you so much for joining us this morning.
1: Thank you so much, Lerato, and the listeners for
0: Five FM. You know, it's so funny. People always confuse my name for Lerato. It's Kangabo.
1: Yes.
0: But it happens all the time. Trust me, I'm so used to it. I feel like it should have been my other name. When I first read about you, it was this AI that you had helped to develop, this app, right? Which basically detects... it detects misinformation or fake news in an African language or in African languages. Tell us about this prototype that was created and why it was so important.
1: Okay, I will start by a definition of misinformation.
0: Yeah.
1: So misinformation is when you get information passed to you and then because you're excited or you're frightened, you pass it to the next person and you don't know whether what you have consumed is true or not. So misinformation is when you unintentionally pass information to the next person that is wrong. So then now I sat and realized that with this AI era or the digital divide where now there's a lot of people consuming information online, is there a tool that we can build that can tell a person whether something is misinformation or not before passing to the next person? So that's where now we developed a prototype where now you can prompt it anything in English, it's Zulu and Sepedi, and it tells you whether something is misinformation or not. So the key critical element with misinformation is that you need to work with fact checkers.
0: Okay.
1: Because they are the ones who will tell you whether something is misinformation or not.
0: Mm.
1: So now with our work, we realized that the fact check data that is available was on COVID-19. Hence now the prototype worked on COVID-19 data set. If you prompt the model anything related COVID-19 in English, it's Zulu, Sepedi, it will tell you whether it's misinformation or not. Then we introduced the explainability of AI, where now it gets to tell you the confidence of its prediction.
0: Okay.
1: So that gives you confidence that I just didn't get a prediction or classification. I get to understand why this is that. And then now post-PhD, we are now introducing another layer of retrieval augmented generation, where now we are connecting to the real fact checkers, and then it retrieves the correct information.
0: Wow. Yeah. Why do you think this is so important for people to be able to detect misinformation and also to be able to detect it in their own languages?
1: It's quite important because a lot of information out there is being spread in digital space, right? How do I know that something that I'm consuming is right or not? Because if we consume something right now and they say there is going to be something or riots in the next 2 days, South Africa will be on they'll actually be afraid.
0: Yeah,
1: they'll actually
0: panic.
1: Actually, it will cost a lot of things. So now, with a lot of people, actually, there's a terminology that we actually came up with our collaborators from UFS called misinfluencers.
0: Yes, that is so real.
1: Yes, because we should also be aware of influencers who pass misinformation, hence we call them misinfluencers. So one has to understand that it's not everything, especially our grandmothers at home, it's not everything that somebody passes to you on WhatsApp that is true or not. There has to be a platform where one has to now check or vet whether it is true or not in your language. That's very important.
0: So what I want to understand, Doc, let's say when this app becomes available to the public, because it's still in prototype phase, right? What you're saying is Auntie sends this WhatsApp that seems like misinformation. You're able to then put it in this app, and in my language, let's say I'm Zulu, it would be able to tell me ngesiZulu ukuthi this WhatsApp that is spreading, that has just been sent to me by Auntie, is wrong.
1: Yes. Okay. So definitely we'll have a website for it.
0: Okay.
1: And then now, if your grandmother cannot use the internet to actually pass that, they can pass to their grandchildren.
0: Yes.
1: Say, please take this to the app and then let us know whether it is misinformation or not.
0: Okay.
1: And that also brings us to the question of translanguaging. Right.
0: Mm-hmm.
1: The translanguaging, that's where now you have more than one languages.
0: Okay.
1: So you would have noticed on Twitter, people now talk with different languages.
0: Yes.
1: So you find that somebody's, let's say for example, you say, I am coming now.
0: Yes.
1: Maraki emetsi takes.
0: Yes. Yes, we do a lot right. of that on Twitter.
1: So
0: yes.
1: We need to ensure that this model can also be able to read that
0: okay.
1: and understand the context.
0: Okay.
1: And be able to understand. So
0: amazing.
1: That's what.
2: Yeah, it leads directly to my question, because we as South Africans do combine languages when we speak. You can start your sentence in English, finish off in isiZulu or Spedi, then throw in some slang before you even finish the thought. But how difficult is it to build an AI that understands the way that South Africans speak, the dialect, and you know, the way we combine our languages?
1: Currently, most of the systems don't understand. Even a mere example to say, I have an apple, right? I can talk about apple being an apple, which is a fruit. Mm. I can talk about apple being
0: a
1: MacBook or a phone.
0: Mm.
1: So right now, the AI is trying to transition where it's introducing things called embeddings that introduce the semantics and meaning with transformer models.
0: Okay.
1: But now, with this evolving slang that happens in countries like South Africa,
0: yes.
1: it cannot necessarily learn everything.
0: Yeah.
1: Like, past 2 years, we didn't know what OOTD was. We didn't know what POV was.
0: Yes.
1: So for those models to be meaningful to the current AI era, we are trying to ensure that the models have continuous learning trends. They continuously learn the trends from the social media, which really needs us to have a lot of data and a lot of compute to be able to cover that.
2: And server power.
1: Yeah.
0: Okay. You know, it makes me so fascinated to know what is that process of, like, educating the AI, right? So with that sort of data, where are you getting it from? Is it from our tweets and our posts and all of that? And then you teach the machine, like, in layman terms, really, how do you explain the training of the AI to understand the slang and our languages?
1: As a lab, of course, we are limited. We have limited resources at the University of Pretoria. We have limited resources. But if you are now, let's say, working subcontracted by the government, and then now you have access to the tweets, you have access to Facebook, we don't have that access.
0: Okay.
1: So we actually now try to see what's available. We'll try to collaborate, for example, with SABC. We get, we try to say, can you give us this than that.
0: Okay.
1: We try also, because of no data, we try also generating synthetic data, which is a mimic of what is true.
0: Okay.
1: To actually now just say, well, let's build models and show that this is a proof of concept, this can be done. And if you want to now apply it in real world context, come and just plug your data, then it will work.
0: Absolutely fascinating and such important work. We're talking to Dr. Siyani Rananga, who is from the University of Pretoria. We're talking AI and African languages. Some more of this conversation up next.
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0: It's Ghana and Wizkid. 5 minute mornings with Kangabo Forever Be Mine. We're talking to Dr. Siyani Rananga about AI and African languages on the show today. Now, Doc, you were recently at a conference where you were speaking in a panel discussion, government, different CETAs, talking about AI and South Africa. What were some of the key points that came out of that discussion that you think government needs to focus on when it comes to AI and AI products in South Africa?
1: Yes, definitely. I was in GovTech last week, Deben ICC.
0: Mm-hmm.
1: I was in a panel with Miss Nomonde from MICT CETA.
0: Yes.
1: So one of the key points that we mentioned is that when it comes to AI deployment to government, there has to be several layers, right? From the leadership perspective, from the operational perspective, and also we need to ensure that the security aspect on the data, where is this data stored? And also, is this data auditable? And when these skills, are they transferable to the other workers of the government? And also, what is important is, does this technology also include our languages?
2: Yeah, I mean, it's literally a very, like, huge task. Absolutely. Yes. A huge task. I mean, we also often hear that African languages described as low resource languages. And so when we talk about technology, what does that mean? And why are so many languages still underrepresented in AI?
1: The term low resource languages is basically saying that these are languages with less digital preservation in the digital space.
0: Okay.
1: So languages like English, they have more digital tools. For example, we have dictionaries, we have books, and so forth. So low resource languages are those languages with less digital presence.
0: Yes.
1: So for example, with our South African languages, we have less digital presence on the digital space.
0: Yes.
1: So then the impact of this, it means that we are now going to develop models that understand higher resource languages than like English, than our low resource languages, which are South African languages, which makes this now, these AI models end up hallucinating because they don't understand the context and semantics and cultural context of our languages. And I'm sitting at a situation where in the next 10 to 15 years, I want my children who stay in Gauteng to be able to learn my language, being in Gauteng, not having to go to the villages. I'm sitting at a situation where if I want to cook, for example, bobora, which is a Tshivenda traditional dish, AI can tell me that bobora is a Tshivenda traditional dish. This is how you prepare it. You put peanuts, you put leaves, pumpkin leaves, and so forth. I want the AI that also, if I'm saying I want a traditional song for Tshivenda, it can actually give me that without losing context. So part of the work that we're doing right now, we're trying to digitize at University of Pretoria in our Data Science for Social Impact Lab, the idioms and figurative expressions.
0: So if I'm a student or a learner in high school right now trying to figure out what to study, and I'm fascinated by AI, I'm fascinated by technology, and fascinated about this particular conversation of, you know, teaching AI our languages and our heritage and all of that, what would you advise that person to look into in terms of career streams and what to study?
1: It's a tough one because, unfortunately, all different sectors right now are trying to apply AI. It's just in different aspects. For example, we are partnering with the health, the health people, on how they can now use AI to advance the health. We are working with agriculture on how they can use AI. So if you are looking into the career and the future, just try. It's not everybody will be coders.
0: Everybody will be coders. Like, I'm fascinated with AI, but not the coding part of things.
1: You can work on developing ethics and responsible AI for different applications in health. Where now, if we're talking about ethics and responsible AI, it means that I have to be sure that a patient data is not passed as is to the AI. if you're working in the banking sector, you need to develop ethics and governance to ensure that somebody's ID and account number is not passed. Then now you need to actually now develop policies on how they can use AI, but not also making sure that the privacy of clients is preserved.
0: Talking about varsity and you know, learning and different industries, right? Like the fact that you could be in law and there's a way to get into AI via that. Yes. I'm in media and communications and there's a way I'm studying AI through that lens. You could be in linguistics and you can you know, plug in AI in that lens, right? Do you think universities are doing enough in this current moment to, you know, offer support and resources to students to be able to explore those opportunities that exist within AI?
1: I will talk from my experience with my university, University of Pretoria, and also other universities, because we read online from the newspapers what they're doing. I think the first point of execution is to have an AI framework on how to use AI. For example, the universities right now are not banning students to use AI. They're actually saying that you can use AI, but you need to declare. You can use AI to learn, but do not go and plagiarize what AI tells you. Then go and write from your own understanding. And also the whole idea of literacy, because misinformation, going back to misinformation is because you're trying to trust everything that AI tells you.
0: That's the problem.
1: I can go and put mathematics problem and ask you something on mathematics. Are you sure that is true? So then now the universities or higher institutions are actually now, I had a keynote 2 weeks ago at Northwest University where I was advising also the library and the literacy, that the AI literacy starts by allowing students to know that it's not necessarily that when you prompt something in that language, that is true. There has to be a whole talk on AI literacy.
0: Yes.
1: The AI has to understand which level, for example, Are you in first year? Because you ask something, it gives you a solution that is third year.
0: That is so true.
1: Automatically, the teacher will say, "Ah, you used AI,
0: right?" Or you're a grade 7 learner here. Yes. You're asking AI to help you with some homework, and it's giving you grade 12 level information. So the AI literacy is so important and so relevant. We're talking to Dr. Siyani Rananga on 5 Minute Mornings today. We're talking AI and languages. And we will continue with this conversation up next.
3: It feels like the bank manager tells you to come in and take a seat. Your heart starts to beat faster, and he starts to inquire about those extra few zeros that appeared in your bank account overnight. The same way a few extra beads of sweat are appearing on your forehead. You start thinking about the cute diamond wedges and French designer bag and maybe even the tiny boat you are going to have to return, and your eyes start to tear up until he starts to say words like a banking error, loyal customer, and will you keep it as a token of our appreciation? And then your body is like, what is happening? That's what it's like to feel the fire with a Rock My Soul 3. Three pieces of soul fire chicken, soul fries, and soul fire sauce for only $60. Chicken leckin. Soul food.
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5: Welcome to this special TV One newscast. 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
6: For 90 years, South Africans have shared the moments that matter most, the stories that informed us, the music that moved us, the victories that united us, the voices we'll never forget. 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
7: I've watched my town change mayors 3 times in 2 years. I'm tired of this chaos. Small parties fighting each other while nothing in our town gets fixed. Voting for small parties doesn't bring change. It just lets the ANC back in. I want my town to work for all. So in this election, I'm voting Democratic Alliance.
8: This political party advertisement was paid for by the political party concerned. The views expressed in this advertisement are those of the political party and not those of the SABC.
9: This summer, Cape Town lays its greatest table. Taste of Cape Town. 2 days, 100 flavors. 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
1: I got a voice note from my best friend.
2: Yeah, so there's this new girl in my team. I don't even know her because she called me. And I thought she was calling me because she needs help since she's new.
3: Yeah.
2: In the meantime, this girl is calling me to ask me for money.
4: Are you serious right now, bro?
0: With Mike B.
5: Where are her real friends? Like, yes, people that she spends time with. Where is her family?
6: I hear you guys are saying, where's the friends and family? Maybe she's asking them too. 100 rands, mate? Exactly. So,
7: to asking strangers who you work with to borrow money, what do we say? We say,
8: I

0: It's Mosquito, Tiki Tiki, 5 minute mornings with Kangabo. We've been talking AI and languages and such a fascinating conversation about misinformation as well and the importance of teaching AI models our African languages. Dr. Siyani Rananga from the University of Pretoria has been with us in studio. Now, Doc, we want to play a quick game with you, and I promise it's not a maths game. We're not going to try and see how great your math skills are. What we're going to do is give you a few scenarios and you have to tell us whether you think AI could do it better or a human could do it better, whether you trust both, right?
1: Okay.
0: Yeah, that's all you need to do. Writing a breakup text. Do you think a human can type that better, or AI would be really good at typing up a really good breakup text?
1: A breakup. First thing first is that if I say as a human being, if we have a text, he broke my heart.
0: Yeah.
1: Or my heart is broken.
0: Yes.
1: Right. Literally, if AI is not trained in so much data that now maps different semantics and entities, it can actually now say break up to be your heart broken into pieces.
0: Okay.
1: But with human, because we speak from emotions and lived experiences.
0: Yes.
1: I would not think that your heart is broken. Like, how?
0: Okay.
1: I would literally think that you are saying that your heart is broken. But now, the main thing is that the human, of course, will get it right first.
0: Yeah.
1: The AI, if it has been trained with sufficient amounts of data, then it can mention that it is a heartbreak. If not, it will throw you off.
0: Okay. So ChatGPT?
1: With ChatGPT, it depends.
0: Okay.
1: I think it depends also with the plan you are at.
0: All right. Choosing the perfect birthday gift for your best friend. Mm-hmm. Do you reckon a human can choose that better, or AI could give you some brilliant ideas?
1: A birthday gift for a friend. Me as a friend, I have a history.
0: Yes.
1: Of the person. I know what they like. I know what actually they are missing. I've been probably to their place. I know what they are missing. Maybe they are missing a toaster.
0: Mm.
1: But AI has not been to that person's house.
0: That is very true.
1: How's missing a toaster?
0: How about translating South African slang? Human being to translate it, or AI?
1: With slang, currently AI, it's lurking a bit.
0: Okay.
1: Because
0: definitely.
1: It's evolving. Every other day we wake up, there's an OOTD. Every other day we wake up, there's a POV.
2: There's a new something.
0: Spotting whether someone is lying.
1: Spotting whether someone is lying. That's actually a tricky one.
0: Mm-hmm.
1: But first thing with a human being, I don't know. There are other people that will say, I'll look straight into your eyes and I'll say that you're lying. But some people are good liars.
0: Yeah.
1: But with ChatGPT, it doesn't have those context and emotions. It's not looking at you. Perhaps if maybe it's a computer vision AI that is actually looking at
2: like
1: you.
2: Like a facial recognition AI.
0: Exactly. And I guess with human beings, we understand nuance, we understand emotion, we understand looking somebody into the eye. Here's the very last one: planning your entire holiday for you.
1: ChatGPT will ask you, or any AI, not to mention any tool of AI, it will be based on how you regularly use it, and it will say, I'm thinking you do you want to do this and that, and then you'll be like, no, I've actually been to Sun City, for example.
0: Yes.
1: I need to go there. But you being a human being, you can be like, okay, I've been to Durban, I've been to Sun City, probably this is time for Cape Town.
0: Yes.
1: So AI works better if you give it enough context.
0: Got it.
2: Make the prompt nice and full.
0: Give it enough context. Doc, thank you so much for joining us. It's really just been so fascinating having you here. When you look 5 or 10 years ahead, what would you love AI in Africa to be able to do that it still can't do properly today? Because you have mentioned some of those challenges, you know, with some of the teachings that needs to happen and the learning of the machines that needs to happen. But for you, very briefly, what would you, you know, like AI to do in the next 10 years when we talk about, you know, an African perspective?
1: This is something very close to my heart.
0: Mm-hmm.
1: I would like AI to understand us.
0: Yeah.
1: And I also like AI to include sign language.
0: Oh, yes.
1: Community.
0: Yeah.
1: Because that's the 12th language in South Africa. I would like AI to be physical, to be visible for all 12 South African languages. Mm. I like AI to incorporate how day-to-day speaking. I like AI to actually give learners actually what they want.
0: Mm.
1: I would like AI to have features where it is secure enough,
0: mm-hmm.
1: right? We need to know how security is being done. I also want AI to include African languages fully.
0: Mm.
1: And in 10 years time, I also want AI not to replace people's jobs, but to actually enhance.
0: Mm. Absolutely. And I believe we will get there with people like yourself who are working so, so hard in terms of AI, you know, bridging that digital divide, you know, teaching AI models our languages. Absolutely incredible. Thank you so much for joining us in studio today. I could talk about AI forever and ever, but we gotta go. Thank you so much, Doc, and I cannot wait to see what you do next.
1: Yes, definitely. Thank you so much.
0: It's an absolute pleasure. This was a fascinating conversation about misinformation, AI, technology, and languages with Dr. Siyani Rananga from the University of Pretoria.

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1: Leading stories in your news this hour. Khan's lawyers apply for another postponement. And a woman shot dead in Tembisa.

0: A very good morning to you. It's 11 o'clock and we start with this. Lawyers for former Crime Intelligence Deputy Head Feroz Khan have applied for the postponement of the hearing of his evidence before the Matlanga Commission of Inquiry. Advocate Ismail Vali made the submission as part of a fresh postponement application before the commission.
1: The midway point that he suggests is that there has to be a virtual arrangement for Khan to testify within familiar environment, so that there's no triggers that he's also identified that may cause Khan's testimony to be interrupted. He's pretty clear in what he says. Now, he gives us the mechanism, but he doesn't give us the timetable. And that is where the later report of Dr. Malapi comes in.
0: To the story now. A woman has been shot dead following a suspected robbery this morning in Tembisa, east of Johannesburg. The woman was reportedly on her way to work when the incident occurred. Gauteng Police spokesperson Brenda Muridili.
2: Gauteng Police can confirm that a 23-year-old woman was shot and killed during an alleged robbery this morning in Timong in Tembisa while on her way to work. Her belongings were taken. The police are appealing to anyone with information on the incident to kindly contact their nearest police station, or they can call SAPS Crime Stop number 08600 10111.
0: In other news, the DA in Gauteng is calling for an urgent multidisciplinary law enforcement operation following a spate of mass shootings that has claimed 28 lives in Gauteng and the Western Cape over the past weekend. 18 people were killed in a tavern shooting in Wadela on the West Rand, while another 10 people were killed in Luandle. DA spokesperson on police, Lisa Schickeling.
3: The continued instability in police leadership is a serious concern. The DA is calling for strengthened crime intelligence, coordinated action against organized crime, and urgent steps to protect communities and stop further bloodshed.
0: And lastly, Ethiopia's army chief has accused Eritrea, Egypt, Sudan, and other powers of backing armed groups in northern regions of his country. Field Marshal Biranu Jula's remarks are the first since a sharp escalation of fighting last week in the Tigray region. The BBC's Thomas Mukwana.
4: Field Marshal Berhanu Jula's comments follow reports of a telecommunications and financial blockade of Ethiopia's northern Tigray region as a battle for strategic towns continues following an escalation of hostilities last week. Communications blackouts make it difficult to know what is happening in Ethiopia, but drone and ground fighting is believed to be continuing on the fifth day of this renewed conflict, raising concerns about the safety of civilians.
0: Recapping the top story this hour, lawyers for former Crime Intelligence Deputy Head Feroz Khan have applied for the postponement of the hearing of his evidence before the Matlanga Commission of Inquiry. Nadia Romanos will have your next bulletin at 12 o'clock. For 5 News, I am Yonaka Teledi.

0: Pharrell, 21 Savage, Tyler the Creator, Cash In, Cash Out, 5 Minute Mornings with Kangabo. We're entering the final hour of the show. Hope you're surviving Monday. Can't believe we're wrapping up September. My goodness.
1: Yeah, I love the fact that we're wrapping up September, because as much as I know you love spring, I don't. And I'm sure the people with allergies and sinuses are also ready to wrap spring up. But just in general, I get overwhelmed when there's like a bunch of people excited about the same time. It feels like it's like September is like the commercial month of the year.
0: Yeah.
1: Second to December only.
0: Yeah. 100%.
1: Like, what is happening?
0: Also, can I tell you something crazy that you probably didn't realize?
1: Uh-huh.
0: Do you know how many days left we have in the year?
1: No.
0: 94.
1: Yo. That's like 3 months, dog. That's basically 3 months. The only days I know how many we have left for is like the election countdown. We're just at the 30-day mark left for the local government elections coming up. So that makes perfect sense, that 90 days that you're counting.
0: And that means 74.2% of 2026 is already behind us.
1: That's a huge portion of the year.
0: That's insane.
1: I swear we just arrived. I swear the year just began.
0: Oh my
1: word. You just brought the vault here.
0: And I still weigh the same. Girl. I was buying a pair of jeans yesterday at the store. And the lady's like, did you fit these? I'm like, ish.
1: What do you mean, girl?
0: I'm like, they're the same as the other ones, and I fit those other ones. She's like, no.
1: They're not the same.
0: They're different cuts. You need to fit. Oh. I'm like, okay. I go to the fitting room, and I fit. They just fit. You know where the pair of jeans just fit. So I go back to her, and she's like, and so? I'm like, they just fit.
1: Mm-mm.
0: She's like, so are you sure? I'm like, girl, I'm on a weight loss journey, so they'll fit.
1: They're gonna fit. Come December time, we're having a different conversation. Goodness.
0: So just this is wow, this is insane. Then realizing we have 94 days of the year left and weight goals still haven't reached them.
1: Oh, I didn't think, you know, I'm so over weight goals. I was so obsessed with weight goals growing up. I did too many diets as a young kid. As a tween.
0: Yeah.
1: With no boobs. I don't know what I was doing dieting when my body hadn't even figured itself out.
0: Yeah.
1: But now I'm so anti-diet culture. Like, girl, I think you look fabulous. But if it'll make you happier, I'll support you. I'll come with the pom-poms to all your next runs.
0: 100%. Those need to happen. I've literally got, 25% of the year still.

0: head.
1: You've got another run coming up that you want to take part in, but it's fine.
0: Yeah, I don't want to declare and say
1: don't
0: it
1: declare.
0: Yet. Just in
1: you
0: case.
1: You want to.
0: I changed my mind. But you know what's so exciting as we draw nearer and nearer to the end of the year is the fact that the 5FM birthday is coming up and we want you to party with us. So we'll let you in on it up next.

Gala Madina, the president of the Bad Band, Yajele, Kuala Magala, Bongo Bongo, Dwaling among away, Kimiko, Kote, Yabalaba, Two Jig, Two Shai Guarguan, Strip Five, Two Five, Kota, Vigilagica, Baba.

0: It's going down, baby. This Saturday, we're taking over Truth Nightclub for Born to Party. Three stages, 17 artists, and one massive birthday celebration. It's going to be so exciting. But Yonaka,
1: yeah,
0: you're allowed to go to the party, of course. I mean, you work here. But I want to see if you actually know the lineup.
1: Oh, no. Okay.
0: I'm going to give you clues describing one of the DJs that are going to be at the birthday party.
1: Okay.
0: I will try and make it difficult, but I think it's actually quite an easy one.
1: Whew. There's a lot. I mean, we've got a lot of international acts pulling up as well. So people like Tamara Day are going to be coming through. We're looking at a lot of other artists and like South African artists, you know, Chanda Monkey and stuff. So I'm scared who you're gonna ask me to guess.
0: Okay, I'm gonna try and make it easy. Okay. Obviously, she's a DJ. I gave it away already.
1: Okay, I love that. She. It could be DJ Teppy. It could be Tamara Day. Let's hear.
0: I mean, it could be anyone really on the lineup, right? Okay, let me try give you a difficult one. This person is a Vitsy.
1: Ooh, okay.
0: Studied at Vits.
1: Okay.
0: International relations, I think.
1: Oh.
0: Yeah, they studied international relations.
1: Okay.
0: This person. This clue you're going to get. If I give you this clue, you're going to absolutely get it.
1: Yeah, but so bad.
0: Oh, actually, here's a clue you don't know.
1: Oh.
0: I hope I don't have this information wrong, but it's something they told me. They'd love to eat eggs, but sometimes eggs make them feel sick.
1: Are you not talking about yourself?
0: No.
1: Are you sure?
0: Yeah.
1: I know you have an egg thing.
0: This person actually has an egg thing, but I can confirm it later, I think. I think they've told me this. Okay. We were on a trip together.
1: A Vitsy with an egg thing. I think I'm looking at the Vitsy with an egg thing. Like, genuinely speaking, I think you're giving me these clues to throw me off. Because all I'm like, Karabo's not DJing. Karabo's not on the lineup. Okay.
0: Quite the flirt.
1: Okay. Quite the flirt. And you're gonna confirm later today. Like now.
0: Oh, should I confirm now? One more clue. Oh, but if I tell you this, you're gonna get it.
1: That's the point. I'm supposed to get it.
0: They love tattoos.
1: That's everyone at 5FM. First of all. But that's a good clue.
0: They love groove.
1: Okay, groove, tats, Vitsy.
0: Crazy weekends.
1: That's a good one.
0: Crazy weekends. Comes with stories, always.
1: Every Monday there's a story. Like today we're looking.
0: Every Monday. We don't know if they're going to be like, yay, let's do this week. Or they're going to be like, oh my goodness, that was a rough weekend.
1: Okay. I'm going to guess. Hip hop head, music head, sneaker head. Directly after us, the host of Five Lunch, Lula Odiba. I was going to say lucky guess, but those are some really good clues.
0: You see, I tried to make it a little difficult.
1: You really did. Honestly, when you said the Vitsy thing and the egg thing, I was like,
0: we need to confirm the egg thing, though. I'm not sure. I shouldn't be spreading misinformation. We're just talking about misinformation.
1: So many people. We know a lot of each other's food preferences.
0: Yeah.
1: I know Jude doesn't like tomatoes. I know Zanella doesn't do acha.
0: Yes.
1: So you can confidently say a lot of facts. Fun facts about 5FM presenters.
0: That is the birthday party happening at Truth Nightclub this coming Saturday. It's going to be absolutely insane. Three stages, 17 artists, and one massive birthday celebration.
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0: It is Jimmy Nevis Pray on 5 Minute Mornings with Kangabo. Miley Cyrus, Bass Persuades. Right before that, we're still hanging out with you for about 30 more minutes. Now, we've been doing something really fun on the show throughout the month of
1: September.
0: We've been celebrating our heritage. We've been celebrating our provinces. Love letters to Mzansi. We did one for Gauteng. We did one for KZN. And then it was the Western Cape. And then on Friday, we did a really special, massive one with all provinces included. And it was beautiful.
1: Oh, I was in tears. Yeah. And you know, you can imagine a love letter of that size. Mm-hmm. Completely significant to every single one of us here in Mzansi. And so I think if you haven't yet, go ahead, go on that 5FM app or on 5FM.co.za on the catch up page and have a listen. It's something you can send to even your friends, you know, just to make them hear, oh, what a beautiful audio masterpiece this is. Karabo, shout out to you and our producer Sanele. Great work.
0: It's been absolutely incredible. And shout out to you, our listener, for contributing your voice to the amazing love letters that we have been writing. We've decided to do a bonus love letter, and that is for people who are expats, people who are from Mzansi, live outside of the country, and they're going to let us in on what they love and miss about living here in South Africa so much.
1: Yeah, we have a lot of people in South Africa that, you know, have expatriated to other countries, and mm-hmm. it's a very well-known fact that even when you go to another country, chances are you will find a South African among the ranks. We are spread out like a virus.
0: Exactly. So if you are listening to us from outside of the borders of Mzansi, send us a WhatsApp and contribute to that love letter on 0825505151. It is our final love letter to Mzansi. Or if you've got family that lives abroad, it would be really awesome if you got them to send through a voice note and you forward it to us with the hashtag love letters to Mzansi. And that is the big love letter we'll put together and reveal on Friday. So it's really for people living outside of the country and to let us in on the things they love and miss about Mzansi.
1: Yeah, and the list can be endless, whether it's the food, whether you miss our public transport system that tends to give us a headache. We know that overseas other people's transport systems are better, but ours has a vibe, ours has a culture, the chats, the music, the drivers themselves, the jokes that come out of a good taxi ride or a train ride or a bus ride to and from work. Listen, stories endless.
0: Listen, you know, even things like how we greet each other, we conversate with each other, we're so friendly and warm to each other as strangers, you know. Yeah. You could literally just make friends so easily.
1: And I always mention this because I feel like we take for granted our beautiful landscapes in this country, but we have all, I think, is it 9 biomes? Is it 9 or 7 biomes? But literally every single biome that exists on the planet we have in this country. So it's very important. Important that we appreciate it while we have, you know, while we have it at our disposal, I guess, before other people even come to realize it. Let's gatekeep Mzansi sometimes. I feel like we should. But yeah, we have all the biomes, you know, from the savanna, the grassland, Fynbos, succulent karoo, the Nama karoo, Albany thickets, forest. We have Indian Ocean coastal belt and desert in Mzansi.
0: You know, Yonaka, I gave you such a dead stare when you said biome, and I was waiting for you to tell me exactly what biomes are. So
1: okay.
0: Thank you.
1: Yeah, it's how the ecosystem of an area is set up. That's a biome. So a desert is its own kind of biome, and a forest is its own kind of biome.
0: Was this in science class?
1: This is biology.
0: I didn't do biology.
1: Yeah. I did biology until grade 10, and then I was like, bye, I don't want to do this.
0: But I probably should have learned that in natural science or something about grade 9.
1: Yeah, like grade 9. Yeah.
0: Yeah, I did go to an art school, okay?
1: Forgive me. I forgive you, because you know a lot more artsy things, and that's more relevant right now.
0: All right, so love letters to Mzansi, the expat edition. If you know somebody that's living outside of Mzansi and they miss home and they want to tell us all the love they have for South Africa, 0825505151. Tell them to hook us up with a voice note. We want to celebrate them and put this love letter together. We're going to reveal it on Wednesday because that is the last day of the month. That's when we officially wrap up Heritage Month. It's a date.
1: You better be here.
0: It's going to be good, baby.
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0: Jack Barrow.
1: Jack Barrow, Kula Azaka on 5 Minute Mornings with Kangabo. Love letters to Mzansi. This week we're celebrating people who no longer live in Mzansi, but this is home and it will forever be home. What are the things that you miss if you are living beyond the borders of South Africa? Where are you living? What is it that you miss about Mzansi?
2: How's it, South Africa? This is Nanka from Sydney, Australia, and happy Heritage Day. My favorite memory of South Africa was the 2010 World Cup, when everyone had the vuvuzelas and make noise with them till they were banned. And I miss people knowing that Sister Bettina is the national anthem.
1: That's the thing. That was quite a time. The World Cup, man.
3: Yeah.
1: What grade were you in during the World Cup?
3: Third. I was in the third grade.
1: As in grade three?
3: Yes, grade three.
1: Oh.
3: I was a baba. I remember because we had our own very internal World Cup day where each grade and each class represented a country. And I was in the country Slovenia. I know nothing about Slovenia, but that's the country we were representing, and I think their flag is blue and white, so I'll check now, but that's exactly who we were. And I was the goalkeeper. I've always loved being the goalkeeper in many sports, including hockey, but yeah, the Slovenian flag is indeed blue, red, and white, and it's got a little crest on the top left. It looks like it's a mountain, like a snowy mountain.
1: I love that. That's your World Cup memory.
3: That's my World Cup memory, and I'll never forget Zakumi. Is it Zakumi?
1: Yes.
3: Zakumi. Yes.
1: I remember the streets of Melville.
3: The streets of Melville, girl. Oh no. Yeah, I was at school.
1: Bar hopping.
3: Wow. The difference. I love it. I love it. I knew nothing about Melville. I didn't even know where. I was in Belfast in Mpumalanga at the time. That's where I was living.
1: And then you got all these dudes and foreign accents wanting to buy you a drink.
3: Oh, wow. Because all the tourists were here. That must have been such an experience. I remember the build, like the infrastructure upgrades as well. You know, like, because I'm a kid from Soweto. So I remember coming to Gauteng from Mpumalanga during that time.
1: Yeah.
3: And because in Soweto, that's where the stadiums are, you kind of started seeing all the like sidewalks were like being paved. It like started looking very posh and fancy, and they were putting like the little like concrete balls on the side of the road as well, and they were painting them in our different like flag colors. I was starting to see lots of flags on the taxis. I think that's when the flags on the taxis also started.
1: Yeah,
3: there weren't always South African flags on our taxis.
1: Listen, it was an incredible time. Thank you so much for reminding us of that memory. Where are you from or currently living, and what do you miss about home?
4: Hello, Karabo. Hello, 5FM. Hello, Mzansi. My name is Teddy, and I currently live in Greece at the moment. One thing I definitely miss about home, Mzansi, South Africa, is inyama, meat. Oh my gosh. This place, I can go so long without eating a nice piece of steak because, firstly, it's so expensive. Secondly, the quality is just not the same. Don't let them lie to you, Mzansi. Our food is undoubtedly the best, no doubt, even besides the price. And also another thing I really miss is just, hi, how are you? Sawubona kunjani? I mean, this is such a standard practice in South Africa. You're able to have a small conversation with anybody. You're able to, you know, just talk and be free. This side, it can be a little bit lonely, you know? So, yeah, these are the things I miss. Mzansi, I can't wait to see you. December, Nyazogal.
1: Yes! All right, we're going to have so much fun with these throughout the week. So if you know somebody who is living outside of Mzansi, let them send us a voice note, 0825505151. On the way, before we wrap up, it's World Rabies Day today.
3: Yes, the 28th of September is indeed World Rabies Day. And it is all about, you know, spreading awareness, especially for you with any furry babies that you live with, as well as family. Mm-hmm. And so today's conversation is with with the South African Veterinary Association. We're going to be finding out how to respond after a scratch or a bite, because we do see tens of thousands of deaths each year, you know, from rabid dog bites. And it is, of course, mostly in underserved regions. But if you are someone who has pets or would really just like to be informed, stick around. And of course, it will also be available on the catch up. That's on 5fm.co.za.
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0: It's Will Lindley holding the line on 5 Minute Mornings with Karabo.
1: Yes, today we're speaking to the South African Veterinary Association just to, you know, of course, observe World Rabies Day, raising awareness on how people can also, you know, respond to scratches or bites. This is for you if you have a pet at home, but also might be exposed to a rabid dog. It is World Rabies Day, a global awareness campaign dedicated to preventing and showcasing progress towards its elimination. Now, with tens of thousands of deaths each year, it is very important that we protect ourselves and our loved ones, especially if we're living with fur babies. Now, today we're speaking to an organization called the South African Veterinary Association, also known as SAVA, and on the line is Dr. Didi Claassen, a highly accomplished South African specialist veterinary pathologist and agribusiness executive. Thank you so much for joining us, Dr. Didi.
2: Good morning and thank you for having me. It's really an important topic, so I'm grateful that you guys are addressing it.
1: Now, what is the first thing that we should do after experiencing a bite or a scratch?
2: Not all dogs or cats who bite and scratch have rabies, but I think they carry other bacteria, etc. So the on time for any bite or scratch, whether it is rabies or not. So you need to wash that area very well for at least 10 minutes with running water and soap. So if you don't have a tap close by, get a bucket, but pour water over the wound so that you flush out all the bacteria or viruses, in this case hopefully rabies, out so that you don't have contamination of the wound area. So you don't want to dilute the infectious load. So wash for 10 minutes with soap and water and then go to a medical facility and tell them what happened. It's really important that you note if this animal was behaving strangely. So if you were playing with it while it was eating and it bit you, that's not strange behavior, it's food guarding. But if you were sitting there minding your own business and a dog or a cat or any other animal just came and attacked you, that's very, very concerning and you need to mention that to your doctor. So after the wound wash and with soap and water, you go to the medical clinic and tell them as much as you can about what happened so that they can give you the right treatment. If it is a suspect rabies case, they will give you vaccinations. And if it's even a drop of blood, they'll give you immunoglobulins that will protect you while your body is making antibodies against the disease.
1: Why is it so dangerous to wait for symptoms to start appearing?
2: So the problem with rabies virus is the moment it enters a neuron, a nerve in your skin, or the area where you were bitten, it travels towards your brain. So the moment you start showing symptoms, it's actually too late. We can't wait for symptoms to show. It's basically a death sentence. It's highly fatal, like 99.999% fatal, but 100% preventable as well. So if you do what we just said about seeking medical assistance and washing the area well, you are protecting yourself, but don't wait for symptoms. It's too late then, and majority of the people who have rabies and show symptoms will die.
1: And how does vaccinating your pets help with protecting your family and your community?
2: Yeah, you know, I don't know if you also have pets at home, but majority of the people with pets are seeing them like children or family members, and they're coming into our houses, they share our beds with us. And the best way we can protect our families and our pets is to vaccinate them against rabies. The government, it's actually legislation that you have to vaccinate your dogs and cats against rabies in this country. And for that reason, the government provides free vaccinations, especially, they call it campaigns. And it's really popular during rabies month. Since September, you will see that even your private practitioners give you reduced rates for rabies vaccinations. Just because it's so important to vaccinate our pets, it sort of produces a barrier between us and the wildlife out there. We have wildlife cycles as well. So if a mongoose comes into your yard and bites your dog, your dog is protected because it's vaccinated and indirectly you. So it's really important that we create that buffer in our community to make sure that no matter if a stray dog or a dog that's rescued from another province comes into our suburb, pets are protected and indirectly our community.
1: Just in closing, how does Mzansi get more information about rabies and how do we get in touch with the organization?
2: You can contact us or get more information about SAVA on our website. So it's basically sava.co.za, S-A-V-A. And then your local veterinary clinics, their Facebook pages will have a lot of information this month. If you Google for human side, you can contact the NICD. They have a lot of information on rabies and people. And then your local state vet office. All this information is also on the Department of Agriculture's website. So you, it's actually a very good point you're making. Like we have emergency numbers on our fridge for when danger ensues. Have your local state vet and your private practitioner's number on your fridge so that when something happens, you don't have to go look for numbers. You can find them easily and phone them.
1: That was indeed Dr. Didi Claassen from the South African Veterinary Association, also known as SAVA. Thank you so much for joining us, Dr. Didi. Have a beautiful day further.
2: Thank you. It's a pleasure and hope you have a nice day as well.

0: It's Craig Lucas, Joyride, 5 minute mornings with Karabo. We about to get out of here. I'm laughing because we were talking about Lula. Can I tell you a secret, something we said?
1: What's that,
0: Chomi? You know what we said?
1: What did you say?
0: We like, yo, she has like hectic weekends.
2: So you never know if she's going to come saying, this is the best weekend ever. Or like, oh, what regrets.
0: What a miserable Monday.
3: Things are looking bad.
2: Second location was a bad idea.
3: Oh, why did I do that?
2: No, you had fun. You're
3: Zixi,
2: young.
3: If you're listening, I know that you're chilling nicely at home. Look at what you've done to me. I have to speak English for 3 hours in this condition.
2: Yes, you can do it.
3: But you know what? I'm eating my youth with a fork and a knife.
2: Uh-huh, period.
0: Period.
2: Love that.
3: How's your guys' Monday going?
0: Fantastic. I mean, I woke up and went to the car wash.
3: Is that
0: work.
3: Right? Yeah. BBC Karabo.
2: She literally went to the car wash. I'm having a nothing day, yeah. But my boyfriend's waiting for me in the car, so.
3: Oh, dude.
0: Yeah. Don't you think that's so weird? Like, her boyfriend waits for her.
3: For 3 hours?
2: Yes. Yes, he was here with me for the entire weekend while I did all those shows.
3: What a data DJ, guys.
2: Yes!
3: Data DJ, they have time.
2: Yes, they really do.
3: On the show today, we are focusing on Babalas Rescue. I'm joking. we are celebrating the fact that it's our birthday month, officially in a few days.
2: Yes, yes.
3: And as you know, I will be playing this Saturday at Truth, so yes. I'm super, super stoked about that.
2: Yes.
3: But outside of that, it's just good music, good conversation, and even greater company.
2: Fabulosa.
0: Lula, we got too much love for you on the show. I just wanted to let you know.
3: I love you guys too.
2: Yes.
3: Too much. Queen.
0: Oh, Lula. You see what she always just makes me blush. You just said we are queens, and I just blush.
2: She's too smexy.
0: Oh, she's convinced I have a crush on her.
2: I think. Okay, I have a theory. This is a hypothesis. We can do a scientific method experiment on this later. I have a theory. 8 out of 10 people that have ever laid eyes on you have some sort of affection, attraction, or crush on you.
3: Oh, you flatter me.
2: No, for real. A very attractive, kind, charismatic person.
0: So you blame me for like blushing?
2: No, she smells great, looks great. You don't have a choice at this point.
0: Do you know what I'm saying?
2: Look at what she's saying behind you. You can't even see. She's just like whining on the chair.
0: Oh my gosh. We're out of here. Lula, take over.

0: Good afternoon. For 5 News, I'm Nadia Romanus. Madlanga Commission Chairperson Justice Mbuyiseli Madlanga has ordered that criminal charges be pursued against former Crime Intelligence Deputy Head Feroz Khan for failing to comply with a subpoena requiring him to appear before the Commission. The Commission this morning rejected Khan's application for a postponement, stating that any outstanding concerns could have been raised while he was in attendance. Justice Madlanga elaborates.
1: His non-appearance today is a flagrant disregard of a subpoena by this commission. And I repeat that it is unfortunate that his attorney is identifying himself with that flagrant disregard of the subpoena. I repeat, I find that very, very unfortunate.
0: Taxi industry figure Opa Bafana Sindane's bid at the Pretoria High Court to prevent the Madlanga Commission from using text messages between him and taxi boss Joe Ferrari Sibanyoni has been struck off the roll due to a lack of urgency. Sindane launched the urgent application challenging the Commission's intended use of cell phone content exchanged between himself and Sibanyoni. Sindane, who is due to appear before the Commission today, is expected to respond to allegations of money laundering and his alleged links to the taxi industry's so-called Big Five. Local community safety structures and members of various political parties are demonstrating outside the Durban Magistrates Court, demanding that the alleged Cato Manor serial rapist be denied bail. The accused is due to make his second court appearance in connection with raping 15 women between 2014 and 2025. KZN Neighbourhood Watch Chairperson Andile Jali.
2: I say no to bail in murder cases and rape cases because we're here to support our female members of KwaZulu-Natal because we need peace and stability.
0: And a 5-day national inquiry into victim support, reporting and investigations into gender-based violence and femicide is underway in Johannesburg. The aim of the inquiry is to respond more effectively to GBVF in the country. The inquiry has been organized by the Commission for Gender Equality, the Human Rights Commission and the Commission for the Promotion and Protection of the Rights of Cultural, Religious and Linguistic Communities. It's a Human Rights Commission spokesperson, Wisani Baloyi.
3: We have been receiving complaints regarding the challenges of GBVF, hence the Three Commission had sent call for inputs from members of the public to come with their experiences. Many of the victims have indicated that they find challenges within the justice system.
0: The top story at 12 o'clock, Madlanga Commission Chairperson Justice Mbuyiseli Madlanga has ordered that criminal charges be pursued against former Crime Intelligence Deputy Head Feroz Khan for failing to comply with a subpoena requiring him to appear before the commission.
4: Flight attendants, prepare for takeoff, please.
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Lunchtime leaders, crunch time, everything is after the divas. 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

0: It's Lee Cole. This one is called Fool. Brand new music on 5 Lunch. Happy Monday to you and yours. It's 5 Lunch with Lula Odiba. Put everything after the Divas. Nadia Romanos also in the car.
1: Hello, hello. How you doing?
2: Good. How you doing?
0: Good, good, good. How was the weekend?
2: It was very busy. I feel like I haven't actually had a chance to rest. So it feels like a continuation, really, of last week.
0: Gee whiz.
2: Let's go.
0: I had a great weekend. I got to see my mama. I met my nephew. I have a nephew that I haven't met. He's like I think he's 2 now.
2: Already?
0: Yes. Aww. He lives in Pretoria, so I make it sound like
2: Girl,
0: that's like really far.
2: What? We are in Joburg right
0: my
2: now.
0: My mom lives 19 minutes away. I haven't seen her in months.
2: Lula.
0: Okay, no.
2: It's not that far, girl.
0: No, people need to miss me. Welcome to the show. We're with you for 3 hours. Good music, good conversation, and even greater company. This is 5 Lunch.

0: song, what a collaboration, Martin Garrix and Loiso with Real Love. Yo, we got some good news. Our super producer, Jacko, is back in the building. Yo, if I ever miss someone, it's this man. Welcome back, Jacko. And in light of him coming back from the Heritage Tour with Nick on 5 Breakfast, he's telling us all this information that I knew I was going to hate because I have so much FOMO.
1: Yep.
0: And I still have FOMO because there are certain places in South Africa that I've always wanted to visit but just never have. Nance, and you've been on a tour before.
1: I have.
0: But our country's so huge and vast. I'm sure there's still places where you'd love for your feet to touch.
1: There are so, so many. I think I've been very lucky to explore a lot of our country. Mm-hmm. But a place that I would love to go back to and explore more, because I only saw like a tiny portion of it, is actually the Northern Cape. Because it's so vast and the vegetation is so different, and I would love to go and see Okrabi's Falls again. Mm. And because it's also changed a bit, like in terms of the amount of water that's now flowing, and the vegetation is beautiful there. But also I would love to do, I believe they do, like, I don't know if it's kayaking or what, but yeah, down the Orange River. And it's like a whole camping few days thing, which is very brave of me to say, I know, because I'm also a luxurious,
0: you're loving queen, yes. Queen.
1: But I would love to try it, I think.
0: Mine is a bit controversial. I really want to go to Oranje.
1: Oh, okay. That's interesting.
0: I just want to understand why and how and can I go? You know what I mean? Like, it's just a... We know it exists. I don't know if people like me have been there before.
1: I don't know.
0: I wonder what it's like to be me in a place like that. I wonder how friendly they are, how far they removed they are to the general society.
1: Right.
0: I'm so curious about that place. I think we should do a Get Lula to Oranje campaign.
1: Even me, I'm nervous. I think we'll have to have Yaku with us.
0: Yes!
1: To be the spokesperson.
0: Yeah, I mean, Yakuabas. He's going to fit right in, bro. That's the question that we're asking this afternoon. A place in South Africa that you've always wanted to go to, but you keep postponing it. It's not making it out of the group chat with your friends, but you really, really, really want to go. Hit us up on WhatsApp.
1: 082-550-5151.
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1: 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And you're invited.

0: Veronica for Sorrow. This one is called If Not For You. Five Lunch with Lula and Nuts. I need one of the lunatics who've been to Orania to tell me exactly what it's like. Like, what is it like? How are the people there? Like, how do they, the currency difference and all of those stuff. Please, if you've been there, hit us up. We're 255-05151. That's the one place in South Africa that I'd love to visit. And that's the conversation we're having this afternoon. In terms of like conversations with your friends, even in group chats where you're like, guys, we should do this. It could be as, you know, as popular as Cape Town or even Durban. Maybe you've never been. But just a place in South Africa that you'd love to visit before even leaving this country.
1: Well, I had the privilege to travel to certain places in South Africa since a little girl. Up until recently, the place that I would like to go back to is Mpumalanga, the Drakensberg. And yeah, the vegetation is completely different there too, like Nadia says. So you have like all the seasons in one day. but it's beautiful, especially on the nature reserve side, you know, Kruger National Park. I would like to go and see more. Then I would like to see more of the Karoo, Glen Karoo, Germiston and so forth, and Port Alfred. These little dorpies are such a gem. They are, the people are friendly, food are fantastic, by the way. But just to see the vibes. So yeah. And then also obviously want to like to go and see Salt. Our there's so many places to go.
0: Yeah. Thanks for the voice note. Mpumalanga.
2: It's one of my favorite provinces.
0: What?
2: Mpumalanga.
0: Okay. I was just making sure.
3: It feels like your phone rings. You look down. Your heart starts to beat faster. Cause the last time you saw that name was the morning you ignored it. After the night you put it in your phone. Video call. Hi, Banna. Now you start to sweat. Cause looking at you is you. But the you that you would look like if you were 20 years younger. And younger you says to 20 years older you. Hello, Daddy. Your eyes start to cry. New dead tears. And then, while your mouth is trying to find something to say, he says, Dad, I'm an oil tycoon. You want to come and live with me in Dubai, Habibi? And then your body starts to... Yeah, that's what it's like to feel the...

0: 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It's not just the cruise. 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

0: No Money with Motivation, and this became basically her first song solo, because you know she was in Fifth Harmony before. And did you know that Ariana Grande is credited on writing parts of the song, which is super, super epic.
1: Wow.
0: It dropped on the 16th of August in 2019. It goes up against Nick Jonas with Sucker.
2: I'm a sucker for you. Say the word and I'll go anywhere blindly. I'm a sucker for you. Yeah.
0: Also, a man that was a part of a group. They split in 2013, the Jonas Brothers, with Kevin, Joe and Nick. And this song in 2019, it came through, and you know what? It was nominated for Best New Artist and Best Pop Performance, which is really, really awesome. 082-550-5151. Which song are you voting for between the two?
2: People.

0: Black Coffee and Sabrina Claudio with Subconsciously. We're still getting messages, Nuds, about a place in South Africa that our lunatics want to visit. In fact, here's another voice note that I want to play for you.
1: Hey, Lula, Nadia. Che, for me, right, I had this weird idea way back, right? For me, instead of, before I go outside South Africa, I'm not counting Lesotho, Swaziland, because they still interlock, right? I want to do a coastal road trip, like moving from this side of South Africa to the other side. Coastal, hey, that will be amazing. That's what I want to do before visiting other countries.
0: I hear you, bro. That sounds lovely. Leah in Randburg saying, Blyde River Canyon. I keep seeing videos of it, and every time I'm just like, how have I lived in South Africa this long and never been here? Caesar also saying, Cedarburg. He wants to go to Cedarburg. Megan in Pretoria saying, Coffee Bay. It looks unreal, and Hole in the Wall has been on my list forever. I know of a place that a lot of people haven't been to, and this is my official invite to the Lunatics. I'm talking about the Truth Nightclub. It's in Midrand. And we had our birthday there last year, so I trust you, me, when I say that you want to check this out. We have our birthday this weekend, our birthday celebration on the 3rd of October at Truth Nightclub. There's going to be 3 stages and 17 artists, including myself. So come through and let's go have some fun.
2: Yeah, tickets are 200 Rand online at truthjhb.co.za. And then if you want to just get tickets at the door, they are going to be 300 Rand.
0: Yes.
2: But come join us if, you know, joining a 5FM party is something you've always wanted to do, or visiting Truth.
0: Yeah, it's going to be awesome. It's going to be awesome. And speaking of awesome, the Daily Music Pick. This is the song that won today. No Money, Motivation. A big shout out to Zintle, Jason, Lebu from Soweto for voting for this one. Your wish is our command.

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2: Sketchy Bongo. It was high in the 70s.

0: Lockinville and Sketchy Bongo, the collaboration happens again. This time it's called Deja Vu. A minute after one, it's time for your news.
1: Impeachment committee opposes EFF and ALPA's legal bid and heavy security deployed as students protest in India. Good afternoon. For 5 News, I'm Nadia Romanos. Parliament's Impeachment Committee has formally filed papers in the Western Cape High Court to oppose two legal challenges by the EFF and the African Legal Professionals Association. The challenges aim to reverse the court's decision to rescind the nomination of Advocate Thandazani Maronsela as chief evidence leader of the committee. Committee Chairperson Magoshule Gana.
2: This matter will be heard on the 12th and 13th of October, and as the committee, we have filed our answering affidavit opposing these two legal challenges. We believe that we're within our rights and powers to rescind our own decision. In the meantime, the committee will look to finalize terms of reference so that by the time this matter is heard in court, our terms of reference are finalized.
1: Former Crime Intelligence Deputy Head Feroz Khan is expected to appear before the Madlanga Commission next week, Tuesday. His appearance follows the Commission's determination that part of his testimony may be heard in camera. Khan failed to appear before the Commission this morning. Madlanga has stressed that Khan should have attended the proceedings remotely, as previously arranged.
3: The postponement application is refused, but Mr. Khan's testimony will not be heard today because he happens not to be physically present for that purpose. And by present, I include his appearance remotely, which is what the independent psychiatrist proposed.
1: Former Defence Minister Nosiviwe Mapisa Nqakula has denied an allegation that she asked military contractor Nombasa Ntsondwa Ndlovu for 2 million rand to secure her husband's promotion to Surgeon General of the SANDF. She maintains she had no power to make the appointment, with the final decision resting with the President. Mapisa Nqakula is being cross-examined by State Prosecutor Emil van der Merwe in the High Court in Pretoria.
4: My lady, indeed, this is the state's perception. But I have no knowledge of what you're saying.
5: I put it to you that you had the ability, both legally and politically, to persuade and ensure the appointment of Ndlovu.
1: And more than 2,000 police officers have been deployed to quell violent protests at a university campus in Punjab in northwestern India. Demonstrations began on Saturday after unproven claims circulated on social media that a female student had been raped at a hostel. The BBC's Azadeh Moshiri has the details.
6: Reports of the alleged rape in Fagwara began circulating on social media last week, and students claim no action was taken by the university. In response, they stormed university property over the weekend, lit fires, clashed with police, and blocked a major highway. Classes have now been suspended for 10 days. Lovely Professional University, one of Punjab's largest private universities, has claimed the allegations are a false narrative.
1: The top story at 1 o'clock. Parliament's Impeachment Committee has formally filed papers in the Western Cape High Court to oppose two legal challenges by the EFF and the African Legal Professionals Association.
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0: City with Ready for Your Love, and guess who is back? Action Jackson.
1: Shady's back.
0: Back again.
1: I'm back.
0: What's up, dude? You look so nice.
1: I feel so nice. Dude.
0: How was it?
1: Nothing will ever make me happy again.
0: Wow.
1: Nothing. I don't think anything would compare. No, it was great. It was awesome.
0: Damn, 2 weeks of just traveling South Africa. Where was your favorite location?
1: Oh, wow, dude. No, that's difficult.
0: It's a loaded question.
1: Tsolo was great. Tsolo was amazing.
0: Tsolo was good, yeah.
1: We saw one of the biggest waterfalls I have ever seen.
0: Yeah.
1: Played with my life there on the ledge.
0: I saw awesome. You were twerking on a hill.
1: I was twerking on literally a cliff.
0: A cliff, yeah.
1: Yeah, it was crazy, dude. And the other one in the Karoo. Dude, that was great. We stayed on a farm. It was Dr. Christian Barnard's farm. The dude who
0: did the heart transplant.
1: It was mind-blowing.
0: That is so nice.
1: I could just go on and on, but, you know, we have things to get to.
0: So, Stereo 5 Nation, we're back to regular programming. What did you want Naz and I to battle it out on this week?
1: This week, you guys will be delving deep into your knowledge as branding experts.
0: Okay.
1: You will be rebranding certain things, you know, challenges that I give you. You need to come up with, you know, like a new brand name, a slogan, and like kind of a pitch for why we should suddenly, you know, want this new thing.
0: Okay.
1: And obviously, lunatics vote for, well, who they will actually buy into, whose pitch they will actually buy into. It's called Rebrand This, and today you will be rebranding Erasers.
0: Okay. All right. That's. You ready for this?
2: I'm ready. Let's go.
0: We tied last week, so this week is going to be crazy. Let's get it. Theater.

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0: Some songs and beautiful vibes from Zayn. It's called Die For Me. Just before 30 minutes after 1 in the afternoon, myself and Nuz are going up against each other. State of Five Nation. This week's theme is to rebrand something. Today we're rebranding an eraser. I'm so interested to seeing like how you repurposed yours.
1: Yes, likewise.
0: Okay, let me go first. Are you okay with that?
1: Yeah, let's go.
0: All right. The eraser. This is not one eraser. This is a security team. You get four small erasers. You place one on each corner of your car and they create a force field, an invisible do not touch zone. Shopping trolley rolling towards your car, it bounces off. Someone opening their door too wide, block. Taxi trying to squeeze in, the eraser says, not on our watch. They don't erase pencils, but they erase scratches, dents, and bad luck before it even happens. Think of them as the little pink bodyguard. They stand around your car all day, no lunch break, no salary. One eraser is cute, but four erasers, your car is untouchable. The eraser shield, surround your car, and nothing will ever scratch it again.
1: Cute.
0: You ready?
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0: Yo, you know what? I might actually buy that. I like that. 0825505151. Which one are you voting for? Which eraser are you buying? Let us know. It's Moonga K with Struts.

0: Squabble up. Here's a recap of what went down on State of Five Nations today. We were repurposing an eraser. The eraser. This is not one eraser. 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
0: All right. So who's winning day one of State of Five Nation between myself and Nuts? Who are you voting for?
2: Hey, Five Lunch.
0: Hello.
2: Hey, Nadia. Hey,
1: hi.
2: Yula.
1: Hey.
2: It's your boy, Trevor. Trevs. Yeah, I think Nadia's eraser will erase, eh? I'm sold. Give me 15. That show is always
0: awesome.
2: Thank you, guys.
0: Thank you. Give me a pack of those. I like that. What's up?
3: Ah, Lula, sorry. I'm going with Nadia.
0: Yo.
3: Hey, I could erase a lot of my pains. Hey.
1: Shame.
0: Shame. If only it wasn't just the challenge that we do.
1: I mean, it's just an eraser, actually.
0: Ish, yeah.
1: It's the same.
0: Yeah. A couple of texts also voting for you. So, day one belongs to you. Congratulations. Back again tomorrow, where I will be triumphant.
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0: something I want to talk about.
1: I want to talk about something, and that's our birthday coming up very, very soon. October is our birthday month. It's also Pride Month. There's just so much going on here at 5FM, including the fact that we're hosting a killer party this Saturday on the 3rd of October. There's a theme, Nuts. Born to party, right? And yes. Ask me about being born to party, because as it stands right now, I'm feeling the repercussions of partying a little bit too much. But it's taking place at the Truth Nightclub. And what did you say about the tickets? You said they're 200 Rand pre-sold, 300 bucks at the door.
2: Indeed.
1: Yes. And the lineup is going crazy. Kyle Kass and DJ Tippy, Das Kapital, myself, Lula Odiba, Tay Champagne, Smash Africa, Austin Kassam. But this time, we also have an international act, Dirty Doering, and he's from Germany.
2: That's cool.
1: I know. Then Tamara Day is also going to be there, Chanda Monkey. You know, it's all the good vibes. So we want you to come party with us. Make sure you buy your tickets while you still can.
2: That's at truthjhb.co.za.
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0: songs like this that make me so excited about our birthday happening, but birthday party happening this Saturday at Truth Nightclub. Right on, and Kalo with Ginger. 2 in the afternoon, let's check out your news.
1: Who wants the ginger?
2: Langa Commission hears allegations of forced protection fees and impeachment committee opposes EFF and ALPA's legal bid. Good afternoon. For 5 News, I'm Nadia Romanis. The Madlanga Commission has heard evidence alleging that contractors and mining operators working on the Moloto Road project were pressured to make regular protection payments to avoid disruptions to their operations. This is according to evidence extracted from the phone of taxi industry figure Bafana Sindane, who is absent from the commission today. The evidence was read into the record by evidence leader, Advocate Matthew Chaskelson.
3: What we see in the affidavits of Dr. Ntuli and the chats is essentially an extortion racket enforced by threats of violence. That Dr. Ntuli says that he was told that if he wanted his contract to run free from interference, he had to make these payments to Mr. Sibanyoni.
2: Parliament's Impeachments Committee has formally filed papers in the Western Cape High Court to oppose 2 legal challenges by the EFF and the African Legal Professionals Association. The challenges aim to reverse the court's decision to rescind the nomination of Advocate Thandazani Maronsela as chief evidence leader of the committee. Committee Chairperson Makashule Gana.
4: This matter will be heard on the 12th and 13th of October, and as the committee, we have filed our answering affidavit opposing these 2 legal challenges. We believe that we're within our rights and powers to rescind our own decision. In the meantime, the committee will look to finalize terms of reference so that by the time this matter is heard in court, our terms of reference are finalized.
2: Gauteng police say they're tracing a person of interest believed to be responsible for the murder of a woman in Tembisa, Johannesburg this morning. The woman was reportedly on her way to work just before 6 a.m. when she was shot dead. Gauteng police spokesperson Brenda Moridili.
5: We are pursuing a person of interest. The police is local, the pressing team called Turkey Squad, Tembisa. Police officers, they are hot on the heels of a person of interest that we believe as the police that will shed more light as to what transpired during the incident this morning.
2: And Acting Police Minister Professor Feroz Kachalia has confirmed that 2 Gupta brothers, Rajesh and Atul, are still being sought by Interpol. In a written parliamentary reply, Kachalia says an Interpol red notice was issued for their arrest in 2022. It's believed the 2 men are in India. Kachalia added that Interpol National Central Bureau awaits the finalization of the provisional request for arrest and the formal extradition request, which forms part of the broader international legal cooperation and extradition processes. The top story at 2 o'clock, the Madlanga Commission has heard evidence alleging that contractors and mining operators working on the Moloto Road project were pressured to make regular protection payments to avoid disruptions to their operations. Yangam Jolly will have more news at 3.
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slowing things down on a Monday afternoon, as we should. Bella K with Promise. Welcome to the third and final hour of the show. Stereotypical is on the way. And by now, you know how this works. We're going to take one real person, one real job, but they don't tell us what they do. Instead, they give us three stereotypes about their profession. What you have to do, my lunatic, is you got to listen and guess. And then we find out from the lunatic what they really do, how they make their money. And yeah, let's get into it. If you have a cool job and you want to share it with us, maybe you don't think it's guessable, dare us. Send us a voice note, 0825505151, #stereotypical.

0: It's Ricky Rick, vocalistic at Tyler ICU with Ungazinqi. All right, check it out. We have a voice note nuts for Stereotypical. Can we guess what this lunatic does for a living? Let's find out.
1: Hey, Lula and Nadia, what's up?
0: Hey.
1: So, yeah, the stereotypes based on my job. Firstly, people think that I get hit on constantly while I'm working.
0: Hit on.
1: Number two, people think that I'm weirdly good at doing 5 things at the same time, like multitasking all the time. And last one, people think that I'm always lit on the job. I bet you won't guess what I do.
0: Always lit on the job, good multitasker, and you always get hit on while doing that job?
2: I think I don't have a good
0: I don't have a safe answer.
2: Really?
0: My guess is I don't think I can say it on the radio. Yeah, what do you think?
2: It is a PG job, I think.
0: You think it's a PG? I don't think it's a PG job.
2: Because we can't put a non-PG job necessarily on A, or can we?
0: It's a job is a job is a job. You know what I mean? And I'm very pro-choice, whatever it is that you do, as long as it's not illegal. Yeah, so what do you think? Do you think it's too...
2: I think it's clear, clear for me.
0: All right, so would you rather reserve your
2: yes.
0: comments? All right, let's find out what you think. I'll play it again.
1: Hey, Lula and Nadia, what's up? So, yeah, the stereotypes based on my job. Firstly, people think that I get hit on constantly while I'm working. Number two, people think that I'm weirdly good at doing 5 things at the same time, like multitasking all the time. And last one, people think that I'm always lit on the job. I bet you won't guess what I do.
0: 0825505151 #stereotypical. Send your guesses.

0: stereotypical. Can we guess what this lunatic does for
1: a
0: living?
1: Hey, Nadia, what's up? So, yeah, the stereotypes based on my job. Firstly, people think that I get hit on constantly while I'm working. Number two, people think that I'm weirdly good at doing five things at the same time, like multitasking all the time. And last one, people think that I'm always lit on the job. I bet you won't guess what I do.
0: The lunatics beg to differ because we got a couple of voice notes giving it a guess. Good afternoon.
2: Hi, fam. Well, I think she's a house mom. Or a housewife. Great show, guys. Thank you very much. Love you. Bye.
0: Love you too. A housewife.
3: I've never thought they were lit all the time.
0: Like,
3: but...
0: why would a housewife be lit, especially if they're taking care of them kids?
4: Waitress.
0: All right. I hear that. I see.
5: Five lunch. Hi. I missed instead of five.
0: Go.
5: Tomorrow. It's okay. Is she not a waitress, guys? Maybe waitresses constantly get hit on and they do five things. Like they get orders and then they get drinks and then they get the food drinks and then the food and drinks. And then I don't know. And then what's the last one? They're always late. Waitress.
0: She said lit, Chomi, not late. But good guess nonetheless.
6: Hi, Ricky from Lelspruit. I think she's a receptionist.
0: Hello.
6: Have a lovely day. Bye.
0: A lit receptionist.
3: I can't say I've seen one.
0: That gets hit on all the time. Danny, I don't know. I'm not sure.
7: FM, just for that lady's work. It's Gavin here from Benoni. I'd say she is in the sales of alcohol, distribution of alcohol products. That would be my guess.
0: That is a good guess. I think it's the same thing as well. But we're going to be talking to her really, really soon. Keep sending through your guesses in the meantime on 0825505151.
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0: It's Tyler and Zara Lawson with She Did It Again. We received a voice note for a stereotypical from Bells, and she basically gave us a stereotype. She said that people like, she gets hit on all the time doing her job. She can multitask, and people assume that she's always lit on the job. Bells, good afternoon.
1: Hi, how are you doing?
0: Doing good. How are you doing, Queen?
1: I'm good, my darling. I'm good.
0: So, girl, what do you do for a living? We've got a couple of guesses. Some people thought you were a receptionist. Others thought that you were a waitress. What do you do for a living?
1: How can a receptionist be lit on the job?
0: That's what we were asking ourselves.
1: But there's one person who got it right. Yes, I'm in the sales of alcohol. I'm actually a bar lady.
0: Oh, you're a bar lady. Yes, and this is what we thought. Okay, cool. And how long have you been doing that?
1: I think it's been 10 years. Yes.
0: Okay.
1: 10 years.
0: What's your favorite thing about being a bar lady, and your least favorite thing about it?
1: My favorite thing is that I work with people. I love people. I just love meeting different people, just hearing their stories. You know, when people are sitting around the bar, people just share a lot of different stories, and I just love that. Mm. I love the chat.
0: And what don't you like about it?
1: The hours sometimes. Too long. Too long. But hey, comes with the job, but it's nice. It's nice.
0: I see.
2: And how good are you at multitasking?
1: To be honest, with the experience, I feel like I'm very good now. I'm very good. With time, you learn the tricks. So yeah, I feel I'm good.
0: And are you always lit on the job?
1: Well, people that are always lit on the job, but it's not that. Well, sometimes it is, but not always.
2: I love your honesty.
1: Sometimes.
0: And what's
1: so
0: one?
1: Like, you know, you get customers that like, okay, fine, let's have shots. It's your birthday. We're celebrating this. We're celebrating that. So, you know.
0: Yeah.
1: Well, obviously, I'm a shot or two. But we don't get lit on the job.
0: I see. And what's the one thing people would be surprised to know about being a bar lady?
1: People don't think that it's actually a real job. They feel like sometimes you do part-time and all that. But to us, who've been there for long, we actually take it as a real job.
0: Okay.
1: Yeah.
0: Well, we have a birthday party happening on Saturday. 5FM is celebrating their birthday at Truth Nightclub. And I want to invite you personally to come through and make me a mean cocktail while we're there. We're gonna chase away that bartender and put you there, ne?
1: Listen, I am game. I am game. I will make sure tonight is going to be lit.
0: Okay.
1: I'll make you shots. I'll make you cocktails. I'll make sure you have the night of your life.
0: Let's go.
1: I'll be there.
0: You're such a vibe. Thank you for talking to us today.
1: Oh, thank you guys for having me.
0: Sharp. Wow, a bar lady.
2: Oh,
0: now, we're taking her to the party for sure.
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0: It's a Monday, so we're going to learn something new from Nuds. Hashtag layman's terms. What we got today, Nuds?
1: Okay, it's quite an intricate one, but the organization undoing tax abuse, ARTA, has welcomed a decision from the city of Joburg and City Power to ring-fence electricity revenue from the 1st of October, which is this Thursday. If all goes according to plan, ring fencing should enable City Power to deploy more money so that they can repair and maintain infrastructure, buy new equipment, and improve the city's electricity network. What is ring fencing? It basically means keeping money set aside for a specific purpose. That's it. So this particular change is happening in Joburg specifically, but the idea is relevant across the country because municipalities around the country collect money from people for essential services like electricity and water. And in Joburg, from this 1st of October, the city will still collect your electricity payment as it normally does. But instead of that money simply forming part of the city's wider finances, 70% of the electricity revenue collected will be transferred to City Power within 48 hours. The city will keep the other 30%, but it essentially puts a financial fence, ring fencing, around money, so it's clear what that money is supposed to be used for. So they're literally putting money aside to use it for things like buying electricity, fixing faults, and maintaining the network. So essentially, without ring fencing currently, which is what we have now, electricity money is collected by the city, it goes into the municipality's broader finances, and then City Power receives the money it needs to operate from that system. But with ring fencing, the electricity money is kept separate, and 70% of what the city collects for electricity must be passed to City Power within 48 hours. So basically, they get the money quicker, and they know exactly what it's for. So nothing changes for you. It's all behind the scenes after you pay. But it is important because City Power has faced serious financial pressure, including unpaid bills, electricity losses. Earlier this year, Joburg had more than 5 billion rand in overdue electricity debt to Eskom, although that debt was since settled. But essentially, they are hoping to make electricity revenue reach City Power quicker so that they can do better.
0: I see. Do you think that this is also going to help curb corruption?
1: Or do you think that
0: now we stand a bigger chance of money theft?
1: I think it could help. I don't know if it's as clear as black and white as that. I don't know if it's that. But I guess we will see what happens.
0: Ring fencing.
1: Ring fencing.
0: I learned something today. Thank you, Nuts.
1: Pleasure.

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0: Zulu Paka with Tagatanjalo. Archie baby in the building.
1: What is popping?
0: Yeah, what is popping?
1: We're here. On fire.
0: Dude, how many days now?
2: Get married on Saturday. So.
0: Oh my goodness! That is amazing, bro.
2: Yo, you won't check me out. I'm leaving tomorrow. Tomorrow is my last day for like a couple of weeks.
0: Wow.
2: I'm gonna go and celebrate.
0: Yo, as you Mister. Should. Mr. and Mrs. Archibald.
2: Yeah, yeah. Or as my wife has written out, and rightfully so, Mrs. and Mr. Archibald. It's not Nick and Meg's wedding, it's Meg and Nick's wedding. Like, dude, right. Honestly,
0: I'll take it.
2: Yeah. I can't fight you. Listen, we're going to catch up with Griselda today. Griselda, our fearless records keeper. She's in the basement, as we know, level minus 17. She's here at 5FM. She's going to come up just for about 10 minutes.
0: Okay.
2: At just after 3:30. She's going to give us an update on the best hit or misser of 2026 so far. And she's going to, this is the thing she wants to decide the theme every week. So every week, Griselda is going to come here on a Monday and decide the theme for hit or miss.
0: Okay.
2: Okay, so that's going to happen a little bit later. We also want to talk about influencers taking over industries. And obviously, naturally, in our industry, one of the first kind of to see the rise of the influencer and love it from TV to radio. It's all happening. But now we're seeing influencers in law firms.
0: And what?
2: Influencers in other industries. So we want to know, maybe you're on the ground. Maybe you have this job. Maybe you're at an engineering firm. I don't know. I feel like the influencers are everywhere. And we want to know what they're getting up to in those more niche industries. Yeah,
0: the ones that you need to go to school for those.
2: Yeah, I mean, it do be like that, dog.
0: Damn, bro.
2: It do be like that.
0: Sounds good. Nick Archibald Zanella is also in the building and the rest of the team on 5 Drive. Thank you for a fantastic Monday. Let's do it again tomorrow. Bye, Nuts.
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1: Your 3 o'clock headlines: evidence alleging that taxi bosses funded legal defense for convicted hitmen and scores of people kidnapped in Nigeria.
2: In your sport, MTN 8 final venue draw tonight and boxers ranking lead cut after Perth defeat. That and more for you at 3:30.

0: Good afternoon. For 5 Drive News, I am Yangam Joli. The Madlanga Commission has heard evidence alleging that taxi industry figure Bafana Sindane and Mpumalanga taxi boss Josie Banyoni may have been involved in funding legal representation for 2 men convicted in taxi-related murder cases. Evidence leader advocate Matthew Chiskalson told the commission that Gwabu Mahlangu and Tsepo Fatso Mahopane had received legal assistance through attorney Hartley Ngwato. Messages from Ngwato repeatedly complained about outstanding legal fees and warned that he could not continue working on the matters without payment. Chiskalson has put it to the commission that the communications raised questions about why Sindane and Sibanyoni were allegedly supporting the legal defences of 2 of the convicted men. The family of the woman who was killed in Tembisa in Ekurhuleni this morning say they believe that the suspect is known to them. The woman was reportedly on her way to work just before 6 a.m. when she was shot dead. Motlatsi Khoza is the uncle of the woman.
1: According to our lead, this is not a robbery because we've been tracking everything, including phone records. She had problems with her partner and she came back home because they used to stay together. When we follow up and went to the place where this man is living at, we found that he's not around. We later went back with the police and did not find any of his belongings.
0: The Kuga municipality in the Eastern Cape has launched its battery energy storage system to address the growing electricity demands in St. Francis Bay. The project marks the first of its kind for a municipality. Kuga Mayor Hatting Bornman says the initiative will also reduce pressure on key network infrastructure and reduce the risk of equipment overloads and interruptions during periods of high demand.
2: We want to be as independent from Eskom as possible. So this battery storage energy that we're launching today allows us to charge our battery during the off-peak times that Eskom charges us a small amount of money per unit, and then use the battery energy when Eskom charges their high rates during peak hours, 5 hours of the day. And we can then use the battery while we're in those hours to provide electricity to residents.
0: And lastly, reports from Nigeria say more than 80 people have been seized in separate mass kidnappings in 2 states in the north. Abductions for ransom have become a key source of income for criminal groups, including militants, the BBC's Electra Naismith.
3: The first attack took place on Saturday in Niger State, where gunmen abducted almost 50 farmers, most of them women, who'd gone to harvest produce. Witnesses said they'd been taught to walk in large groups precisely to avoid being abducted. Another 40 women are said to have been taken in neighbouring Zamfara State on Sunday. Kidnapping has become a lucrative revenue stream, with attacks more frequent than ever.
0: Your top story at 3 o'clock. The Madlanga Commission has heard evidence alleging that taxi industry figure Bafana Sindane and Mpumalanga taxi boss Josie Banyoni may have been involved in funding legal representation for 2 men convicted in taxi-related murder cases. I am Yangam Joli and this is 5 Drive. What you doing?
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6: But one thing that was more epic than anything that I could have imagined yesterday was witnessing one of our very own achieve something that he put his mind to and he worked so hard for. Ladies and gentlemen, please may I introduce to you an official half marathoner, Jude Funfair.

0: on, Demi.
1: Jeans, the ones you wear. You know what I'm saying? Come on.
0: Which other ones are there?
1: Well, there's also jeans. Like, you're made up of jeans.
0: And they are low rise.
1: What? The
2: jeans? I don't think you can say that.
0: What?
1: Why would you say that?
0: No, I'm genuinely asking.
2: You're saying, why would you be confused?
0: Yes, because you said the ones you wear. So which other ones are there that are low rise jeans, Jomi?
1: I don't know. Maybe.
2: Have you seen bootleg jeans?
1: Maybe. I'm just asking for a friend here. Maybe. Mm-hmm. Just maybe.
0: We're listening.
1: And this is a theory.
0: Yep.
1: And I haven't thought it through until this point.
0: Mm-hmm.
1: Maybe the doctors, like the clever people, you know, maybe they have to describe the genes that make up a person as low rise for some reason. You know,
2: like,
1: what I mean?
2: Like if they, the opposite of them being dominant, they're not rising up to the occasion.
1: Exactly. And they're too low to be on top.
0: See, the thing is,
1: yes,
0: did you do life sciences?
1: Yes, I did. Yeah, yeah.
2: It's concerning.
0: So no, you were agreeing with him, Yanga.
2: No, I didn't.
3: I have no comment.
0: Yeah. And that is fine, my friend, because there's nothing here.
1: Are you wearing your low-rise jeans today?
0: No, he's not.
3: I'm wearing shorts. You've seen what I'm wearing.
1: Stand up, give us a twirl.
0: No.
3: No,
0: absolutely not.
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0: 5FM is all about the vibes, all about saying to the country and asking you, were you born to party? Because 5FM certainly was, and nothing is different when it comes to birthday month 2026. This weekend, hierdie naweek, gaan ons dans.
1: Baie, die poppe sal dans.
0: Die poppe sal dans.
1: Dans.
0: I heard Jude is going to twerk. Jude, are you going to twerk?
2: Ek is a popper.
0: Yeah.
2: Ek sal twerk.
0: Yeah.
1: Why are you many poppers?
2: Ek is a 2-in-1 special.
1: Five Drive family, this is the thing. We are so excited because it is 5FM's birthday month, literally in a couple of days. And as a result, we are kicking things off with a birthday party happening on Saturday, the 3rd of October at Truth Nightclub. And I tell you the truth.
0: What?
1: Oh. When I tell you it's going to be hot. Because you know who's on the lineup? Carl Kassim.
0: Yes.
1: DJ Tseppy.
0: Yes.
1: Das Kapital.
0: Yes.
1: Lula Odiba.
0: Day
1: Champagne.
0: Yes.
1: Smash Africa. And of course, none other than Austin Kassim, everybody.
0: Nice one. So now you can go get your tickets at truthjhb.co.za. That's truthjhb.co.za. You can go get your tickets right now. Three stages, 17 artists, and at Africa's longest standing electronic music institution, Truth
1: yes.
0: Nightclub. 200 Rand online, 300 Rand at the door. T's and C's apply. No under 18s, of course. But we cannot wait to celebrate our birthday yet again with you come this weekend.
1: Do you know who else is on the lineup, everyone?
0: Who?
1: Chanda! Chanda!
0: Chanda! Monkey!
1: Yeah! Come on! It's 3:15 Drive family. Don't go anywhere. 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

0: enemy.
1: Hello there, sir.
2: Why? No, don't do that to Bush Leji, dude. Ah.
1: I love Bush Leji. I want to be like him.
2: It sounded like you threw in the you threw in the country music there.
1: No,
2: like, there's a little bit of it.
1: It wasn't. Come on now. Oh, wow.
2: Confirmed.
1: His name is Bush Leji. It's called Best Life, and it's always our best lives whenever we get to hear his music right here on 5FM. 19 minutes after 3 and 5 Drive Family. Let me tell you about some. Is everybody ready for me to tell them about some?
3: Tell us about some,
1: let
3: mate.
1: Let me tell you about some, right? So, my friends, something happened most recently that made me kind of be like, uh-huh. So, firstly, there was a time when I think just influencers were almost taking over television. Because you know I'm a television presenter.
2: Yes.
1: So people were just like being called for jobs. Like if you had like over 500,000 followers, they'd be like, bro, come in, let's do an audition. Half the time it was like, this person's got followers, let's put them on television, and it was what it was, right?
2: Yeah.
1: It isn't necessarily the case anymore, but it still does happen that people get chosen for certain roles and certain TV presenting jobs based off of their following, right?
2: Mm-hmm.
1: Now, something I saw the other day where I was like, ha, I need to find out if there's more that's happening in terms of this in the world. A friend of mine actually works with a law firm, right? Where essentially she will almost share their content and almost help them create content as a law firm. And then she like gets services for free when it comes to her legal matters.
2: Is she an influencer?
1: Yes.
2: And she's there at the law firm.
1: Yeah,
2: like.
1: No, she doesn't clock in or anything.
2: Oh.
1: She just works like, you know, at home. And if there's ever a video of theirs that needs to go out, she'll then share it on her page as well. Or she'll kind of like help them out and like go to a certain, you know, let's say event or whatever it may be. And that's how influencers are now within the law firm space.
2: I suppose also like influencers have a set of skills that most companies now need to make use of. In order to market themselves on like social media.
1: Mm-hmm.
2: So like she's obviously putting her expertise into it.
1: Yeah, and just her following.
2: And just her following into it.
1: Yes.
2: Okay.
1: Because she just shares the videos and that's pretty much it.
2: Are they, I mean like you're in this game, you have a lot of friends and you know this space really well. Mm. Are there other, have you heard of other places where
1: I definitely
2: like,
1: have.
2: Like an engineer, does an engineering firm have an influencer? You know what I mean?
1: But this is the thing. This is what we need to find out, 5 Drive Family. And we just in terms of how influencers have taken over in the world, right? I mean, even to the point where they're now making headlines every now and again. We want to hear from you, 082-550-5151. What industry do you work in, 5 Drive Family? And have you seen influencers being invited into either your workspace, into your work events perhaps? Or maybe even it's just that they're helping your specific, let's say, law firm or a business kind of be marketed on social media using their following. Send us that voice note. We want to hear about it here on 5 Drive. And let's dive into this. Let's see how powerful the influencers actually are in 2026.
4: 5 Traffic with Nick Archibald.
2: All right, we're jumping out to the Western Cape on the R3 south at the ramp from Stellenbosch Arterial. There's a broken down vehicle, a multi-vehicle accident at Stellenbosch Interchange. That's on the R300 off-ramp towards the N1 inbound. In KZN at KwaMashu Interchange on the N2 north, there's a broken down vehicle. The right lane is currently being affected. Sluggish traffic up in Gauteng on the N1 northbound before Golden Highway. That's due to a multi-vehicle accident. The back of the queue is at Moroka Bypass. A broken down car at Gordon Road on the N1 southbound causing delays. The back of the queue is at 14th Avenue. I'll keep you updated throughout the afternoon for 5 Drive Traffic. I'm Nick Archibald.
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8: 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I'm tired of this chaos. Small parties fighting each other while nothing in our town gets fixed. Voting for small parties doesn't bring change. It just lets the ANC back in. I want my town to work for all. So in this election, I'm voting Democratic Alliance.
0: This political party advertisement was paid for by the political party concerned. The views expressed in this advertisement are those of the political party and not those of the SABC.
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3: 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Adama Diop will be heading for Las Vegas.
2: 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Former champion Triple H Power Jakasa returns to face the undefeated challenger to the throne.
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0: ngala mo madina tikwebezile budedele balibandi yajelela kohala magala mbongo bongo twale ngamanga wena kimigogo de uyabalaba chuji chuku shai kwara kwara street vibe too far kota kota.
1: She's a queen who's taken her talent all across the world. Uncle Waffles making South Africa and Eswatini so proud. Roll Music and Shoes Meister also on this one. It's called Too Cool on 5FM. 27 minutes after 3-5 Drive family, we're asking you to let us know. 082-550-5151. What industry do you work in? And have influencers been used in your specific industry?
2: Are they in the marketing department? Mm. Are they the marketing department? You know what I mean? Because there's skills that you learn as an influencer from a social media point of view, from a marketing point of view. Everything's digital now.
1: True.
2: I mean, there's digital budgets that are 60-70% of marketing budgets now for big corporates. So,
1: yeah.
2: You know, the involvement of influencers is strong and strong. One thing where I've seen it, I do a lot of social media for event spaces, cycling, motorbiking, that kind of thing. And years ago, there were these three guys, and they were doing, to be fair to them, the production, then start as influencers. They're doing the production, media production of all these different races.
1: Yeah.
2: But then they left those official jobs and became influencers, and then were employed years later by those same people who employed them to then shoot content as themselves at these events as well.
3: Wow. That's amazing.
2: So like anything live, anything content driven, these guys now to this day I still work with them.
1: Yeah.
2: And like when we go do these events, luckily for me, I'm like a social media manager, so I'll run the content that they create in a certain way. But yeah, like they literally built basically a company on themselves as influencers that now get employed to do the thing that they were always doing.
1: That's crazy.
2: Which is really, really cool. Yeah.
1: It really is. Sure. I mean, listen, friends, it can be absolutely anywhere. And we want to hear from you. Luella, talk to us, honey.
4: Hey, Five family.
2: Hey.
4: This is Luella from Buddy Meal. Just wanted to let you know that we are using influencers currently as we are a new company that have just launched doing specialized formulizations for your pet. It's the first time done in South Africa. It's taken off abroad, and we're using influencers all the time.
1: That's crazy.
2: That's cool. So like pet food, am I understanding that?
1: Pet specialization.
2: Well, it's a special formulization for your pets. I think
1: that's
2: it is pet food. But I mean, that's fair, because I mean, a lot of people who have a lot of social media following will have pets.
1: 100%.
5: And then some of them have like accounts just for their pets. Yeah. Like their pets actually run the account.
3: Their pets are more famous than them.
1: Yeah, that's true.
3: I've seen that.
1: Like Roscoe, Lewis Hamilton's baby.
3: There's another one in New York. And then the videos are just like of people asking, oh, is that whatever I can't remember the dog's name.
1: But I want to know the dog's name.
2: No, we'll find it. But I mean, that's quite wild. And I have a question just for the pet owners. You ever feel bad that the dog doesn't know that it's making you all this money? Do you know what I mean? Have you ever thought about that?
5: I feel like the dog knows, because the dog's like, I've heard from the other dog that they're eating this. I'm eating a steak. Do you get what I mean?
1: Yes.
5: Like they have routines. They have like a face care routine for
1: they
5: like
1: do.
5: They know they're rich.
1: They do.
2: No, but they don't know how rich, you know. I don't know if capitalism quite has reached the dog world as yet.
1: I think it might have. Hey, I'm not gonna lie, can I tell you why? Michelle Ndamase's dogs, guys, and actually I want us to call her on the show this week. She makes like steak for her dogs.
2: Phone or no?
1: Like actual like actual steak.
2: Like
1: and broccoli.
3: Well done.
1: Like friend, no, it's medium rare and it's good to go. Like she makes like serious. I need us to call her on the show.
3: That's expensive.
1: No, and she does it at 5Drive Family 082-550-5151. What industry are you in, and does your industry use influencers?
6: Coming up in your headlines, social movement Abahlali baseMjondolo has given Kempton Park Police on Gauteng's East Rand 7 days to account for the investigations into the murders of 11 women in Ekurhuleni since July. And the National Regulator for Compulsory Specifications has this month confiscated non-compliant goods worth more than 6 million rand across the Northwest, targeting illicit alcohol, substandard food, and dangerous electrical appliances. I'll have details for you on these stories at 4 o'clock.
7: Well, we're here at one of our featured matches, and I must say I'm really looking forward to it. The atmosphere is terrific, and alongside me is Jude Van Veek.
8: 5 Drive Sport with Jude.
3: Well, kicking off with football, the PSL has confirmed that the venue draw for the 2026 MTN8 final between Orlando Pirates and Mamelodi Sundowns will be conducted tonight at 8 p.m. Defending champions, Pirates are chasing an unprecedented fifth consecutive Wafa Wafa title, having eased past Kakuna United with 1-0 and 3-0 wins in the semi-finals. Sundowns, meanwhile, overcame Golden Arrows in a 10 semi-final battle, overturning a 1-0 first leg defeat with a hard-fought 3-2 victory in the return leg. Then, Bafana Bafana coach Peter Mosimane has highlighted the big role senior players are playing in the background in his camp when asked about his conversations on the bench with Themba Zwane. Mosimane was responding to questions in the post-match press conference after Bafana's 2-1 win over Guinea this past weekend in the opening 2027 AFCON qualifier at Orlando Stadium, before making the substitution of replacing Ikram Reyners with Yanele Mbutuma. Mosimane was seen consulting with his bench and also revealed that he didn't only consult Zwane, but also with Mbutuma's teammates at Orlando Pirates, Lebona Siema.
8: I didn't speak to Themba only, I spoke to the whole team. I spoke to Siema also. It's very difficult for me to explain to you why I bring Themba Zwane, right? Because you're looking at the age, right? And you're right, if you're looking at the age, right? But he's very, very important for me. He knows the team well, he knows the players well. And also Siema contributed, because I needed a 9-9-9. I need a 9. I hope you understand. I don't need a Cassius for this game. Cassius is smart, he's intelligent, but I needed a 9.
3: So Bafana are next in action on Wednesday in an AFCON qualifier against Eritrea in Egypt. League A action in the UEFA Nations League tonight sees Belgium taking on France at 8:45. At the same time, Turkey play Italy. Then in rugby, the Springboks' cushion at the top of the world rugby rankings has been reduced following their 42-38 loss to Australia in Perth. South Africa dropped 2 points to 93.09, leaving them just 1.94 points ahead of New Zealand. At one stage, trailing 42-17, the Boks were on course to lose 3 points in the rankings, which would have further tightened the gap. The Wallabies gained 2 points to climb above Scotland into sixth place. A victory margin of 16 points or more would have lifted them above England into fifth. Jude Van Wyk, 5FM Sports.
1: That's his name, and around about 26 minutes to 4 on the clock. 5 Drive family, you're going to need to make sure that you don't go anywhere, because very soon we're going to be spelling with our superstars of Mzansi.
2: Oh, it's so epic. Who is spelling today? Is it Jude?
1: It's Jude Van Wyk.
2: Jude Van Wyk.
3: It's me.
2: You versus Jude. All you got to do is send us your name, where you're listening from, and your age, and we'll play Spelling Bee at around about 10 to 4. So in 15 minutes time, your name, where you're listening from, and your age. And let's play a little spelling bee on After School. Is After School.
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2: A quick update for you in KZN. If you're traveling on the N3 North, Cato Ridge Interchange is delayed due to a broken down vehicle. Some slow moving traffic on the N3 South side, that's at Hilton Avenue. The back of the queue's at Sadara. Up in Gauteng, that accident at Golden Highway still causing delays. It's on the N1 northbound. The back of the queue's at Moroka Bypass. Another broken down vehicle at Rigel Avenue on the N1 south causing delays. And then finally in the Western Cape at Kromboom Parkway on the N2 inbound, there's a broken down vehicle. Another one at Philip Hosana Drive that'll cause delays all the way up and towards Rhodes Avenue. So if you can avoid it, please do. For 5 Drive traffic, I'm Nick Archibald.
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2: Judge Judy has finally come to an end.
10: No.
2: Well, not finally. I mean that in, I suppose for her, she's 93, folks.
10: Oh, really?
3: Is she 93?
2: Yeah, 30 years presiding over a small claims televised courtroom. The time on screen will come to a close when her series Judy Justice airs its final episode this October. 83-year-old, not 93. Yeah, yeah. What an epic run, hey?
10: Wow. Everybody was raised by Judge Judy, including our parents were raised by Judge Judy. Mm. She was everywhere.
4: I think sometimes I have like memories from when I was being corrected or reprimanded by my mom. So she'd be like, "Who told you to go out there?" And I'd be like, "No, I felt like, no, that's not what I asked you." And I'm like, "Yeah, you got that from Judge Judy."
10: Yes.
4: You're like, Archibald.
9: Everybody knows. From Table Mountain to God's Window, 5FM is everywhere you are. 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

0: Zirindi with Closer to You. Such a delicious song right here on 5FM. It's 20 to 4 on the clock and 5 Drive family. Influencers everywhere.
1: Yes.
0: Even at Wimbledon, actually.
1: Even at Wimbledon.
2: Well, yeah. Not at Wimbledon. Oh, yes. The US Open.
1: They cancelled because of what happened at the US Open. Is that
2: right?
1: Yes.
2: Yes. Yeah, the tennis people, the tennis higher-ups, they obviously want to market their tournaments, the Grand Slams. For many reasons, maybe viewership is going down, interest is going down, maybe. Mm-hmm. And they just want to boost it a little bit, invite a new audience. So they invite influencers. But at the US Open, it literally interrupted matches because of what the influencers were doing at the matches. So
1: I remember
2: it's quite disruptive.
1: Yeah, we played that clip and they were doing like a dance challenge in the middle of a point or something.
2: They were doing a group sentence, and you know like how that can be crazy if you're all trying
0: Did
2: to say
0: Did you miss us?
2: Yes, that's the one.
0: I love them so much. Influencers make me laugh. However, 5 Drive family, I do love the fact that for me, I do believe that they bring a lot of light to certain things like Julie's saying.
1: Yeah, they certainly do. I think also like the tennis example, maybe it just needs better selection of people who understand. Maybe like there's so many tennis-specific influencers. There's golf-specific influencers. They are law influencers. You know what I mean?
0: Yes. And,
1: remember what Dr. Matthew did? He did crazy things. It was wild. He was influencing so hard.
2: Not a doctor.
1: But the question is, what industry are you in? And are there influencers being used in your industry? Let's go to Dee. Dee, what do you say?
3: Not an influencer, but I have worked in social media and marketing and still do a few things here and there for some companies. And the way influencers work now is that they have a tier system. So you can, obviously, if your brand or your product aligns with them, you can get them to market it for you on their social platforms. And then they have different tiers, as if like, you know, okay, we'll charge 5,000 Rand for a post or 10,000 Rand for a reel about your product. Obviously, depending on their following. But yeah, that's sort of how the influencers are working. Whether it's micro-influencers or macro-influencers, they all seem to have sort of a tier system. With the micro-influencers, sometimes they would do, you know, products in exchange for getting products in exchange for posting about them. Mm. So yeah, super, super interesting.
0: It really is interesting. Can I please tell you,
1: some
0: of my most well-off friends, which you can't always necessarily tell, right? But you know, like sometimes you have rich friends.
1: Now you can tell.
0: Yeah, but no, someone could be using credit, bro. You never know.
1: No, but I mean, they were rich for a second.
0: Fair
1: you know
0: enough.
1: What I mean?
0: Fair enough. Some of my most well-off friends are influencers.
1: Yeah.
0: And by that I'm saying as in like, there's so much money in influencing now. I have friends who have left being a candidate attorney to go and be an influencer.
2: Wow.
0: Yes. How crazy? That's wild, right?
1: No, the thing is, and also this whole tier system that you're speaking about is also, that's a old age marketing tool that is now, and I'm actually really happy about it, because for a long time it was confusing, even for me, like when we were first like starting in the industry and then people ask you to MC something, you don't know what your rate was.
2: Yeah.
1: But now there's references that you can go through and you can understand. Like the industry has become more of an industry in and of itself as opposed to just being an add-on to marketing budgets.
0: Mm, yeah. 100%. Let's have one more. What do you say, honey?
4: Hey, guys. So I'm a deputy editor of a news organization. And my thing about using influencers is, as a journalist, you understand how to repurpose and reshape content, so you can attend an event and find 5 different angles on how you're going to tell that same story. And I feel like that's where the expertise and your studying comes into play, and the way you keep tabs on your audience. Whereas an influencer is going to come, attend one event, file for that one event, or shoot content for that one event, and that's it, it's gone.
0: Mm.
4: But as a journalist, you understand trends, you understand what people want to read and when people want to read, especially if you are paying attention to your website analytics, and then you know how to repurpose and repackage content so that it stays evergreen.
0: Hey, CN.
2: Evergreen content.
0: Deputy editor.
1: I think also what one thing that also needs to be noted is also that the word influencer has in some ways a negative connotation.
0: Mm.
1: Why, like, I'm doing some work with a company where in my agreement with them, although it would be an influencer role in inverted commas. It's content creator, but it's specific to whatever content is needed to be made. And I'm actually working with journalists who then are going to repurpose my content for those things that you're mentioning. So there is a world in which you're actually... you're meeting each other at a different point for the same thing.
0: Yes.
1: Just then you know what your role is, the next person knows what their role is, and then it all works together, you know?
0: Nick's going to be there wherever this thing is. Did you miss us? Because we missed you.
1: That's exactly right.
2: Someone is trying to serve a tennis ball. Nick, come on, man.
1: Get me to the US Open. That's what I'm saying.
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11: Now, there's nothing that screams we are South African quite like a braai. 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
12: Okay. If you invite me to a guest braai, it's not a braai, it's a gathering.
11: Oh!
12: It's a grill.
11: Excuse us. Oh, it's a grill.
12: A
11: it's
12: braai,
11: a barbecue.
12: Yes. A braai requires fire. This is Africa.
11: Yes.
12: We
11: yes.
12: don't import, we don't export gas here.
11: No.
12: We import.
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1: After school is after school. It's time to settle it.
2: I drive.
3: We are spelling in Spelling Bee for After School is After School, and we're so excited to welcome to the show namesake of our fearless producer, Sayos! Masego's going to come and join us on the line in the next little bit, and we're going to play a little bit of Spelling Bee spelling against Tudman. Judy, how are you feeling, Big Daddy?
4: I'm feeling good.
3: Nice.
4: Yeah.
3: Spell good.
4: G-O-O.
0: No, we were actually talking about Roger Good's surname.
4: I wasn't done. E.
3: He's quick with it. He's quick
0: Skibinga.
3: With it. Let him cook. Let him cook. So yeah. What happens every single day is we jump into the world of spelling bees. So is Masego on the line now?
0: Masego's on the line indeed, everybody. Masego. Hello, honey. How are you?
5: I'm good, and you?
0: We're amazing. Did you have a good day at school, honey?
5: I didn't go to school.
0: Oh, and actually, it's we've got some holidays happening. Mm. Oh my goodness, how's the holiday, babe?
5: Kind of boring, but we can work with it.
0: We can work. It's doing all right. I like that, Masego. Masego, is being on 5FM a little bit more exciting?
5: Yes. It's very exciting.
0: That's our girl. Okay, baby, you are here to spell up against Jude. Are you ready, honey?
5: Yes.
0: Okay, beautiful. Let's do this. Here we go. Your very first word today in the name of World Rabies Day, my Masego. It is rabbit. We're looking for rabbit.
5: Okay. Can I start spelling it?
0: Go ahead, please, my baby.
5: R-A-B-B-I-T.
0: That's right!
3: Get in, Masego. I think you're going to wipe the floor with Judy. Let's go to Jude's very first word. Jude, please spell for us chiropteran.
4: Chiropteran.
3: Chiropteran.
0: So
4: easy.
0: K. Ish.
3: That's wrong. It's C-H-I-R-O-P-T-E-R-A-N. Would you like a sentence for Gius?
4: No.
3: Okay, I'm going to give it to you anyway. Is that a bat? Worse, it looks like we should avoid it because it is a...
4: Chiropteran.
3: Nice one.
0: Wow. Okay, we learned something new. Masego, are you ready for your second word, my baby?
5: Yes.
0: Okay, Masego, please can you spell medicine for us?
5: M-E-D-I-C-I-N-E.
3: Oh, Masego. Dude, you are so good at spelling.
0: Oh, Masego's the best.
3: Wow.
0: And now it's just like, it's like plain awkward for Jude, because like, what's he going to do?
3: No, he's going to do nothing. Other than spell this very word. Judy, are you ready?
4: Yes.
3: Your word today is lysavirus.
4: Lysavirus.
3: Do you want it in a sentence?
4: Yes.
3: Rabies is the best known lysavirus.
4: Lysavirus.
0: Hurry up, please.
4: L-I?
0: No.
3: No, it's L-Y-S-S-A-V-I-R-U-S.
4: I knew
3: that. Lysavirus.
0: And therefore, our winner of After School is After School is Masego, everybody!
4: Well done.
0: Masego, my baby, congratulations. Who do you want to say hi to? Give us a victory speech.
5: I just want to say hi to my mom. My dad and everyone in studio and my friends at school.
0: Beautiful.
3: You the best music.
0: It's Masego, everybody. Masego, we love you, my baby. Please go tell everyone we think you're the smartest 14-year-old in the world. Okay, baby?
5: I love you guys too.
0: Bye, honey.
5: Bye.
0: Masego's so cool.
3: So cool.
0: Cooler than Jude.
3: Yeah, well, I mean, that's a bit rude. Take that back.
4: It's nah, she means it. It's fine.
0: Hi, boy. Is someone not cooler if they won? The Springboks, they lost on the weekend. Who's cooler?
3: Why are you
0: the Wallabies.
3: Why are you bringing things like that up?
0: Because they lost. It is what it is.
3: No.
0: You know what I mean? I'm
3: God
0: so sad
3: said,
0: about
3: let
0: it.
3: Us rest on the seventh day. And it turns out the Springboks took
4: rest.
3: It too seriously. Wow. Okay. So don't blame them.
0: That
3: you
0: is
3: know?
0: So funny. Blame the Lord, honey.
3: I mean, maybe. I don't know. It's too much now.
1: We're back. Let's get back to the hits. 5FM.

0: 2 minutes to four on the clock. Jack Harlow with Trade Places. And Five Drive family, there's a specific woman who we definitely value here on Five Drive.
1: Without a doubt. So the alarm bells have been ringing literally in the last, like, what, minute or so, 2 minutes? Griselda wants to come on air to give us an update and launch the theme for this week for Hit or Miss. Are we okay with that?
0: I think we're more than okay with it.
1: I'm excited. We haven't seen her in a while.
0: Oh, yeah, that's my thing. And you guys have been running amok. So, you know. Particularly you, Nicholas.
2: Yeah.
1: Just because I won my fight.
0: No, you did not win your fight. Let's take this off air, please.

0: Love and Anne-Marie on 5FM with I'm Lonely. You don't ever have to be lonely when your besties are on the radio. Zanele, Nick, Younger and Jude got you until 6pm and right about now, just after 4 o'clock. Let's make sure you're up to date with everything happening in the world, honey.
1: Your 4 o'clock headlines, a call for an update in Ekurhuleni killings probe and concerns over water shortages in Zim.
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0: Good afternoon for 5 Drive News. I am Yangam Joli. Social movement Abahlali baseMjondolo has given Kempton Park Police on Gauteng's East Rand 7 days to account for the investigations into the murders of 11 women in Ekurhuleni since July. The organization marched to the Kempton Park Police Station demanding a public report detailing the status of each investigation. The organization's Lungile Vilakazi.
1: Victims are sent from pillar to post. Protection orders are not enforced. Dockets disappear and no feedback is given to families. Police response time in Sheikh settlement is extremely low. Women who report are not protected. Women who report are often not treated with dignity by the police. Section 12 of the Constitution guarantees everyone the right to be free from violence.
0: In news just in, 3 suspected cash and transit robbers have been shot dead during a shooting with police on the R80 road in Pretoria. One suspect was injured and firearms recovered. The National Regulator for Compulsory Specifications has this month confiscated non-compliant goods worth more than 6 million rand across the Northwest, targeting illicit alcohol, substandard food and dangerous electrical appliances. The regulatory body revealed this on the sidelines of a safety and compliance briefing and exchange workshop. Rhoda Masupie is from the regulator.
2: We conducted a joint multidisciplinary task team 2 weeks ago in this province of Northwest, and we did find a lot of non-compliant liquor. It doesn't comply. Some of it is illicit. We were with SARS illicit unit, and also in terms of the mills, the measurement of it doesn't comply. It has not been registered according to the requirements of NRCS, so we cannot ascertain the safety.
0: The Mazanga Commission has heard evidence alleging that taxi industry figure Bafana Sindane and Mpumalanga taxi boss Josie Banyoni may have been involved in funding legal representation for 2 men convicted in taxi-related murder cases. Evidence leader advocate Matthew Chaskalson told the commission that Gwabu Mahlangu and Tshehofatso Magopane had received legal assistance through an attorney, Hartley Ngwato. Messages from Ngwato repeatedly complained about outstanding legal fees and warned that he could not continue working on the matters without payment. And lastly, more than 1 million residents in Zimbabwe's second largest city, Bulawayo, are facing acute water shortages after years of poor rainfall. With the population growing and demand for water rising, the looming threat of El Nino is deepening the crisis. However, the country's Minister of Agriculture and Water, Anxious Masuka, says there is no need for panic.
3: So this strong El Nino in Zimbabwe, we've heard about 9 or 8 events since 1980. Fortunately, strong El Ninos have not always been correlated with strong droughts, but we are planning for the worst and hoping for the best. There also will be an association with elevated temperatures, so evapotranspiration will be very high. We've come up with 6 pillar strategy.
0: Your top story at 4 o'clock. Social movement Abahlali baseMjondolo has given Kempton Park Police on Gauteng's East Rand 7 days to account for the investigations into the murders of 11 women in Ekurhuleni since July. For 5 Drive News, I am Yangam Joli.
4: 5 Traffic with Nick Archibald.
5: There's an accident up in Gauteng on the N4 westbound causing major delays. That's at Solomon Mahlangu Drive. Please take note of that. Another multi-vehicle accident on the N1 southbound at John Forster. 2 lanes closed there. Delays at Golden Highway on the N1 northbound. That's due to a broken down vehicle. Let's move to KZN on the N2 south, just after the ramp from the N3. The left lane is closed due to a broken down vehicle. Some stationary cars on the N3 south. One at Hilton Avenue, one at New England Road. Delays at both interchanges. And then finding the Western Cape, if you're traveling on the N1 inbound at the ramp from the N7, the left shoulder lane is closed. Stellenbosch arterial also affected due to a broken down vehicle. It's on the R300 southbound. I'll keep you updated again in the next 15 minutes or so for 5 Drive Traffic. I'm Nick Archibald.
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0: It's Good Luck and Younger on 5FM. Not younger, I'm jolly.
1: Younger.
0: Younger.
1: Like young and then just the R.
0: R, yeah.
1: Nice.
2: Younger. It's a banging cover.
0: It is. Yeah. It is. Because would I lie to you, baby?
2: No.
0: Exactly.
2: Well, at least I'd hope not.
0: I wouldn't do that.
2: But in the case of The Great Divide, I'd hope you'd lie to me.
0: Why?
2: I have an issue with what we're going to talk about.
0: No, absolutely not. No lies allowed. 5Drive family, something horrific happened to me the other day, and I want to talk about it, about how someone helped me out.
3: The Great Divide. The Great Divide. The Great Divide on 5Drive. Which side are you on?
0: So the other day.
4: What happened?
0: Let me tell you what happened. There I was. Taking on a brand new venture in my career.
4: Okay.
0: Yeah. Because, you know, normally, like, I MC events where it's a whole lot of fun. And it's like, 5Drive, we wanna party. You see what I'm saying?
2: Yes,
0: like, yeah, I'm an entertainment presenter. So that's the kind of vibe that I normally do. I got into my business bag, baby.
5: Oh, yeah.
0: I emceed a convention.
2: Wow, were you in a suit?
0: Yes.
2: Yeah, wow.
0: Yeah, nice. Exactly. I was like in this blue blazer and I was wearing heels and everything. I sat down with the CEO, CFO, COO, all of the chiefs. All of the chiefs, boy, they were there. Kaiser, but the chiefs, they were there.
2: I was about to say Corsi for life. Anyway, continue.
0: No. In any case, I sat down and I took them through like this whole, like, I want to say a panel. And ask them questions about the quarterly and yearly projections and all the stuff.
2: Wow,
0: you know what I mean?
2: Yes.
4: Yeah, okay.
2: I love it. Okay.
0: Thank you, friends. Right. Thank you. I tried my best. Now the thing is.
4: Oh, no.
0: I know.
2: What friends, happened?
0: See, the thing is, at those conventions, right? I'm Zanele from 5FM. Hi. You know what I mean? I'm Zanele from Tropical Island of Treasure. Mm-hmm. I'm Zanele from Silly Matunzi Express, all those things, right? And also, because I'm the person that's taking us through the entire day, like, people come and speak to me. And stuff, right?
2: Mm.
0: So not only do they want to take pictures, they also want to, like, you know, say, hey, chat to me a little bit. Someone came up to me and was like, yo, you guys are the best team on radio and everything. I was like, thank you. Then they're like, let's take a picture and everything. Say hi to the team for me. That guy says hi, by the way.
2: Hi.
0: Yes,
5: hi.
0: Exactly. Now there was a man who came up to me and he said, hey, you know, and he was the guy who was driving me around. And he goes, yo, I really love colognes. Like, he's like, I'm a big fan of them. He was like, oh, by the way, would you like some? So now when he offered me, at first it didn't hit me that this man, this beautiful, beautiful man is trying to help me.
2: Why was he trying to help you?
0: Because my armpits.
2: Long day?
0: The longest.
2: Yeah.
0: My armpits, you know when they say 72 hour protection? My armpits had reached 76 hours
5: right.
0: At this point.
5: They were ripe.
2: They were, ew, I hate that word.
0: They
2: ripe.
0: They were pungent, if you will. I'm very sad about it.
2: That's okay. It's a normal
0: thing. It did happen, and it wasn't even just a long day. It's just that that day I'd forgotten to put on roll-on.
2: So it wasn't the 72 hours.
0: No.
2: Okay.
0: I would never not wash for 72 hours, please. So essentially, things were not so fresh in my armpits. And I'm telling you this, 5Drive family, because we're a family, okay? I'm not embarrassed. It happens to people.
4: It happens.
0: Stop laughing at me.
4: All of us at one point.
0: Exactly. Yeah, yeah. And 5Drive family, if it wasn't for that man, I wouldn't have known that things were starting to get hectic down there. And that's why I think it was so kind of
4: Under your armpits.
0: Yes.
4: Oh, okay.
0: I think it was so kind of him to come to me and say, hey, girl, would you like some? And I didn't take it because I don't necessarily take cologne from people because people's things are people's things. But I then went, I was like, oh, he's trying to tell me something. Then I sprayed mine and I felt fresh. And then I went about my day taking pictures and doing all these things. So today, 5Drive family, there's a question at hand because as you heard from Nick, he wants you to lie to him. I think it's so kind for someone to tell you

0: Teddy Swims with Mr. Know-It-All. Go Jude.
1: Yeah, wow. Judy, that was kind of hot, dude. I enjoyed it.
2: Thanks.
1: Wow.
0: Okay, you two, thanks.
1: All right, the Great Divide today, we are Phakathi Inside. So Zana's telling a story. She was doing a corporate evening and forgot to pull on roll-on. And that's okay. It happens to the best of us, dude.
3: It happens, Zan.
1: It's okay. It's okay. But
3: tough.
1: A man who had obviously smelt
2: Zan.
1: Zanile. which actually maybe alludes to my answer as well. He smelt her and went, perfect opportunity to offer some perfume / cologne.
0: Yes, helping me.
2: Rude.
1: Yeah, that's the thing. I just think it's a little rude. And this extends for me as well to giving someone chewing gum if their breath is a little bit.
0: You're being nice.
1: I don't know if you, like, I don't know you. You're telling me I don't know. I've never met this person.
0: We've never met before.
2: Okay, this is my natural smell.
1: And the first...
2: Leave me alone.
1: Exactly. Maybe I wanted to smell like that today.
0: Guys, absolutely not.
1: Or you smelled something and you thought it was me and it wasn't me. It was my friend next to me. Now you gave me the cologne.
0: But then you just have extra cologne, Kesana.
1: No, I don't like it. I think it's rude. And I don't think people should be doing it.
2: Mm-hmm. Rather wait for the person who smells to ask. Then you can give.
0: And then they never ask?
1: Then that's their life.
2: That's their problem.
0: Younger, help me out here.
3: So I'm with them. I don't think... No, I'm sorry, Zan. I love the idea behind how nice one can see it as.
0: Yeah.
3: We mustn't assume, that people don't like the way they smell. Maybe they like that stuff. And now we're like...

0: hey, your smell is bothering me. I want to engage with you more, but
1: exactly.
0: Change the way you smell.
2: But
0: it's not nice. It's also like with gum. If someone's like, oh, here's some gum, and I go, I'm fine, and they're going to trust me. I'm like, well, that's rude. We actually don't have to keep talking.
1: Yeah. And also, why are you so close to me that you can smell my breath? Step
2: what if
1: back.
2: Your breath is too pungent?
3: Yo, but it's, that's far.
2: No, guys, no, it happens.
3: You must be far. You
2: it
3: must
2: happens.
3: Be far.
1: It is. It's
0: if, if it's pungent, if I'm being honest with you, if it's pungent, it's giving it out of your hands. It's not even a gum-related thing.
1: That's true. Like, you give chewing gum, nothing happens. Then what? To offer our game.
3: Here's the whole pack.
1: Leave it with them, bro.
2: I don't like this. Five Drive family, we want to hear from you.
1: All right. We've got Danny. Let's go.
4: Hello. Hi, guys. I don't think it's rude. Actually, I did it this morning. I was with this other guy, and his breath was not smelling so good. So I had two chippies, and actually, I took one for myself, and I gave him one because I didn't want to just give it to him like that because I didn't want him to feel some type of way. But actually, it's not rude at all. I kind of feel like it would be rude to tell someone that, hey, your breath stinks, but I'd rather just, you know, yeah.
1: Let this be a PSA. If someone offers you a chewing gum, but they're like, I'm also going to have one, but they think your breath stinks, dog.
2: And that's fine.
1: Out.
2: They're helping you out.
3: Nah, I don't want your gum.
2: No, no ways. Five Drive family, we need you to come through. 082-550-5151. We want to know, if somebody offers you either cologne or perfume or even deodorant or maybe bubble gum because they've smelt that either your breath is not smelling fresh or there's a bit of a body odor that's going on.
1: You stank.
2: Is it rude for the person to actually offer anything at all? Or do you think that's someone trying to help you out? I'm all on my own in terms of someone thinking that, you know what, I'm doing somebody a little bit of a solid. Younger Nick and Jude do not appreciate it. And honestly, wow. In any case, come through Five Drive Family, 082-550-5151. Let's get into the traffic first, though.
5: Five Traffic with Nick Archibald.
1: Let's start in Gauteng at John Forster Drive. That earlier multi-vehicle accident has cleared on the N1 South. Some minor delays across the city, though. And on the N4 westbound at Solomon Mahlangu Drive, there's a broken down vehicle. Another one on the N1 North at Gordon Road. Please do approach with caution. In KZN at Higginson Highway on the N2 North, there's a broken down vehicle. Some sluggish traffic there. Bumper to bumper traffic on the N1 inbound down in the Western Cape. That's at the ramp from the N7. The left shoulder lane is currently closed. I'll keep you updated again in the next 20. For Five Drive Traffic, I'm Nick Archibald.
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0: It's Juicy with Victoria Monet on 5FM. Yo, the WhatsApps are coming in thick and fast, boy. Let's dive right into them. Five Drive family, we're asking you 082-550-5151. Is it rude for someone to offer you either cologne or bubble gum because they smell something isn't fresh with you? Letitia?
1: High five for the great divide. I'm on Zanelle's side.
0: Thank you.
1: Come, rather call me aside. Tell me, listen, maybe you need a chappy or some spray. You know, us girls should stick together, or maybe guys as well. You know, there's nothing wrong with it.
0: Thank you, my baby. Thank you.
2: Men must suffer alone.
0: Oh, my goodness.
2: We just got to fight the world.
3: Good to have you guys all together again.
0: Aww.
3: No, I would actually be thankful to the person that offers me cologne or bubblegum, because they're trying to be polite and not tell you exactly what your problem is.
0: So you guys are still on your own, by the way.
2: No, but the thing is,
0: no one agrees with you three.
4: We agree with each other.
0: No one agrees with you guys.
2: Like, I know I stink. Like, I can...
0: What?
2: I can smell myself. And I know there's many people listening to the show right now, and you've checked your armpits in the car. I know. It's okay. Zanetti's just done it right now. I know...
5: Did we all just check ourselves?
0: Yeah, yeah.
2: I know there was a little... Like, even right now, there's a little... It was a little hot... It's a little hot outside.
0: It's a bit juicy in there.
2: You know what I'm saying? Like, I already know. I don't want you to reiterate what I already know.
4: Do you know how much worse it is when you're in the state of I don't have deodorant and it's happening? Then someone walks up to you and goes, hey, do you need some? This whole room's talking.
2: Exactly, dude.
0: Absolutely not. I'm sorry, Kay.
6: Hi, 5FM fam.
0: Hi.
6: Hope you all are good. Hope you all have a great weekend. With regards to the question on the great divide, it depends on the context, because you can't just go to a random stranger and just offer them a cologne or a bubble gum because I'm not thinking. But then if it's someone that you know, or that you, yes, someone that you know, well, there I see no problem. But then if it's just a random person, no. Very, very, very rude. Thank you. It's Kay. Bye.
0: Love you, Kay.
2: Thank you.
7: Hey, Stinky Z. And the tea. Check. For me, I think it's best you let me know, right?
0: Thank you.
7: It's all about how you're going to deliver it. That will
0: help.
8: High five, team and Zan. Oh my goodness, girl, I can just imagine. But how did you not smell yourself? just that's the one question. The other thing is I always have, backup in my bag. So there's always a mini roll-on and a mini spray. And I don't think it's rude. I think it's rude maybe for everybody else that was around you and they didn't make mention. And then you went through this whole process with this evening, maybe not smelling your bestest version of yourself. But yeah, just wanted to give that insight. Always have an emergency bag available, girl.
0: Love you too, Jordy. I did, babe, but I just didn't know that things weren't so fresh, okay?
2: Answer the question. Did you smell yourself?
0: No, I really didn't.
2: Really?
0: I really didn't. And I also think it's just because I had almost at that point when he sort of offered me the cologne, I had just arrived. So yeah. I haven't been interacting with people and things like that. Like, I was on a plane the whole time, and then I get there and everything. So, you know.
2: But that was the reason you didn't smell yourself, because that's your natural odor, dog. That's your musk.
0: And it's not my. Please, can you just leave me alone?
5: Imagine roll-ons were never invented. That's what you would smell like.
0: When I lifted
2: all the time,
0: my armpit, that was where
2: you
0: I was
2: nearly
0: like.
2: Died.
0: No, I will kill you,
2: Nicholas. You're just like, damn, bruh. Anybody got cologne?
0: Five Drive family, don't go anywhere.
4: Coming up in your headlines, City Power says it has resumed electricity restoration at the Johannesburg Central substation following Saturday's fire that left parts of the inner city without power. And Ethiopia's army chief has accused Eritrea, Egypt, Sudan and other powers of backing rebel groups in his country's northern regions. I'll have details for you on these stories and others at 5 o'clock.
9: Julie Van Veek, he does the sports, Julie Van Veek.
5: Well, let's start with cricket. Kagiso Rabada has been included in South Africa's preliminary 18-man squad for the first test against Australia in Durban from the 9th to the 13th of October, despite him still recovering from a right hamstring injury. The headline call-up is for Marcus Ackerman, the Dolphins batter, earning his maiden test selection after a prolific run with the South African A side, scoring over 1,000 runs at an average of 82.92 in his last 10 red ball innings, including a career-best 256 against Bangladesh A. Rabada's fitness will be assessed in a two-day intra-squad game, while seamers Othniel Bartman, Kwena Maphaka and Lungi Ngidi were not considered due to ongoing hamstring rehabilitation. Gerald Coetzee, Andrew Knokia and Dane Patterson return to the test setup. The Proteas will assemble in Durban on the 1st of October for training, scenario sessions and the intra-squad match before finalising the 15-man squad. Then moving to football, in case you missed it, the PSL, they've confirmed that the venue draw for the 2026 MTN 8 final between Orlando Pirates and Mamelodi Sundowns will be conducted tonight at 8. Defending champions Pirates are chasing an unprecedented fifth consecutive Wafa Wafa title, having eased past Sekhukhune United 4-0 on aggregate in the semi-final, while Sundowns, they overcame Golden Arrows in a 10 semi-final battle, overturning a 1-0 first leg deficit with a hard 4-3-2 win in the return leg. Then in the national team setup, Bafana Bafana coach Pietso Mosimane has highlighted the big role senior players are playing in the background in his camp. When asked about his conversations on the bench with Themba Zwane, Mosimane was responding to questions in the post-match press conference after Bafana's 2-1 win over Guinea this past weekend in the opening 2027 AFCON qualifier at Orlando Stadium, before making the substitution of replacing Ikram Reyners with Yanele Mbotuma. Mosimane was seen consulting with his bench and also revealed that he didn't only consult with Zwane but also with Mbotuma's club teammates at Orlando Pirates, Lebona Siema.
9: I didn't speak to Themba only, I spoke to the whole team. I spoke to Siema also. It's very difficult for me to explain to you why I bring Themba Zwane, right? Because you're looking at the age, right? And you're right if you're looking at the age, right? But he's very, very important for me. He knows the team well, he knows the players well. And also Siema contributed because I needed a 9-9-9. I need a 9. I hope you understand. I don't need a Cassius for this game. Cassius is smart, he's intelligent, but I needed a 9.
5: 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Jude van Beek, 5FM Sports.
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1: 5 Traffic with Nick Archibald.
2: A quick update for you on the N1 northbound at John Forster Drive. A broken down vehicle causing delays up in Gauteng. The same goes for Modderfontein Road on the N3 south. In KZN at Higginson Highway, delays on the N2 north due to a broken down car. Well, down in the Western Cape on the N1 inbound at the ramp from the N7, that earlier broken down vehicle has been cleared, so no major delays currently. For 5 Drive Traffic, I'm Nick Archibald.
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0: It's Ashnikko with Daisy on 5FM. 19 minutes to 5 on the clock and the time has come.
1: Yes, so every weekend things happen in the world of news and pop culture. And Young Amjoli picks 5 news moments that you need to hear about. And then at 20 minutes to 5 o'clock every Monday, she brings those to you. Young's daughter Amjoli, take it away.
2: I thank you. So coming in at number 5 is another international celebrity wanting to move here.
3: Who?
2: So his name is Richard T. Jones. He appeared here at Comic-Con Africa.
1: Mm. Yeah. Oh, yeah.
2: And he shared that him and his wife fell so deeply in love with South Africa, they're seriously considering retiring here. Oh. He even called South Africa the new Hollywood.
1: Wow. Bible.
2: Remember last week I told you Raven Simone said she wanted to move here? We're quite popular.
1: We're getting too popular. Love Richard T. Jones.
3: Richard is the one.
2: Yes, I was about to tell you.
3: Yes.
2: If you don't know who Richard T. Jones is, he is Sergeant Wade Jones on The Rookie.
1: Yes.
2: If you don't watch The Rookie, he is Mike, Jill Scott's ex-husband on the Why Did I Get Married movies. And if you haven't seen that, he is Detective Tommy Cavanaugh in Wisdom of the Crowd. So he's been in a lot of things.
1: Yeah, he's also in Narcos as well.
2: Yes,
1: yeah,
2: yes.
1: He plays a character in Narcos. Nice.
3: Amazing.
1: Well, they're welcome to come. Just don't drive the Cape Town housing prices up again, which they inevitably
3: will. So they just mustn't go to Cape Town. They can go anywhere else.
1: Bayan Zanin, great place, I've heard.
2: Now, sadly, coming in at number 4, on Saturday night, 8 men armed with AK-47s stormed a tavern in Wedela, Carltonville, in the West Rand, killing 18 people and wounding 15 others. Mm. That's Saturday night. Now, just hours later, after this incident, there was a separate mass shooting at a Shisanyama in Lwandle, near Cape Town, that claimed the lives of 10 people and injured 11. Now, these instances, they all come and follow after an earlier mass killing in Durban on Tuesday. I don't know if you guys heard about it last week.
3: Mm.
2: That happened in Kwatuka, where 3 armed people stormed a house party and killed 12 people, including a pregnant woman.
3: What?
2: Now, all these shootings, this is from Monday to Sunday, that brought the total mass shooting casualties in a single week to 40.
3: That is not okay. Wow.
2: That's crazy.
3: Guys, what is happening in South Africa?
2: A lot.
3: Mm.
2: Coming in at number 3, distressingly, over the weekend, the 10th and 11th women's bodies were discovered.
3: Mm.
2: The 10th body was found near a cemetery in the Tembisa area in Ekurhuleni on Saturday. And the 11th body was discovered along a railway line in Springs on Sunday. The discoveries have left the public deeply concerned, and they add to growing fears about the safety of women in the area and in general.
3: Mm.
2: Coming in at number 2, I don't know if you guys saw this because this trended.
3: Yeah.
2: There was a viral social media post that detailed a wild physical assault against a mother, her friend, and her young son by an unknown man at a hotel in Four Ways, Johannesburg. Now, this video really shook people up. Just for clarification, I'm going to call one of the women the mother.
3: Okay.
2: And another the friend, because there's a son involved and there's another woman mentioned. It's just to help distinguish the people.
3: Yes.
2: So allegedly, the mother and 2 other women were seated with their children at the hotel when an unknown man began making them feel uncomfortable.
3: Mm.
2: When she directly, the mother, told him to leave them alone, the situation escalated. The man allegedly hurled verbal abuse and slurs at the woman and slapped her friend.
3: What?
2: The mother then went outside to take a picture of his car's license plate, and that's when the man physically attacked her inside the hotel. She described it as violent and brutal, beating her, pulling her hair, and physically overpowering her. Her young son was also caught in the violent altercation, trying to protect his mother. The hotel has confirmed the incident, and SAPS is actively investigating.
3: Oh my god. Okay, wait, why is the person not in jail?
2: I don't know. I've seen the video and he looks so smug. I can't explain it. Like, he's recording as well, but he's smiling while they're detailing everything. And I'm like, you wouldn't be smiling if you were the victim of this.
3: Yes.
2: Does that make sense? It's almost like
3: he knows.
2: Yeah, it looked gloaty. It was it was just dark, but it's sad because this happened at a hotel.
3: That is so scary. Guys, where are we safe in South Africa? Yeah. Like, where? That is not okay.
2: It's distressing.
3: Mm.
2: Now, coming in at number 1, some light news. In friend of the show news, Buntle Modisele Moloi has won the Masked Singer South Africa Season 3. Now, after 13 weeks of trying to figure out who was behind the masks, Buntle was finally revealed as Spotty the dog.
3: Aww.
2: She beat the other three finalists, Robot Boy, who was Mosquito, Kang Yimbao as Chopsticks, and legendary jazz singer Judith Sepuma as Khoga.
3: Oh my goodness. Yeah.
2: Robot Boy came in second, Kanye came in third, and Judith fourth. What is quite beautiful and interesting, though, is that Bundle has spoken about how fear and self-doubt had kept her away from music for most of her career. So the whole experience is wild because you challenged yourself and ended up winning.
3: Yeah. If I beat Judith Sepuma, no one can tell me anything. Anything, okay? That is so amazing.
2: And
3: this week we're going to actually have Wundle on the show on Five Drive to celebrate with her.
2: Yeah, so those are your top five most important news stories from the weekend.
3: Beautiful. Thank you so much, Jangle Bangle.
2: Thank you.
3: We appreciate you. I will say what is happening in South Africa is very scary. So please do stay safe. I don't even know how we do that at this point.
1: Yeah, it's every week there's a new story about something horrific. I don't know where we're living anymore.
3: No, at this point. I don't think anyone does. However, Five Drive family, we still got lots to do on the show, so make sure you don't go anywhere. 13 minutes to 5, it's a good time on Five Drive.
4: It feels like the tattoo artist just inked your fiancé's name on your neck. Now he's standing over you saying, "Ooh." Your heart beats faster, and you start to sweat as you look in the mirror and read, "Timothy." The H is missing. Also missing is actual Timothy. No, not missing. Outside the window, attached to some woman by the lips, and now you're crying. But then you see the tattoo guy's name badge says Timothy with the H missing, and you see his face with a "sorry, your fiance's a loser" look, and you realize he's actually quite cute, and you have his name on your neck, and then you're like, ooh, ooh. Yeah, that's what it's like to feel the fire with a Rock My Soul 3. Three pieces of soul fire chicken, soul fries, and soul fire sauce for only $60. Chicken licking, soul food.

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2: Now, ahead of hit or miss for today, Griselda said that she wanted to come and chat with us, but Griselda, being a very busy person, had a patient come through later in the day, so she couldn't chat to us at, we said, well, what was it? It was 20 to 5 or so.
3: Yeah.
2: She said she's happy to come up from the minus 17th floor here at the SABC and join us at 25 past 5 for a chat. So sorry about that.
4: She's impatient.
2: She's, thank you so, well,
0: just don't give him attention.
2: So, so what Griselda did, Griselda sent us a voice note because she was also going to pick the theme for this week. So, Griselda, take it away. This is the theme for Hit or Miss Monday to Friday this week. Check it out.
5: Hello, live driver. Hi, this is Dr. Griselda. I'm sorry, I've got a patient with me. I've got to be very quick. So this week's theme is going to be very important. It's very special. We're going to be celebrating one of our own. Nicholas is getting married. And what we do in the Portuguese culture, because I'm Portuguese, is we celebrate those who are going to get married. So the theme is best wedding songs. Okay, I hope you guys are, I hope you guys come right, all right, all right. Okay, tot ziens, bye.
2: Bye.
3: Yes, Griselda.
4: I didn't know Griselda was Portuguese.
3: I did.
2: We find out new things about Griselda every single time.
4: Yo.
2: Yeah.
3: I actually thought the last time she said she was Greek, but you know.
2: I mean, are we going to audit a therapist, a busy woman right now? Is that what we're going to do?
3: No, we won't.
2: Okay, so wedding songs it is. I love that. Thank you, Griselda, and thank you for the wishes. I'm very excited.
3: Aww.
2: For this weekend. It's going to be absolutely epic, isn't it?
3: Yay!
2: Marry my best friend. We're going to have a party. We're going to be with all the people we love.
3: Aww.
2: It's going to be so lekker.
3: That's us as well. We're on the guest list,
2: yes.
3: 5 Prime Family.
2: It's going to be huge. Okay. It we is. Love it.
3: Yes.
2: So what I want to bring to you, and it's going to play on my wedding night as well, and my hope is that the whole country will move to the song now today in lieu of it playing at my wedding.
3: Yes.
2: Right? And I know for a fact the 5 Drive team are going to be moving to the song. One of our favorite bands in South Africa, Mikasa, who to me writes some of the most beautiful love songs, some of the most beautiful songs we know. There is only one that I can pick for wedding songs this week.
3: Uh-huh.
2: And it is Mamela.
3: Yay!
4: Wow.
2: Wow.
4: Wow.
3: Wow. It's a hit.
2: I hate that you guys tune my wow, but it's fine. It's okay.
3: No. We do it because we like it. It's a hit.
2: Wow. I love it. Okay. Judy?
4: It's a big, big, big hit.
2: Wow. Younger?
6: It's a hit.
2: Wow. I love it. So, 082-550-5151. As you move to this track, you tell us, for wedding songs, is this a hit or is it a miss? Let us know. Come on.
3: Nick's getting married.

0: You're on 5FM, baby. We're Woo! Celebrating the fact that Nick Archibald is getting married this weekend.
1: Let's go!
0: The song was so good. Judy tuned us out and he just listened to the song.
2: He sang, dog. Jude was singing.
3: Were you guys talking?
0: Yes. Yeah. We had a very in-depth conversation. However.
2: Yeah, it was about short jokes and how offensive they are to short people.
3: That doesn't concern me.
0: Fact. So Five what? Drive family, we really need to find out, where is Nick Archibald going? Is it the Hit Lounge or the Miss Quarters? I mean, I think we all know, but Fernando, talk to us.
4: Hey, Five Drive fam, for Hit or Miss.
0: Mm-hmm.
4: Nick, Big Daddy Nick. I'm Ella Mfueto. I'm back straight to the Hit Lounge.
0: Yes.
5: Hey, 5FM team.
0: Hi.
5: Hey, Nick.
2: What's up?
5: Hit, Nick. Yeah, Sana, it's a hit.
0: Yeah.
2: Tango.
0: Yeah, Sana.
6: Nikki, boy, this song is a love song. It's a honeymoon song. So take it straight to the hit bedroom, my boy.
2: Hey! Be careful.
6: Sean, yeah. Look, anything Mikasa, the hit. Worry the way it starts, get away. I want to get away, but then it's with you. So, yep, Nick.
0: Yes.
7: Nick, this is an absolute hit.
0: Yes.
8: For you, Thomas, not going to lie, I thought you were going to say Mendoza in Kalagatla. Anyway, I don't think anyone can give hits this week because, I mean, it's your wedding song. So who are we to judge? Also, I think my invite got lost in the mail. But anyway, it's a hit, Nick. Go to the hit lounge.
0: Yes.
9: Your power drive's happening. Crack-a-lacking. Loosen your room, give down. For you, Thomas. You know what, Nicholas? I think you just took the title off Jude. For the king of Hit or Miss, meneer.
2: Thank you.
9: That is once again the hit, brother. Please go to the hit lounge.
2: Let him cook.
0: Nick's in the hit lounge. And he's getting married in the hit lounge.
2: And he is also the new Jude of Hit or Miss. Thank you, Lucian.
0: Wow. All
3: guys,
0: the best,
3: guys, I don't like that part.
2: Just give me one week of
0: Nick,
2: glory.
0: You are the king of hit or miss, of
2: Thank
0: storytelling
2: you.
0: Relay,
2: That's
0: of
2: too much
0: the
2: now.
0: Great divide,
2: okay, wow.
0: of Five Drive. You are the king.
2: Just keep
0: of 5FM, and of South Africa,
2: yes.
0: of the world.
2: And?
0: You are the king of the universe.
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3: In your sports, Kagiso Rabada included in a preliminary 18-man squad in the Proteas, set to face Australia in the first test. And the MTN final venue draw happens tonight. That and more for you at 5:30.
10: Good afternoon. For 5 Drive News, I am Yangam Joli. City Power says it has resumed electricity restoration at the Johannesburg Central Substation following Saturday's fire that left parts of the inner city without power. The utility says technical teams have found evidence of suspected cable theft and vandalism in the underground tunnels, including tools and indications that copper cables had been cut. City Power's Isaac Mangena says power will be restored in stages.
11: We're not able to give a restoration time because our teams still need to complete the safety checks and also do the testing and to determine some of the infrastructure that can still be used, but also the extent of the damage and material needed. Our commitment is to ensure that we restore supply as quickly as possible and also as safely as possible. We are urging residents, members of the public, not to approach the substation or interfere with our technical work while they are busy working.
10: Social movement Abahlali baseMjondolo has given Kempton Park Police on Gauteng's East Rand 7 days to account for the investigations into the murders of 11 women in Ekurhuleni since July. The organization marched to the Kempton Park Police Station demanding a public report detailing the status of each investigation. The organization's Lungile Vilakazi.
12: Victims are sent from pillar to post. Protection orders are not enforced. Docket disappear and no feedback is given to families. Police response time in shared settlement is extremely low. Women who report are not protected. Women who report are often not treated with dignity by the police. Section 12 of the Constitution guarantees everyone the right to be free from violence.
10: The National Regulator for Compulsory Specifications had this month confiscated non-compliant goods worth more than 6 million rand across the Northwest, targeting illicit alcohol, substandard food, and dangerous electrical appliances. The regulatory body revealed this on the sidelines of a safety and compliance briefing and exchange workshop. Rhoda Masupie is from the regulator.
1: We conducted a joint multidisciplinary task team 2 weeks ago in this province of Northwest, and we did find a lot of non-compliant liquor. It doesn't comply. Some of it is illicit. We were with SARS illicit unit, and also in terms of the mills, the measurement of it doesn't comply. It has not been registered according to the requirements of NRCS, so we cannot ascertain the safety.
10: And lastly, Ethiopia's army chief has accused Eritrea, Egypt, Sudan, and other powers of backing rebel groups in his country's northern regions. Field Marshal Burhanu Jula's remarks are his first since a sharp escalation in fighting last week in the Tigray region. Eritrea has repeatedly denied supporting the rebellion. Egypt has also dismissed the accusation. Sudan's armed forces dismissed the accusations as baseless. Your top story at 5 o'clock. City Power says it has resumed electricity restoration at the Johannesburg Central substation following Saturday's fire that left parts of the inner city without power. For 5 Drive News, I am Yangam Joli.
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2: We're going to start in KZN, bumper to bumper traffic on the N3 North at Shongweni Interchange. The left lane currently closed. If you're traveling on the N2 North at Higginson Highway, be aware there is a broken down vehicle still affecting traffic there. Delays in the Western Cape at Old Parle Road. That's on the R300 South due to a broken down vehicle. There's also been an accident at Durban Road. Two center lanes are closed on the N1 outbound. That'll be affecting your mainline congestion as well. And then let's move up to Gauteng at Harsfontein on the N1 southbound. A broken down vehicle causing delays there. Another one at Modderfontein still in effect. It's on the N3 southbound. And finally, on the N1 southbound at Golden Highway, there's a broken down car in the far left lane. For 5 Drive Traffic, I'm Nick Archibald.
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14: And it was grade 7 camp, getting a nervous stomach. 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

0: Bella K doing the things on 5FM with I love it. We love the fact that you're getting excited for Nick to get married this weekend with us.
1: Yeah, it's gonna be amazing. Yeah. I was literally just watching a video. So, like, I've written and rewritten my speech like 3 or 4 times.
0: Aww.
1: And I'm actually thinking of like just throwing it out and speaking from the heart, which is definitely not what's going to happen, because I'll forget things, then I'll regret not remembering to thank certain people, etc., etc.
0: Yes.
1: But it's going to be so deep. Oaks, reading through my vows.
2: Hey!
0: Nick's going to cry from the moment that he arrives at the venue.
1: I've been crying for weeks already.
0: Exactly.
1: That's the secret. Get the cry out. And then it'll just continue.
0: Five Drive family, that's how we're celebrating what we call Hit or Miss this week. It is songs about weddings, and Nick Archibald is, of course, the inspiration behind it. So tomorrow we find out, do I go to the Hit Lounge or the Miss Quarters? Nick is in the Hit Lounge, thanks to you. But today, we also need to get on into a little bit of something we know that you're obsessed with. Because every time we bump into people, people are always like, storytelling relay, oh my goodness. That's always number one. Then we talk about everything else. But today, it's Younger Mjoli who's leading us for Storytelling Relay. Younger, you had quite the weekend, honey.
3: I did.
0: Tell us, how are we kicking off Storytelling Relay? What happened to you?
3: Well, I did something people don't, but it was because I used my discernment and I read energy. Okay?
0: Tell us more.
3: Okay, cool. I was leaving the mall when a man stopped me for help. His phone had died. He had a trolley with like a bunch of groceries and he needed to get to Vitz. So I used my discernment and I didn't sense any bad energy. So I requested a car and I let him ride with me. Everything was fine before we got to Vitz. What happened next?
0: So something happened before you got to Vitz?
3: Yes. What happened next?
0: What?
1: Wow.
0: I'm scared. Are you? I mean, okay, clearly you're fine because you're here with us.
1: Yeah, thank goodness.
3: But it could have been something interesting. Maybe he took off a disguise and it turns out he's an angel.
1: Or he was a werewolf.
0: Or he's Captain Hook.
3: Or Michael B. Jordan in South Africa in disguise.
0: Exactly. Mm.
1: And then you guys fall in love.
3: Used to be
0: and then my type. And then it's a double. And then, okay. All right. So, or he's Younger Mjoli, the soccer player. Right?
1: That would be a crossover of.
0: Sure. Yeah. Okay, Five Drive family, this is how it works. Every Monday, we come and tell you about something that happened to us on the weekend, and then it's up to you to continue the story on 082-550-5151. We do it Monday, Tuesday, Wednesday, Thursday, we wrap it up. On Friday, we act it out for you, and we need you to come through all in the name of Younger's weekend for Storytelling Relay. Younger, please hit us with it again, my darling. What happened?
3: I was leaving the mall when a man approached me for help. His phone had died, he had a trolley full of groceries, and he needed to get to Vitz. Used my discernment and I ordered a car for us. Everything was fine before we got to Vitz. What happened next?
0: It could be anything. Is it exciting? Is it scary? Is it, I don't know, like sci-fi? Send us a voice note, 082-550-5151. Let's write the story together, Five Drive family.

0: It is Ray Dalton with I Just Want to Be Happy. 16 minutes after 5 and oh, 5 Drive family. We do just want to be happy.
1: Yeah, and we want to build a happy story or a sad story or a scary story, and it's all fake. Storytelling relay, it's fake. What isn't fake? It's not. No, I have to reiterate that.
2: Why say fiction?
3: No. You said it's fake. It's all lies.
0: It's liars.
1: No, but I'm trying to clarify because sometimes, and this might be news to you, people on 5 Drive don't have superpowers. You know what I mean? It is what it is.
0: And that is brand new information.
1: And nobody's talking about it. So Young Joly is going to begin our story today. Vandaag namhlanje. Young Joly, where do we begin for this week's storytelling relay?
3: I was leaving the mall when a man approached me and asked me for help. His phone had died and he had a trolley and he needed to get to Wits. I used my discernment, ordered a car for us. Everything was fine before we got to Wits. What happened next?
0: Questions are questioning.
1: And you know who's going to answer them?
0: Who?
1: Lesego.
4: So yeah, what happened next in the storytelling relay? So the guy is like, I've noticed that you have been treated unfairly in the storytelling relay. So this is a chance for you to redeem yourself because of you decided to take a decision to decide that you help me, I'm going to redeem you, right? So you will be having challenges, you have to complete them. Once you complete them, you are immortal. You will never be killed in the storytelling relay. Even Nick will hate you forever because he can't kill you. What happened next?
0: That is so funny, Lesego.
1: I've never killed Younger, please.
0: Of course not.
1: In storytelling relay, it's always someone else. I just confirm it with when I script it.
0: Of course.
1: Do you know what I mean?
0: Benita?
5: The storytelling relay, so is they get in the car? And just before they approach Wits, he turns to Yanga and he says to her, I am a secret millionaire. And he passes her a gift bag. And in this gift bag was something that looked very interesting. What happened next?
0: Oh, I like that. Secret millionaire testing Yanga. Right?
3: Testing me. I thought he just gave me something. Sounds like he gifted
0: me. No, but as in like he was testing you to see if you would allow him. Oh, yes, okay. Exactly.
1: And then you fall in love, and with all the millions, you gift the millions back to those who you love the most.
0: Zanele, Nick, and Jude. Oh, man.
2: That's the best one.
0: That's a good story. That's a good story.
1: Thank you, Younger.
0: Amazing. Five Drive family, even though we've got a story, we still want yours, man. 082-550-5151. If you're just joining us, Younger, please can you catch us up? How does the story begin, my darling?
3: I was leaving the mall when a man stopped and approached me for help. His phone had died. He had a trolley filled with groceries and he needed to get to Wits. So I ordered a car for us and everything was fine. But before we got to Wits, what happened next?
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1: Five Traffic with Nick Archibald.
2: Quick update for you in the Western Cape at Hindle Road. A broken down vehicle causing delays on the R300 southbound. If you're traveling at Platterkloof, there's a broken down car on the N7 south. Meanwhile, in Gauteng at Garsfontein, on the N1 south, there's a broken down vehicle. Another one at Atterbury Road. So please do take note of that. In KZN at Higginson Highway, there's a broken down vehicle on the N2 north. For 5 Drive Traffic, I'm Nick Archibald.
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6: How can I not leak it? I look so good. You look so good. Maybe we should all leak it together. F*** it. You only live once. Let the people see.

0: It's Flo with Leak It on 5FM. 25 minutes after 5 and 5 Drive family. We love this time.
1: Yeah, we do. Griselda said she wanted to come join us on the show at 16:40, 20 to 5. Unfortunately, she couldn't make it because she had... A patient phoned her, and yeah. You know, she's a psychologist. She works out of the minus 17 floor here at the SABC. She's come up, and oh, there she is. Hi, Griselda.
2: Hi, hello, guys. How are you?
1: Yeah, all good. Thanks, Griselda.
2: Yes.
1: Thank you for coming. Is the patient all good? And it was like an emergency.
2: Yes, no, well, I can't share that those kinds of details with you, all right? I've got this patient-client privileges and whatnot. I just want to quickly check, why are you playing Seven Delon music?
0: Oh no, it's.
3: Because she's Portuguese.
0: Yeah, sorry. Okay.
2: All right,
0: we'll go here.
2: Okay.
1: So, Griselda, we want to know. So, thank you for the theme. The wedding theme is really epic. We're excited about that. But we want an update, like a end of September update for who has been the best hit or misser for 2026.
2: All right. It's not very easy to determine these things because people start to think, oh, is Griselda being biased? Does Griselda know anyone on the team personally?
1: Okay. So how have you gone about understanding this position, Griselda?
2: You know, I've been following up with the records.
1: Thank you.
2: Records are a detailed account and documentation of where everybody has ever been before in their
0: lives. Put together by who?
2: It is compiled by, I've got an assistant here, her name is Frenchka.
1: Okay. Frenchka, the assistant to Griselda, yes.
2: She's Greek. I heard you're confused. So Frenchka is the one who sits here. She listens every day. She has access to the mainframe so she can go back in time and listen to the first hit or miss we've ever had.
1: Okay.
2: So now you're talking about 2026. Which month do you want to start from?
1: So from January to now, like the whole year, who has been the best hit or miss? Like, could you give it to us like from 4, 3, 2, 1?
2: Absolutely, no problem. So coming in at number 4. Now these results were prepared by Frenchka, okay?
1: Frenchka, the Greek assistant.
2: Nobody knows Frenchka personally.
3: I wonder what she sounds like. Anyway.
2: So Frenchka says, coming in at number 4.
0: Is who?
2: It is Anneli.
0: Ay, ay, ay, ay, ay. It's because Nick is getting married.
1: No, it's not. These are the stats.
2: Frenchka actually has very controversial opinions on marriage. So she was actually being non-biased.
1: Yeah, thank you so much. Zanelli, did you hear that? You're in number 4. Okay, number 3
2: is Nick. So coming in at number 3 is Nick.
1: Okay,
2: good choices. It's just it was very hard. Apparently, according to French, I'm reading her notes. These are not my opinions.
0: Oh, is it?
2: She said that you two were very close.
0: Is it?
2: Yes.
0: Mm.
2: Coming in at number 2 is Younger.
0: Oh, okay, that's interesting. That's
2: very interesting. In fact, I had my own opinions, but this is what French got compiled. So coming in at number 1 is Jude.
0: Oh.
2: But now this is where things get interesting and there's an asterisk. Because earlier you heard somebody crown Nick the king of hit or miss.
0: Mm.
2: So now French got to make some changes. So coming in at number 4 is now Jude. According to French.
0: That's I like Frenchka.
1: Frenchka has made a call. We can't argue with Griselda. This is the whole
0: Frenchka
1: point.
3: No, but Frenchka.
0: What about Frenchka? Watch your.
1: You don't know her.
0: Yeah, exactly. Swore. Yeah, that's why I said watch your.
2: So coming in at number 3 then is Zanele. Coming in at number 2 is me. Favorite one, Younger.
0: Whose favorite is Younger?
3: It's her favorite.
2: I'm reading French because I know this is crazy. There is some bias. But coming in at number 1 is, of course, the man of the week and the hour. It is Nicholas.
0: Wow.
2: So that's your rundown.
0: Bias.
1: Thank you so much.
0: Thank you.
1: Griselda, everybody. Nice one.
3: I'm not going to clap.
0: Excuse you, Jude. Like, this woman has worked very hard.
4: No, she works so hard.
3: It sounds like Frenchka did most of the work.
1: Yeah.

0: Hey, I'm Moni White on 5 FM with Billie Eilish. 5 Drive family, always so good to hear from Griselda. You know, I actually think we should start asking Griselda just for normal, like, advice, because she's a qualified, like, therapist.
1: She's a full-on psychologist.
0: Yes, exactly.
1: Yeah, she's actually a lecturer at WITS as well.
0: Oh, I love that about her. I wonder where Frenchka actually did her qualification.
1: Frenchka's doing her master's at UJ.
0: Oh, is it?
1: Yes, and actually... Griselda is her supervisor.
0: That is,
1: yeah.
2: That is so interesting that you know all that stuff.
1: Yeah. And Frenchka, again, like we said, is from Greece.
0: Beautiful.
3: Frenchka, I'm not a big fan.
0: Well, Jude is the fourth when it comes to hit or miss.
1: Loser!
0: So that's the interesting thing. But 5 Drive family, don't go anywhere. We need to get into news and sports.
2: Wrapping up your headlines for the day, the alleged Cato Manor serial rapist is now facing a total of 27 charges, and Iran has denied any involvement in a suspected bomb plot at an air base in southern England. That's it from me. Thabo Baloyi will have your next news bulletin tomorrow morning on 5 Breakfast. For 5 Drive News, I am Yangam Jolly.
4: Julie Van Wyk, he does the sports, Julie Van Wyk.
3: Well, let's kick it off with some cricket. In case you missed it, Kagiso Rabada has been included in South Africa's preliminary 18-man squad for the first test against Australia in Durban from the 9th to the 13th of October, despite him still recovering from a right hamstring injury. The headline call-up is Marcus Akerman, the Dolphins batter, earning his maiden test selection after a prolific run with South Africa A, scoring over 1,000 runs at an average of 82.92 in his last 10 Red Bull innings, including a career best of 256 against Bangladesh. Rabada's fitness will be assessed in a two-day intra-squad game, while seamers Otniel Bartman, Kwena Maphaka and Lungi Ngidi were not considered due to ongoing hamstring rehabilitation. Gerald Coetzee, Anrik Nokia and Dane Patterson returned to the test setup. The Proteas will assemble in Durban on the 1st of October for training, scenario sessions and the intra-squad match before finalising the 15-man squad. Then in football, the PSL confirmed that the venue draw for the 2026 MTN 8 final between Orlando Pirates and Mamelodi Sundowns will be conducted tonight at 8. Defending champions Pirates are chasing an unprecedented fifth consecutive Wafa Wafa title, having eased past Kukuna United on a 4-0 aggregate in the semi-finals. Sundowns, meanwhile, overcame Golden Arrows in a 10th semi-final battle, overturning a 1-0 first leg deficit with a hard-fought 3-2 victory in the return leg. Some League A action in the UEFA Nations League tonight sees Belgium up against France at 8:45. At the same time, Turkey play Italy. And then Eric Tinkler, he's parted ways with Asante Kotoko after just 2 months in charge, requesting to be released from his contract for personal reasons. Appointed in July this year, the South African coach guided Kotoko to the Democracy Cup title against Hearts of Oak, but managed only 1 win, 2 draws and 1 defeat in the Ghana Premier League. His final game was a 2-0 home loss to Aduana FC. Kotoko's board confirmed they respected Tinkler's decision after negotiations to keep him failed, thanking him for his professionalism and wishing him well. The Porcupine Warriors will now continue under the guidance of Director of Football Stanley Paul Menzo. Jude Van Wyk, 5FM Sports.
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1: All right, let's wrap it up. On the roads, if you're traveling in KZN, at broken down vehicle at Higginson Highway still causing delays, The left lane is closed. At Queen Nandi Drive, there's been an incident on the N2 South. Do approach with caution. Shouldn't be too much of a delay. Down in the Cape now, congestion at Kuiberg Interchange. Nothing major to worry about. At Bosmans Dam on the N7 South, there's fire and smoke there, so delays continuing in and around that area. At Garsfontein, delays up in Gauteng on the N1 southbound, as well as at Morocco Bypass. A broken down vehicle, the cause of that. That's if you're traveling on the N12 East. And finally, at Atterbury Road on the N1 southbound, there's a broken down vehicle there as well. But hopefully you get home safe. Don't drink and drive for 5 Drive Traffic. I'm Nick Archibald.
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0: 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Remember you on 5FM. And man, this year has just flown by.
1: It's been honestly, it's gone so quickly.
2: Wow.
3: 1 minute, it's January. The next, you're like, whoa, September.
1: September. What? Isn't there a theory, Jude? Jude, isn't there a theory about why time, you know,
4: don't bring off-air conversations on me.
0: Five Drive family, let me explain very quickly because we have Don't Drop the Ball. Every single time we talk about how fast the year has gone, Jude brings up this theory of
4: it's
0: his.
4: It's not a theory.
0: And
4: anyway.
0: I think actually that's the great divide for tomorrow. It needs to be this theory. We need to just quickly decide whether or not it's true. And Five Drive family, the only way you're going to know what it is, you got to tune in tomorrow. Okay, right here on Five Drive. But for now, we need to get into this.
1: Yeah, so Brainbuster's on the way. Jude is playing.
0: Yes, correct.
1: Oh, our time flies. 0825505151. Send the word darling to Sayos. And she'll call you. Just remember, you got to spell, you know, at least with four A's or, you know, less than 37 A's.
0: Darling. How many was that?
1: That was 21. It was great. So do that and we'll play Brainbuster next. For now, though, Judy. What are we talking about? Seriously.
4: How quick the year's gone. No, I'm joking. It's a Monday. It's my top five sporting moments of the weekend. Hit it!
5: Don't Drop the Ball with Jude on 5 Drive, the latest sports news.
4: So, number five, I kind of have to include this, but I really, I don't want to.
1: Okay. Oh, you're going to say what I think you're going to say.
0: Springboks.
4: Yeah.
0: Must include it because embarrassing. What number is the Wallabies there on like the world rankings?
4: They went up by, they got 2.0 ranking points.
0: Because of us, ne?
4: Yes.
0: Oh, of course.
1: Trash.
4: And we lost 2.0.
0: That is so bad.
4: Because they were ranked so much lower than us.
0: Yeah.
4: They're not even, they're not in the top five.
0: Exactly.
4: Sorry. We shouldn't have lost.
1: It was, we couldn't even beat them when they had 11 men on the field.
0: That is,
1: we still couldn't beat them.
0: That's embarrassing.
4: Quite embarrassing.
1: Anyway, hopefully we figure it out.
4: The Springbok women did win though.
1: Yes!
0: Finally!
4: Against Italy.
1: That's a big win as well.
4: So the Springboks did win this weekend.
1: Yes, they did.
0: Just the one side though.
4: So from here, there are a bunch of winners. Talking about South Africans who excelled this weekend.
0: Like who?
1: Yes.
4: Sticking with rugby, at number four, the South African teams in the URC all won.
1: Yes, I saw that. How cool.
4: All of them won. The Bulls beat Zebre 47-13. The Sharks beat Ospreys 41-24. The Lions, they beat Leinster.
1: Which is a huge win.
4: That's a huge win. 27-26. The Stormers beating Connacht 29-15. Then at number three, Amachita. The SA under 20 won the COSAFA under 20 championships, beating Mozambique in the final, retaining their title and qualifying for the under 20 AFCON. And then Bafana Bafana opening their AFCON qualifying campaign with a win over Guinea, 2-1 win at Orlando Stadium on Saturday. Pizzo Masimane also picking up his first win post the Hugo Bruce era. And then number one, the Proteas.
1: Yes, wow, what a game.
4: At least the Proteas could beat Australia this weekend.
0: Go Timo Bavuma.
4: Unlike the box, of course. It was Pink Day yesterday. I don't know if you guys watched the game.
1: Yes.
4: I love a Pink Day.
1: Oh, it's so good.
4: I love
0: it's
4: a Pink Day.
0: It's always so good.
4: And I don't know if you guys saw the names on the back of the shirts wasn't of the players. It was of women who are going through or were diagnosed with cancer.
0: Wow.
4: No.
1: Yeah, because all the funds obviously are going towards cancer research. Wow, that's really cool of them.
4: Themba Bavuma scoring a century.
0: That's a king.
4: And then also 37-year-old David Miller scoring 142.
0: Miller!
1: Ha!
4: His highest ODI score.
1: So cool.
0: Delicious.
4: Yeah, so a bunch of winners this weekend. Except
1: the Springboks.
4: Our usual bunch of winners.
0: I was going to say, and they're the leaders of the winning. Like, I don't know. Like, what do we need to do here?
3: Maybe we should just, like, forgive them. Because, like, they're known for winning. And sometimes...
4: Sometimes they need a rest.
3: Yeah.
0: No, you must rest when it's rest days. Not when it's time to play a game, Sana.
1: I told you they were confused. I told you.
4: It's like our national teams can't all win at the same time.
1: Yeah, it's offensive.
0: And I hate that. It's wrong. And we just need to get it right. But there is something in that color pink, because pink days are always so good.
4: Yeah, I think. I wonder what. I'm going to check our record.
0: Yeah. Well, anyway. All right. Well, Five Drive family, that's our Minister of Sports right there, Judy van Wyk. For now, though, don't go anywhere.
5: We're back. Back to the hits. The vibe is unreal. Pumped for nonstop banging. 5 FM. Let's go.

0: Okay, Olivia Rodrigo. Yo, Olivia, une drama yeah. sana.
1: No, but I mean, she been through some things, though.
0: Eh, weka loku, but like, yo, why am I speaking so much closer?
1: No,
0: sorry.
1: Go for it. we got you. Rainbow Nation vibes. Come on, hit us.
0: A mandala.
1: Yeah, vernacular.
0: But like, I just want to know why it is that I'm joking. Like, she's talking about dropping dead and stuff. That's
2: but that's
0: rude.
2: Why the Xhosa came out. The Xhosa person in there said, hey man, you mustn't play with those things. Why are you dropping dead? And that's why she started speaking in Xhosa.
1: Okay,
0: so, I feel so
1: I
0: understood.
1: That's beautiful.
0: My goodness.
1: Shout out to Olivia. You're allowed on the show anytime.
0: You're allowed to Olivia.
1: let's do Brain Buster. That was terrible. Brain Buster. Testing your general knowledge on 5 Drive. On 5 Drive. What's wrong what you did?
3: Go, go, go, go,
1: go, go, go, go, go, Philip. It's your birthday. We're gonna Philip like it's your birthday. And you're gonna Philip like it's your birthday. And you're gonna be the bit of Philip. Hey, yo, Philip.
0: Go, Philip.
1: What's happening, man?
4: What do you do, ladies and gentlemen?
0: Let us remember, boys and girls. It's Philip, everybody.
4: Yeah, I feel the lips. Yes, yes.
0: Yeah, you feel the lips. How about so, Philip?
1: Damn, Philip, bro. Buy me dinner first, dog.
0: Hi, Philip. What lips are you feeling, Nasa?
1: No, stop asking those questions. Philip?
4: The youngest one, how are you?
1: We all good. Thank you so much, Philip, for joining us. Mm-hmm. We're going to play a bit of Brain Bust and ignore whatever just happened. But we're so thankful. Where are you listening from, Philip?
4: Soweto,
1: nice one.
0: Soweto.
1: Should we play some Brain Buster now?
0: Let's do it.
1: All right, yeah. Younger, can we? Can we?
0: I need what?
4: Juice.
0: I need juice.
4: Yeah.
0: Why? Why do I need
4: let's
0: juice?
4: Let's go.
1: There's so much happening
0: Philip
1: here.
0: Hates me.
1: We're gonna rein it in for
0: you.
1: A second.
0: I love you too, honey.
4: Yeah, Roman Reigns, yeah.
1: Okay, thank you so much.
5: Yeah, Roman Reigns it in.
1: Okay, all right. Young, I'm Jolly. Please, can we get a letter for the love of God?
4: I love you, God.
0: Amen. Hallelujah.
2: Today, Philip, today your letter. Today, Philip, your letter is P for Philip.
1: Okay.
2: P yeah. for Philip or for platypus or Pythagoras.
1: Thank you so much. Okay. All right, Philip. Zan's going to read the categories to you.
0: I will.
1: Your time starts in 3, 2, 1. Hui.
0: Artist.
4: Skipper.
0: Things in a kitchen.
4: Pots.
0: A feeling.
4: Is it feeling?
0: Pain.
5: I don't know.
4: Next.
0: A legend. A city.
4: A city, Peter Maritzburg.
0: A verb.
4: Peter Crouch, the legend. A verb, pig.
0: Things you wear.
4: Pajamas.
0: Let's go back to a feeling.
4: A feeling, pretty.
0: Oh, yeah. You can't feel pretty. Okay. I feel pretty. Who's so pretty?
2: So we didn't get artist, am I correct?
1: Yeah, we didn't get artist.
2: So then it's 6 out of 7.
1: Thank you so much, Yangam Jolly. Mm. Nice one, Philip. 6 out of 7 has won a few times.
0: Many times.
1: Younger, let's get a letter for Jutman.
2: Jutman, today your letter is I for iodized.
5: Jutman.
1: All right, I for iodized, idolize.
5: Yeah, that's such a tough letter, but okay, it's fine. I got you.
2: P was hard too. That's why I chose I. So no, it's fair.
0: Inkling.
1: All right, your time. All right, your time starts in 3, 2, 1.
0: Artist. Things in a kitchen.
5: An in
0: a feeling.
5: Introspection.
0: Oh, a legend. A city.
5: Ian Wright as a legend. A city.
0: Ish. Well, ladies and gentlemen,
5: I'm also going to give you
0: girls.
5: I younger.
0: The winner today is Philip.
1: Nice one, Philip.
0: Felipe, give us a victory speech. Who shall yay his hello to say to?
4: So I'll say hello to everyone in the studio right there, and also have a word of the day.
0: Okay.
4: And Jude will add his.
1: No, Jude, so your word funny. Of the day is cancelled. Philip,
0: yeah,
1: please Philip. Give us the word of the day.
4: What did the door say to Zanelle?
2: What?
4: so adorable.
0: Oh.
1: Philip,
0: that's
1: the
0: best word of the day I've ever heard.
1: I must say, your flirting game is like 50-50. You know what I mean? Like, it's good, but it's not great. But we love it, though.
0: We love you so much.
4: We love you, too. Thank
0: love you.
4: You
0: so bye, my angel. Oh, Judy, yes, what do you want to say, honey?
5: Oh, so it's my turn now.
1: It's not. Philip did the word of the day.
0: Bye-bye. We're being shot. You said you don't want to.
5: I didn't say that.
0: Okay, Jude, what would
5: fine.
0: You like to say?
5: Let's go.
0: It's called Kasim in the house. Zalele, Nick, Younger, Jude, myself, Shamsi, Medallion. We're out of here. We'll see you tomorrow at 3 p.m. Don't be

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It's almost like this track was written for a Monday evening to kickstart the week. Friday came, Saturday's gone, Sunday's over. How are we feeling, South Africa? Great to have you on this Monday night, 6:05. Thank you, 5 Drive. They're going to return tomorrow, but you knew that, 3 p.m. Right now, it's all about house music. It's my job for the next 55 minutes to make sure you feel like you're still at Saturday's party. One of the biggest festivals in South Africa happened this weekend, the Luxurious Marble Circus. If you were there, you probably are a little bit bleak now and sad that it's over. One of the coolest things I've ever been to. And if you watched my sets, we went Kasim's Classics. It was a vibe. Right now in the background, brand new Camel Fat. It's called So Good, the Francis Mercier remix. It's kind of cool because he usually makes a lot of Afro stuff, and he's returned now with a very pop housey kind of track, and I think that might be the direction he's going in. Coming up next, speaking of house, let me play you one of the most iconic house anthems from the last 20 years. I'm talking about Soul Central, Strings of Life. If you know this track, if you've ever been to Ibiza or a festival in South Africa, even a club, you might even still hear it right now. There's three-step remixes, there's deep house remixes, there's funky remixes. This one is the brand new unreleased remix from Sergeant Slick. Check it out.

massive, massive record from Soul Central, The Strings of Life. I can guarantee you right now, someone in South Africa heard this track this weekend. It is an anthem. It's the Sergeant Slick remix on 5FM, 11 minutes past 6. Not such a bad Monday, except I did just post a video of it hailing outside. I came in an Uber to work today, and it was literally hailing the whole way on the highway. I was mind blown. Like, what's going on? It's supposed to be spring. Let's continue the rave. Let's continue the party. Please be safe outside, especially if in Joburg. The weather's a little bit wild. Coming up next, let me play you an Unshazamable. It's going to make your day a little bit better. This track is not out. It comes out next week from Topic. Huge artist right now. And this one is called Follow You Down. I love it.

I think it's going to be a big one. And it's not even out yet. Do you like it? What do you think? Brand new topic. First play in South Africa. You got to hear it first. I think you need to know that. I think you need to understand that on a Monday, you got to hear the brand new topic first. No one else has heard this. It's not on the internet. Your friends don't have it. Only 5FM has it right here on the Kyle Kasem Show. It's called Follow You Down. Comes out next week. Up next, I'm so excited for this record. It's a brand new one from DOD and Armin van Helden. My house music lovers, the purists, the one, the real ones, will know how big that name is. Armin van Helden. He made the hit record You Don't Even Know Me. They've just come out with a new track. And guess what? It only comes out next week. And I'm like, you know what? We can't wait till next week. We've got the Unshazamable. So let's play it first right here on 5FM. It's called Twice as Nice.

has to be an anthem. I mean, if it's not, something's wrong with the world. Twice is nice. It's DOD, and he teams up with the legend. And I don't mean like, oh, what a legend, you're a cool guy. I'm talking about legendary house music royalty, Armin van Helden. It features Sam Harper, and it's called Twice is Nice, and it only comes out next week. What a privilege to hear it for the very first time in South Africa today, Monday evening. It's dismal. We don't want to be working on a Monday, but at least we've got house music. We've got 5FM, and it's also 5FM's birthday party this weekend. I'm going to be there. If you want to talk to me and you feel like you need a friend, you can come find me. I'm going to take Buang with me, and she's not going to be working anywhere else. She's going to take leave. No producing anyone else's show. And we're going to go to Truth on Saturday, and you're going to come hang out with us. Deal? I think it's going to be cool. Coming up next, let's rock and roll with my future anthem. Really excited to play this one. I'll tell you why. Last year, there was a huge anthem that is still being played around the world. People are remixing it every 5 seconds. But he's returned. I'm talking about Jonas Blue. He teams up with one of my favorite tech house artists, Who, with a zero at the end, who makes some really rolling, fat, funky house, often on Tool Room Records or his own Who Plays Records. But this time, they're back on Defected Records, one of the most iconic institutions of dance music, and they've made a summer anthem. Not for Europe, not for America, but us here in South Africa. It's going to be a big record. I'm talking about Girl 2.0. Check it out. 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

2025 hit maker of Edge of Desire, Jonas Blue returns with a brand new one called Girl 2.0. This one features Who. It's a massive record and it came out on a massive label. It's gonna do massive things. And like the hail that's outside right now. How wild in Joburg. If you're in Joburg, have you seen the hail? Am I even gonna get to work? Goodness me. Luckily for 5FM, I will keep you company if you are stuck in a nightmare of traffic. Welcome to the Disco Dolans. Monday nights, it's the Kyle Kasem Show. Coming up next, it's time for my Afro House Showcase. And I've decided to bring in a track that features a South African and a French artist. They are both qualified hit makers, touring intensively. And the first artist, good friend of ours, headlined probably one of the biggest festivals in South Africa this weekend, the Luxurious Marble Circus. I'm talking about Shimza. Yes, Fire Fire. He's teamed up with Demai on this one. It came out a couple of months ago. It's called Sunsets in Pretoria.

0: thing we need on a Monday night. That driving bass line, the sexiness of a sunset. And guess what? It's actually called Sunset in Pretoria. Now, the other artist on this is called Demaya. And he's from Paris in France. And I'm trying to figure out, like, when he came to South Africa to perform with Shimza, who's the other collaborator on this track, he performed at Kunye. And I can't help but wonder, did he play there in Pretoria at Kunye and see the most beautiful sunset and be like, never seen this before in Pretoria, and they made this banger of a track? I mean, that has to be the story. That has to be the narrative. I'm going to have to send them a message and ask. 25 to 7pm, Monday nights. How we doing? Welcome to the Disco Darling. It's time to get into my guest mix of the after party. Every weekend, I choose someone that performed with me. This Saturday, I had Abby Newrock, one of our residents, who's been a resident on the Carl Castle Show for many, many years. And she played right before me at the Marble Circus. Absolutely killed it. So I said, you know what, Abby, we need a mix. You need to start the after party on Monday. So she is up right after this.
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0: Oh, yes, my darlings. Welcome to the party Monday nights. I hope you had a great weekend. If it was super great, let's continue the party. If it wasn't, if you've had a bit of a dragging day, let me give you some South African gears. It's all about house music from now till 7pm. Let's welcome my guest DJ at the after party. Her name is Abby Newrock with her Strictly Vinyl Mix. You're listening to the Kyle Kassim Show.

And all of a sudden, we were transported from our beds, our cars, our kitchens. I don't know where you are right now, but I feel like I'm in Ibiza. Not just normal Ibiza. I'm like 4 a.m. Ibiza. Like we're waiting for the sun to come up and we don't want to go home. That's what it's giving right now. Abbey New Rock on the ones and twos. Vinyl only mix. It is the after party on the Kyle Kasem Show. Happy Monday. 6:45 p.m. And all I'm going to do now in this last 15 minutes is take you closer to the weekend and make you feel like you're already at 5FM's birthday bash on Saturday at Truth. I can't wait to see you there.

That's right. I mean, I expected something dirty, filthy, and stanky from the vinyl-only queen of house music, Abby Newrock. But this is absolutely filthy, and I feel like it's Saturday night into Sunday morning. Yes, yes! 10 minutes to 7 p.m. It's rock and roll. It's 5 FM.

0: Now that's an after party, Monday Night 5FM. Big shout outs to one of the queens of house music, not even just locally, but internationally, and she only plays on vinyl. She played with me this weekend and destroyed the dance floor, so we had to welcome her back as one of the residents on the Kyle Kasem show this evening. I'm talking about Abby Newrock. Big love and thanks for the music. Really took me to 4 a.m. Speaking about 4 a.m., something's going down this Saturday. Kirst?
1: What is happening, Kyle? I mean, look, I'm super excited to see you, to see Austin, Smash Africa, Lulo Diva, Tay Champagne.
0: Ooh.
1: I mean, and that's just from 5FM's side at Truth Nightclub on Saturday, the 3rd of October. That's this coming Saturday. It's going to be huge. It's our 5FM birthday party. I feel born to party. Are you born to party?
0: I'm born to party. I actually was born in the hospital as I came out. I just started raving. And you know how I just flipped my wrists and I actually started doing that in the hospital.
1: And the world has never been the same since.
0: They're all scarred. They've all just continued raving. And we're going to do that this Saturday at the 5FM birthday bash. I'm not even excited to see myself or my brother play. I'm excited to see all our management dance in front of us.
1: That's right.
0: Including producer B over here.
1: There we go.
0: She's not front and center, I'm leaving.
1: Right. Okay. Right? So that's a challenge. That is your challenge for yourself. So what kind of stuff have you got lined up for us in your set?
0: Just a bunch of country music and jazz. You know how I play it. But we're going to rock and roll. Thank you, Kirst. Five Nights coming at you.
1: Five Nights is coming up. Today we are talking about a number of things, including whimsy maxing. And if you want to max out your whimsy, first of all, buy a ticket to Truth Nightclub for the 3rd of October. That's the first thing you're going to do. But the second thing you're going to do is maybe bedazzle your hairbrush. I don't know. We'll see on Five Nights.
0: I love it. Five Nights, 7 to 10. Kirst is in the building. I'll see you tomorrow night, 6 to 7 p.m. It's the Kyle Kasem Show.

Ava Star, 5FM, Kirsten Jade on Five Nights for this evening. It's just about 7:09. Hi, it's real good to be with you on a Monday evening. Oh man, you've made it through Monday. It's not so bad. I understand that we are currently staring down the barrel of a now 4-day week, but you know what? You got through the worst of it, and that's okay. Besides which, it was actually a little bit easier getting into Monday today because we are champions as a nation once again. Okay, we're not going to talk about the Springboks. Thankfully, the Proteas did much better yesterday, so we can just, you know, forget about that loss to Australia. It's fine. I back the boys. We'll do better next time. But pick day ODI, and it was a win. Amazing. Can I tell you? I was there in the stadium, and I haven't really had much cause to watch live sport ever. I'm more of a theatre kind of gal, but I ended up there, and anything that involves wearing a pink wig, I'm totally down for. And the moment where they announced that we actually won, I mean, it just the stadium was electric. It really is pretty cool to be feeling like a champion and going into your Monday knowing that you are a champion. So whatever kind of day you've had, we are a nation of winners, and we are here to do exactly that on Five Nights. From now until 10 p.m., hanging out with you. We got so much on the way. Let's start off with a little bit of Will Lindley and Manana. It's 5FM.

0: And now that I've gone and made this massive financial move, I am a little bit concerned that perhaps I'm not going to be able to get to the traveling bit in my life. And that makes me a little concerned. Am I missing out? Am I just at risk of never ever finding myself ever because I am not inclined or financially able to get on a plane at the moment? What are your thoughts? 082-550-5151. Especially if you have done a lot of traveling. In your 20s or maybe a little bit after, if you've done a lot of solo traveling or trips with friends, we're asking the question, do you feel that traveling is 100% necessary for finding yourself? 082-550-5151.
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0: December 10 on your side, 5 FM. Do you feel that it is 100% necessary to travel in order to find yourself? So, for example, for me, I am not in a financial position to get on a plane or even a bus and go anywhere. Now, certainly for the next year, I mean, maybe even the next few years, I'm 25 years old. Does that mean that I'm going to spend my entire 20s never having found myself? I mean, we're seeing people online, these Euro summers, backpacking everywhere. Are those the people who have a sense of identity and purpose, and the rest of us are just floating beings with no sense of direction? 082-550-5151. Let's check out what Boy has to say.
1: Yo, yo, what's up, everyone? It's your boy, Boy here. And I must say that in my early 20s, traveling kind of helped me shape and finding myself in terms of it kind of opened my soul, as I would be away from the norm, the normal faces, the normal routines, the normal culture, the normal conversations. So yeah, on my side, it really helped me find and build me in a way, because I had to adapt to certain surroundings, adapt to certain cultures, see how people do things differently from the norm that I know. Gave me a fire to actually seek more out of life. Yeah, that's what's up.
0: Wow. Okay, so what I'm hearing then is that it's like you take a test, the real life is control, and then you go and play someone in a certain scenario and kind of see what are all the real main character traits that kind of boil to the surface. All right, this is kind of starting to feel like I need to get on some sort of app and download some sort of itinerary and buy some sort of ticket. 082-550-5151. Do you feel that traveling is absolutely necessary to find yourself? Is it the only way? Let us know now.

0: Alone Marshmallow 5FM. Kirsten here, in for Jodelle this evening, asking you about this whole trend of traveling solo, taking some time in your 20s to go explore the world. It sounds amazing, and oh my word, what a privilege to be able to do that. For me, I personally have taken a slightly different life path. I've taken a more another financially constraining situation, which is to move out. So the penny's off you to be able to go travel alone. And yes, aside from losing the experience, I'm a little concerned of potentially losing out on what people say travel definitely gives you, which is discovering yourself. Am I at risk of losing that? If you've traveled, or maybe if you haven't, come through on the WhatsApp line 082-550-5151.
1: Hey fam, so last year when my friend passed away, I had never experienced the death of someone whom I had been so close with. And then I was privileged enough to travel all the way to George to, Grace Refere, and it was amazing. It is also said that where we were is the air is, I think, top 10 cleanest airs in South Africa or in the world. It changed my life had I not gone on that trip.
0: Sure. Well, maybe it is a case of timing, and so sorry to hear about your friend, and glad that the space was able to do something. Maybe it is exactly that. When it comes at the right time in our lives, it can be extremely beneficial. Let's wrap it up with Nklantla.
2: Good evening, Five Nights. Hi, Christine. Hope you had a great weekend. As far as traveling is concerned, it's a want. And it depends on your pocket. If you have it, go for it. But it shouldn't define you. Cheers.
0: Sure, cheers indeed. You know what? I'm even thinking now, we live in such a beautiful country that really even an hour's drive away could be a good enough getaway, right? And yeah, okay, maybe it would be for just a weekend and not quite the same as a whole new culture shift. But the point is that it is something. All right, that's it for traveling alone for this evening. Coming up, you are going to get a beautiful taste of what it's going to be like at Truth Nightclub this coming Saturday for 5FM's birthday bash. We are born to party and we are going to be shaking our booties until the sun comes up in order to celebrate the fact that 5FM is verjaring. This is an institution of our country, and we are certainly going to go and celebrate like the institution that it is, and I hope that you are going to come through as well. It's a Truth Nightclub in Midrand, and so if you are around Midrand, Joburg, Pretoria, the Gauteng region, pull through. Tickets are 200 Rand at the door, and they are 300 Rand online. Oh, excuse me, they are 200 Rand online at truthjhb.co.za. Excuse me, rather go online and get them because they're 300 Rand at the door. And that extra 100 bucks, you know what you can do when you're over there. So rather go and do the most. We want to see you. We've got a whole lot of DJs lined up. It's guaranteed to be a fantastic time. Do be sure, T's and C's do apply, and no under 18s, please. This one is Nutty 66 for PH and Friends this evening in the mix for the next 25 minutes. Turn it up, turn it loud, and imagine yourself at Truth on Saturday night. It's 5FM.

0: Nutty 66 in the mix on Five Nights. This has been PH and Friends. Your time on an evening here where you can just relax, unwind. 30 minutes of music courtesy of our very own PH, who is here on 5FM. You can catch Party with PH every Friday evening. It is from 7 till 10 p.m. Now, this is a real festive mix. Yes, you can hear the likes of it. Come to our birthday party, our 5FM birthday party on Saturday at Truth Nightclub up here in Midrand, and yeah, we have a real good time there. This is Nutty 66, and this is what he has to say after all this music he's been gracing us with.
1: Oh, this is Nutty 66. Thank you for tuning into my mix here on 5FM. On socials, catch me at official_NUTTY66. That's for Instagram, TikTok, everywhere. Thank you.
0: Go check him out and give him some love. Listen, coming up next, we've got War Room. And can I tell you, Miley Cyrus's mother, I don't think there is any justice or retribution that is worth the stuff that she has been up to. More next.
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2: 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For today.

Breakup in Reverse, Teddy Swims, 5 FM. It is just about 9 minutes past eight. Hi, I'm Kirsten. I'm in for Jodell. And it's about that time where we present to you a case. You are the jury. It is only you, not a court of law. No, not here on 5 FM. Only you can decide the fate of someone. Now, for tonight's situation, just to really help you as a juror, really get into the swing of the stakes at play in this case, I want you to just imagine for one moment, I want you to think of your ex. I know. What an ask for a Monday evening. But just for one moment, just bear with me here. Think of your ex, your worst ex, toxic. Think of them, picture them in your mind and picture that person and all the emotions that they put you through. And now picture your mom married them. Think about how you feel then. This person is a permanent fixture in your life, and they are now essentially in the parent zone when it comes to their say over your life. Well, this drama, it did happen, IRL, to the Cyrus family. Yes, Miley Cyrus's mom, her name is Tish Cyrus, and she's actually been Miley and her sister Noah, who is also a music artist. She's actually been Miley and Noah's producer and manager for many, many years, all the way from when Miley was in Hannah Montana to this day. She's been actively involved in the music careers of both of her daughters. Now, Noah Cyrus, there's some speculation on the internet, some very strong evidence is leaning towards the fact that Noah dated someone named Dominic Purcell, who you might know from the series Prison Break. Now, they dated, seemingly it didn't go too well for Noah. Tish, however, capitalized significantly on the arrangement because in 2023, Dominic Purcell and Tish, this is the mother of his ex-girlfriend, they got married. How do we know that Noah was not happy? Well, she didn't go to the wedding. All evidence is showing that this is a messy situation. In addition to Noah not going to the wedding, Noah and Tish were not seen together in public for 3 years. Only now, in 2026, are they finally making public appearances together. So, as a juror, I hope that your brain is spinning and that you are ready to come through on that WhatsApp line. 082-550-5151. Here's your question. Was Tish Cyrus wrong for dating her daughter's ex? For dating and then marrying her daughter's ex? It is 100% up to you. Is Tish Cyrus guilty or not guilty? 082-550-5151. Coming up next, maybe if you want, we can throw you on a phone call. Why don't you come and give your thoughts? Come on through.

0: 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We can fly before that Don Toliver body all here on 5FM. We are firmly in the middle of War Room, and this time we are going across the pond to the lovely world of Hollywood, where stuff just seems to be way more permissible than what it really should be. And yet, fact is stranger than fiction. Tish Cyrus, yes, she has married her daughter Noah Cyrus's ex-boyfriend. Now, this particular marriage happened in 2023. Why are we talking about it today in 2026? Because it is only this year that Tish and Noah have been seen together in public. Noah did not even attend the wedding. So it does kind of make you think that Noah was not too fond of this match at all. Now, me personally, when it comes to the War Room, I think that Tish has got to be guilty. There is no world where chatting up and dating and marrying your child's ex-boyfriend is okay. However, coming through on the WhatsApp line, we heard from Gugu, who is live on the line with us now. How's it, Gugu? Thanks so much for joining us in the Five Nights War Room. You are feeling that Tish Cyrus, this is absolutely okay behavior.
1: If the chemistry was there, if there were, if the connection...
0: What?
1: I mean, it's awkward, I won't lie, but I mean, no, she's fine, she's not guilty.
0: So for you, Gugu, you're saying that love is love, maybe it was even love at first sight, even if the context was, you know, her daughter bringing home her partner to meet the fam.
1: Yeah, it's heavy, but I mean... Yeah, no, it's a tough pill to swallow, but love is love. Love is love.
0: Love is love. And what about the love between her mother and her daughter? What about that?
1: I mean, it's awkward, but I mean, there's therapy, there's counseling. They will be all right. They can work it through.
0: They are strong. In fairness, yeah. Google, to your point, the Cyrus family has definitely gone through a lot.
1: Yeah.
0: I think their interpersonal relations is probably already enough to get them in therapy. What's a young little messy ex-boyfriend situation to add on top of that?
1: Shame, man. No, they'll be fine.
0: Gugu, thank you so much for coming through for the Five Nights War Room. We really appreciate hearing your thoughts. So according to Gugu, Tish Cyrus is not guilty. This is justifiable behavior because love is love. 082-550-5151. What do you think? Is Tish Cyrus guilty or not guilty when it comes to marrying her own daughter's ex-boyfriend? Come on. Weighing in over here. Coming up next, we are going to come to a conclusion. You as the jury, it's all up to you. So get your votes in now. We'll deliver the verdict up next.
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0: Bushnegi Neon Dreams Wonder 5 FM. We are firmly in war room. And oh my goodness, the WhatsApp line is at war with each other. Some people are saying, yes, Tish Cyrus 100% justified in going and getting married to her daughter's ex. And other people are saying, no, it's absolutely not okay. Let's take a listen to one representative from the jury over here.
1: This is messy. This is genuinely messy because at the end of the day, guys, if friend groups can have the we don't date each other's exes rule, imagine how it is with family. And I can understand the trauma and the hurts that would come with having to even see your ex. Now imagine your sibling dating your ex. Now imagine your mom dating your ex. Oh my word. I just think Trish is just wrong. She is extremely wrong because at the end of the day, she is not being considerate of the trauma that her daughter may have experienced. And the fact that she didn't even pull up to the wedding says a lot. Oh my word, this is so messy. The mom needs to be jailed ASAP.
0: I mean, the absolute girl code broken, breaking thing that has happened over here. Also, I have to ask, I mean, if this person was not good enough for your daughter, right? Why is it that you think that this person will be good enough for you? I mean, not to pull a sloppy seconds here thing, but also to pull a sloppy seconds thing. Why would you go, oh yeah, no, this person was absolutely terrible to you. I want to definitely spend more time with them. Okay, I think that the moment has come. You have weighed in on the WhatsApp line. You have come in, warred with one another, guilty, not guilty. And I do believe that based on the fact that, yes, girl code was broken, based on the fact that there's this fair amount of awkwardness and a lot of explaining at family gatherings, and unfortunately, no amount of natural chemistry is going to help, I therefore pronounce Tish Cyrus in the case of marrying her daughter's ex guilty. Thanks for coming through for the Five Nights War Room. Coming up real shortly, we're going to tell you a little bit about a real cool event coming up soon.

0: Services, Sunday Best, 5 FM. Kirsten Jade here. I'm in for Jodelle Tantage this evening, all the way until 10 p.m. You and I are hanging out. We're getting over the fact that it is Monday. And maybe you're a little bit like Vuyani. You are chilling in your bed. You're just keeping it nice and chilled. And that's cool. That's the right way to approach a Monday evening, I feel. But not a Saturday. Never a Saturday. You want to be out and about on a Saturday, especially if 5FM's birthday party is happening on this Saturday, the 3rd of October. You can't afford to not be there, especially if you have access to Midrand, if you're coming from Joburg, Pretoria, anywhere in Gauteng and the surrounds. Midrand is basically the middle of Gauteng, right? Is it? I was never very strong with geography. But the point is, you can get here and you want to be here. Why? Why, you ask? Because, first of all, everybody from 5FM is going to be there. Come on, come say hi. Come and snap a picture with us. We would love to get to meet you. Also, many of our 5FM DJs are actually going to be on the decks. Kyle Kasim, DJ Tepi, Dust Capitel. Both DJ Tepi and Dust Capitel have recently gotten some pretty impressive batteries of nominations, by the way. Also, Lulo Diba, Tay Champagne, Kyle Kasim, and Austin Kasim. And of course, Smash Africa is going to be there. Also, some international flavor coming through. From Germany, we've got Dirty During. We've also got, from our local site, Tomorrow Day, Chanda Monkey, Dune, Space Case, Avi Saban, John S. and Pablo. Tickets on truthjhb.co.za are only 200 Rand. Really? Come on. That is 200 Rand real well spent. Or you can get them 300 Rand at the door. Either way, do be sure to come through and have a great time. We look forward to seeing you there. T's and C's apply. No under 18s.
1: South Africa. 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Maybe you saw it growing up. 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Report it. 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
3: Excuse us. 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
4: A braai,
3: it's a barbecue.
4: Yes. A braai requires fire. This is Africa.
3: Yes.
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Dawson and Zion, Selfish, 10 minutes to 9 here on 5 Nights. Hi, I'm Kristen. I'm in for Jodell Tantage this evening, and I gotta confess something. I had noodles for supper. Instant noodles. You know, it's really nothing that can beat them. I mean, you chuck them in the microwave, less than 2 minutes, you've got a whole meal over there. And the reason that I'm confessing it, that I had it for supper tonight, is because tonight is not the first night this week that I've had them. In fact, no, I have been living off of noodles for approximately 1 whole week. I mean, come on. I recently find myself in a situation where I am the only person who can cater for me. I mean, I live by myself and I am the chef. I am also the person who cleans up after the chef. Noodles are by far the best way to go. But then I saw a stat that just shocked me, which is apparently across South Africa, we love instant noodles. 8 million single-serving packs every single year are sold of instant noodles across our country. Now, that's a hang of a lot. And now I've got a lot of concerns because apparently I saw an article that said that their health benefits are not quite what we would think they are. Yeah, they're pretty satisfying, and despite the fact that sometimes they can come with some fortified nutrients, really, most of the time, it contains way more sodium than what you or I should be ingesting every single day. Also, to be honest, after a whole week of eating noodles, and yes, I did just finish it now, but honestly, the level of hangriness that I am getting with this being my one most substantial meal of the day as a thing that comes out of a packet is probably not the best way to go. So, when we go and make those decisions, maybe it's about getting some more slightly nutritious options on the table. What do you say? You gonna join me? Oh, I agree. Maybe tomorrow. In the meantime, good neighbors!

0: Sabrina Carpenter and Madonna with Bring Your Love on Five Nights. Have you gone and checked out the latest episode of Vibe Check? 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And not only was it just a bunch of South Africans braaiing up a storm, at the event was also the likes of Mpo Pops and Lady Zamar and Red Ben Rodriguez and Matthew Moll. They performed, it was a whole festival. And Boipelo really has a way of getting the specific inside scoop from each of these artists. So she went and she hung out with them and some of the other attendees. And if you want to go and check that out, it is on our YouTube channel. The full episode is there. 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

It is 5 FM, eyes closed, Mimi Webb, all on Five Nights. Hi there, it's real cool to be hanging out with you this evening. My name is Kirsten Jade, and I am in for Jodelle Tantage this evening. Now, I am here to ask you that if you would like to play Same Page, Same Pay, then come through on the WhatsApp line, 082-550-5151. This one is you and your bestie, or someone who you know super, super well. Why do we call it Same Page, Same Pay? Because we ask you, first of all, we ask you 5 questions. You and your friend have both got to get it right. And at the same time, this is a test both of general knowledge and of chemistry. So come through on the WhatsApp line, 082-550-5151. Simply say me, and we could be getting you on next.

0: 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It is time where we are getting into same page, same pay. Is your general knowledge up to scratch, first of all? And second of all, is your bestie's general knowledge also up to scratch? Because how they do could depend on whether you both have success here. It is not simply enough to have the correct answer. You must both say it at the same time. Now on 082-550-5151, we have had Lindy Rose and Mash come through. How are you guys this evening?
1: Hey, we're good.
0: Super, super cool. Alrighty, guys. What do you reckon your chances of success are? Our theme for this evening, as it has been for the whole of Heritage Month, is our South African heritage. Iconic things about South Africa. How do you reckon you're going to fare?
1: Pretty good. I think because, you know, we're history buffs, we're going to do really well.
0: Amazing stuff. Mash, what are your thoughts?
2: Yes, I'm just going to try my best. If it doesn't happen, does that happen? Listen.
0: That is, yeah, you know what? That's all you can do at the end of the day, right? That's all that we can ask of you guys, how it works. I'm going to ask your question, then I'm going to give you a 3-second countdown. I'm literally going to go 3, 2, 1, and then you both say the answer at the same time. Let's see how we do. Are you guys ready?
1: Definitely.
0: Alrighty, Lindy Rose and Mash, your first question is, what is our executive capital city? 3, 2, 1.
1: Pretoria.
0: Oh, it was a little late. It was a little late, but you know what? We persevere. Let's carry on. I'm going to let our producer's going to do some nice auditing for us there in the background. Second question, Lindy Rose and Mash. Mm-hmm. Which is not a mountain in Cape Town? And this is multiple choice here. Which is not a mountain? A, Lion's Head. B, Table Mountain. C, Saldanha Mountain. Or D, Devil's Peak. The question is, what is not a mountain? Let's get your answers in 3, 2, 1.
1: Saldanha Mountain.
0: Okay. Yes, we got some bit of success over there. All right, let's check it out. Number 3, which anti-apartheid activist and theologian was the first black man to be the Bishop of Joburg and the Archbishop of Cape Town? Let's get your answer in 3, 2, 1.
1: Desmond Tutu.
2: Frank Chikan.
0: Oh, okay. All right. You know what we got? We got the spirit going there. Let's get to our last two questions. Number 4, which South African artist, they are a choir, has won the most Grammy Awards? Hint, it's 5 Grammys. Which artist is that? In 3, 2, 1.
1: Ladysmith Black Mambazo.
2: Okay. So it's a gospel choir.
0: All right. 5th and final question, guys. Who is the captain of the Springboks? 3, 2, 1.
1: Siya Kolisi.
0: Amazing. You guys have gotten that one wrong. I was going to be seriously concerned. All right. Now, guys, I must say, this was a pretty impressive showing. Pretty, pretty good. Lindy Rose, you really smashed it. Shout out. Mash, little couple ones, little slips here and there. In terms of your chemistry, you mostly answered them together, but not quite always. And so, for that reason, I'm going to congratulate you on getting a very respectable 3 out of 5. It was pretty good, guys. It's
1: a pass rate.
0: It's more than a pass, actually. It's about, I think, 60%. Also, if my math serves me right, maybe I'm a little off on that one. But nonetheless, it was really good. We appreciate you guys coming on. Keep being besties. Tell you what, how's that? The real prize at the end of the day is friendship, is it not?
1: Most definitely. Friends we made along the way.
0: There we go. Oh, guys, you guys are super awesome. Thank you so much for joining us on 5 Nights. Have a fantastic evening. If you would like to play same page, same pay, if you would like to play specifically with you and your bestie, let us know. 082-550-5151.
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Matthew Charles about you tattoos. It's all here on 5FM. This is the 5 Nights Indie Chart. Some real cool stuff coming through over here, including this new one. It's from Rolene. More Room is its name. It's taking up your number 2 spot. Take a listen. Number

0: The silky vocals of Rolene, More Room on the Five Nights Indie Chart. Now, that was coming in at number two. Before we announce that number one, let's take a look at the recap.
1: Five Nights Chart. Recap. Number five.
0: Tim Hendrix, this week's number five. Matthew Charles, About You. KLA riding on this one. It's featuring Jesse Clegg, Rolene, More Room.
1: Five Nights Chart.
0: And now, finally, for this week's number one, reigning supreme yet again, it is Espacios Dios with I Am You. Let's take a listen.
1: This week's number one.

I am you taking over your number one spot on the Five Nights Indie Charts. Espacio Dios is the artist's name. It is 9:30, and just about now we're going to get into a little bit of a chat in a couple moments, maybe 5 moments or so, of what is whimsy maxing. If you feel like you want a little more joy in your life, you feel like you want a little more of a ha ha kiki, this one's for you. Stick around.

0: Dermot Kennedy, Giants, 5 FM. Kristen Jade here in for Joe Del Tantage on Five Nights. And I gotta ask you, have you ever felt the need to just bedazzle something? Stick a bright color on something? Give something a weird name? Maybe wear an outfit that's a little more colorful than what you normally would? Maybe, you know, dance a little longer than what maybe you should? Have you ever felt the need to go just a little bit outside of the box? Maybe you haven't felt this urge. And you know what? That wouldn't be entirely wrong by any stretch. And it wouldn't be your fault either, because really a lot of what we see online has really championed what we've come to call over the years as the clean girl aesthetic. It's all been grays and monotones and sleek back hair and no makeup, makeup look. That it feels as if we've kind of forgotten some of the real joy that, you know, back in the 2000s, we used to stick stickers on our cupboard doors for no other reason than we had stickers, and honestly, we had too much to do with it then, so that's what we did. Whimsy maxing is now the latest internet trend that I want to put on your radar. It's the art of adding as much playfulness and silliness and childlike joy to your everyday life as you as possibly can. Not everything has to be aesthetically pleasing. Not everything has to be its own shade of beige and gray for it to be considered stylish. Actually, in fact, I saw a video the other day of a girl bedazzling her hairbrush. Is there a chance that it might get a little caught when she brushes her hair? Yeah, maybe, but that's not important. Me, for example, I have recently planted a herb garden, and I have taken it upon myself to name every single one of those plants. Why? Because they're my plant babies, and I have whimsy, and that's what's important. What pockets are there for whimsy in your life? If you were to take part in whimsy, don't stress. It's okay now. It's an internet trend. So it's absolutely allowed. Clean girl aesthetic is out. Whimsy maxing is in. Go and bedazzle something and send us a photo on 082-550-5151.
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0: Attention Ayrton 5FM, Kirsten Jade in for Jodelle Tantage this evening. And can I tell you where you will find me on Saturday evening at Truth Nightclub? Yes, indeed. It is 5FM's birthday party and we are going to be throwing it back on the dance floor. It's a great opportunity to come meet some of the 5FM people. Our theme is that we are born to party. When 5FM has a birthday, the whole nation parties. We're currently having the party in Joburg, of course, on Saturday the 3rd. If you are in and around another metropolitan across the nation, keep an ear out on our station because the next party could be coming to you. In the meantime, if you are in the Gauteng region, then come on through to Truth Nightclub on the 3rd of October. Tickets are 200 Rand on truthjhb.co.za and they are 300 Rand at the door. And for that, you will get to see the likes of From Germany, Dirty During, from 5FM Smash Africa, Kyle Kasem, Austin Kasem, DJ Tepi, Das Kapital. 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

0: Sun-El musician Akanamali here on 5FM. It's coming up time for me to hand over to Boipelo Moiketsi from 10 p.m. till 1 a.m. 5 After Hours is coming through. How are you this evening, Radio Bay?
1: Hey, girl. Hey, I am good. How are you?
0: I am good, man. Monday has happened.
1: Yeah.
0: And it's nearly done. You're actually going to usher us into Tuesday.
1: What an honor.
0: There we go.
1: Just to end off a blue Monday, if it was that. Or a great Monday, if it wasn't so blue.
0: Exactly. I mean, you know what? We're staring down the barrel of a 5-day working week. We need all the encouragement that we can get. What's happening on the show today?
1: Well, I mean, for some people, the week actually only starts tomorrow because they decided to extend. In fact,
0: sure.
1: It was never a long weekend. Let's start there. The public holiday was on a Thursday. Some people said Friday and Monday off.
0: Absolutely.
1: So they've had extra long time off.
0: I'm envious.
1: And no, I'm not shading our people upstairs. Love them down. Just saying. Otherwise, on the show, we are kicking it off. Firstly, by signing the register, it's the 5 After Hours roll call. And we're going to be recapping the weekend as per usual on a Monday. We're also going to be having a new challenge this week. I wonder what I'm going to be set off to do next. The 5 Nation gets to decide every week. So, yeah, I'm excited to
0: that
1: find out what's happening
0: really
1: this
0: cool.
1: week.
0: So, literally every single week, like, coming through on the WhatsApp line, people get to put you up to all sorts
1: Girl,
0: of weird tasks.
1: I've done a lot. I've had a snake around me. I've went ice plunging.
0: What?
1: I have went go-kart racing. Did you know go-kart racing is an actual sport? I had no idea.
0: An actual sport? I thought it was something you did for fun on a Saturday afternoon.
1: No, I had to go against a professional go-kart racer, but I did pretty well. What else have I done? Oh, I've been inside a spinning car. That was crazy, but that was really epic. So I don't know what's going to happen this week. We'll see. We'll hear on the WhatsApp line. So I'm eager to hear what you've got for me, 5 Nation. The WhatsApp line is open, please.
0: Amazing. Let's give it your best shot. Boipelo Moiketsi is in the process of proving that she will do anything.
1: Don't get them too excited.
0: Yeah, well, this is it. Like, I mean, you've literally had a snake around your neck. I don't know. I may have drawn the line there. You are a braver woman than me.
1: Yo, it was insane.
0: Nonetheless, she's coming up 10 p.m. to 1 a.m. My name is Kirsten Jade. It's been fantastic hanging out with you. Do hang around. We've also got some great music on the way. Just after 10, you can expect some Pink Panthers and Zara Larsson. Oh, what a great one to stick around for. Have a fantastic Monday evening.

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0: It is music coming through from Ayra Starr, Hot Body, right here on 5 After Hours on 5 FM. Ahead of this, Pink Panther is Zara Larsson with Stateside. It is 10 minutes after 10. Welcome to it. This is 5 After Hours on 5 FM. Kalibizo, Gina Buipilo Mogezi, and I am your radio bae. Chomiaka, you and I, we're rocking for the next 3 hours. It's going to be so scrumptious, as per usual, every single Monday to Thursday, 10 p.m. to 1 a.m. right here on 5 FM. I'm so happy to be back. Mondays always feel like the best days because it takes 3 days for us to get here since I last got to spend time with you. So Monday always feels like yay. I get to do it all over again after a long weekend, right? And our long weekend is every weekend. But seemingly there has been an even longer long weekend since last week Thursday for a couple of people. And if you are lucky enough to be one of those people, then tomorrow it's back to life, back to reality. And if it was back to life, back to reality today, well, maybe you had a blue Monday. We're going to change all of that in just a moment. A big shout out to Kirsten Jade, as well as Nicola for holding it down on 5 nights. You can catch the show again tomorrow between 7 to 10 p.m. I think Jodel will be back tomorrow. You can catch it then. Otherwise, lots to get through. We're going to, of course, kickstart it with the 5 After Hours roll call, which is also another fave on the show.
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0: Now, basically what happens on the 5 After Hours roll call is that you get to come through, hit us up on 082-550-5151 and sign the register. Please let me know that you are here, you are present, you are rocking with me all the way until 1 a.m. You know we don't do absenteeism here. I don't like it. Me, I like to know that you are here, okay? And if you had given yourself a long weekend, how's about we recap that long weekend, yeah? For me, my weekend was, how much am I going to give it? I think I'm going to give it a 10 out of 10. I'm actually going to give my weekend a 10 out of 10. I don't even know why I'm thinking about it. Maybe because Friday was just you. I don't know what was going on Friday. I had a funk. You know, you're just in a funky mood. But it's okay because I didn't let it spill over onto anyone. Because guess what? I didn't do anything on Friday. I was just catching up on series, taking naps, eating some of my favorite food. That was it. But I was also just in a funk. So I was not trying to be around anyone. But I needed the rest, so I'm happy. And then all of that changed on Saturday because then my mother came to town and we went to the Joy of Jazz, which is one of her favorite festivals. And it was just so great creating peak memories with my mother. It's our second time in a row going together. We went last year. We went again this year. I got to see the likes of Angelique Kidjo live. The legend that is Angelique Kidjo. I loved that. One of my favorite UK duos, Flowetry, was also live on stage. Oh, I was beaming, darling. And one of the legends here in South Africa, Thandiswa Mazwai, had a performance that was fully dedicated to Brahima Sikela. So it was definitely jazz excellence. There were international jazz acts, Tank and the Bongos, actually. Oh, Bangers, yes. Tank and the Bangers. I got to find out about them for the very first time on Saturday. And I said, they're so good. So that was amazing to just experience that with my mom. Jazz is obviously more her thing, but just to be there with her, I was just happy. And then on Sunday, we just kind of took it easy. I had church. She didn't come with, though. She was still tired from the jazz. So I had to let my girl rest. After that, I got to the gym. I got home and she had cooked for me. I said, the joys of having my mother over. Because on a normal Sunday, I'd get back from church and gym and then still have to cook. Oh, son, not yesterday. So for me, definitely a 10 out of 10 kind of weekend. But when you come through and sign the register, let's recap your weekend on 082-550-5151. Otherwise, Chomi, welcome to the show. This is 5 After Hours.

0: It's music from Preston Pablo right here on 5 After Hours on 5 FM. It's titled Dive. Ahead of this, Lizzo with Happy To Be. You are tuned into 5 After Hours. I'm your radio babe, Buipelo Moketsi. I'm rocking with you all the way until 1 a.m. I've asked you to come through and sign the 5 After Hours register. It works very simply, or 5 After Hours roll call, actually. It is our register. That's what we call it. On 0825505151. Let me know you're here, you're present, and also let me know what you got up to this weekend. Let's recap the weekend together. It was also a big weekend for weddings, okay? My goodness, since Thursday, Nje, Thursday, Friday, Saturday, Sunday. Hi. Listen, if your partner said they are going to Limpopo, or they are going wherever, and you saw them in traditional wear, just make sure that they're still your partner only. If you did not go with them, okay? Because it was weddings galore this weekend, and everybody looked so gorgeous. I absolutely love weddings that happen, especially around heritage time, because they seemingly are weddings that are traditional weddings, and you see color and vibrancy and just love radiating all around. So maybe you went to a wedding this weekend, and you can tell me all about it on 0825505151. I'm seeing the messages and voice notes trickling in. Keep them coming. We get into the roll call next.
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2: 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I get those goosebumps every time. Yeah.

0: It is music coming through from Taylor Swift. I knew it. I knew ya. Right here on 5 After Hours on 5 FM. Some Travis Scott at home with Goosebumps, the remix. It is exactly 10:30 on the clock. It's time for us to get into the 5 After Hours roll call. A couple of your messages and voice notes coming through on the WhatsApp line. I did ask you to come through and sign the register. Also, let me know how the weekend was. So how's about we get into all of that and more?
1: Roll through on the 5 After Hours roll call with Boy Bella Mugetzi.
0: Oh yes, baby. A message coming through saying, hey B, girl, don't talk about weddings. I had to attend 3 different weddings in 2 days this past weekend. I cut my time equally though and had such a beautiful time. I celebrated a cousin and 2 friends who got married. But man, my bank account is injured from all the outfits, makeup and preparations, as well as the petrol to get to all these weddings. But a big congratulations to them. Shout out. I love them so much. Thank you for the incredible show. Oh, thank you, my darling. And I know, hey? I know. One thing about attending a wedding, it will leave you a little broke. Especially if you are someone who plans close to the time and you don't prepare. It's always easier if you like know the wedding's coming up in 3 months. Then you can buy it in different phases. You buy the dress, then you buy the shoes. Then you know the last month you just have to deal with your hair, nails, makeup, those things, right? Because it adds up, hey? It adds up. Because tell me why. When was it? It was last year. Yes, last year. I attended my sister's friend's wedding. In fact, she's my sister too because we grew up together. She's my sister's best friend. And man, oh man. Oh, I spent a pretty penny. I think it was just over 7,000 rand. Just getting ready from dress, shoes, hair, makeup, all of that. Yeah, but I digress. I'm so glad you had a splendid weekend, my darling. It definitely sounds like one of those. And I love it for you. All right, I wanted to play a voice note there from Gooks, my Gooks.
2: Hello, hi.
0: There we go.
2: I was the fool to Monday nights. The queen is back. The award-winning queen is back. God. The weekend and the week was so refreshing. I was house sitting and cat sitting. Listening to that cat really, really made my heart full. That cat was really, really, I mean, it was living their best life. They wanted to be cuddled and rubbed and whatnot and what. And it drank a lot of water. I was like, wow, this cat is healthy, really drinking water more than it's eating its food.
0: Wow.
2: But it was lovely house sitting and cat sitting. The weekend was nice. Nyan Hashem, 9 out of 10. We here, ready for the show. Thanks, Queen. Sorry for my long voice note.
0: Listen, I love your long voice notes. I love them because I love hearing from you. You did something this weekend that I would never ever do, Googs, and that is to cat sit. Oh no, babes. I will cry. I will cry real tears as soon as they leave it with me. In fact, as soon as I see a cat, I get creeped out. I'm so terrified of cats that I can't. You had a time, and that's good for you, baby. I think that cat is probably healthier than most people because I know so many people who don't drink enough water. Please, we thought summer was here, but the rain said no, wait, relax. But please drink water. Please don't let a cat beat you at drinking water. And shout out to you for being a good cat sitter. It could never be me. It could never be me. There's just something about cats and dogs and rats. I cannot. Like, don't bring it anywhere near me. I'm scared. I'm terrified. But we'll close it off with a message from Joseph saying, good evening, my sister Buipilo. My hand is up and I'm marking the register. We are together until 1 a.m. So let's go. I agree. Let's go. How about that? When we get back, we get into Try It Tomorrow. It is a brand new week, so therefore a brand new challenge. And I have an update for you, Cho, me, from last week's challenge. Remember, I was supposed to find Mcombo and actually finish off the challenge. Oh, I did that. I've got thoughts and I need to share them with you. Next.
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0: It is music from Lola Audrey with Hello Goodbye right here on 5 After Hours on 5FM. Some Cardi B with Imaginary Players. It is 15 minutes before we get to the top of the hour. That's 11 o'clock. And like I said, we are in a new week and it's time for you to challenge me with something brand new this week, okay? We open up the WhatsApp line for you to come through and suggest different things that I can do in this week. We normally use Monday as the selection day to go through some of the voice notes and messages and all the suggestions you may have. Tuesday and Wednesday, based on what we pick today, will be sort of like follow-ups. So we'll find ways in order for us to execute this on Thursday. Do we need to maybe book something? Maybe talk to someone who's an expert, depending what the challenge is. We're basically preparing for 2 days, and then Thursday is the big execution day. I have done a ton of things. I've went pole dancing. I've went into a ice plunge. I have went to a salsa dance class. That was also very fun. I was telling Kirst earlier, what else have I have done? So much, it confuses me. I've went go-kart racing with a professional go-kart racer. I've been inside a spinning car. I've had a snake around my shoulders. Not just any snake. 20 kilogram, 4 meter long snake. I will never forget that feeling in my life. So yeah, you're up again this week because all of those challenges, yeah, they came from you. So let's hear how creative you can get this week on 082-550-5151. I did also say that I've got an update for you after last week's challenge. We did the heritage passport where I explored a few South African heritages. And the thing is, I did that through language and cuisines. And with language, I was able to complete a full sentence in Xitsonga as though it was flowing off my tongue, darling. Big shout out to Nkateko, came through on the WhatsApp line and actually helped me out last week. Another thing that I needed to do though was a taste something or eat something in the African culture that I've never had before. We decided that would be Mqombothi, you and I. And I went to the place where I was supposed to have actually gotten some. I got there and they were sold out on Thursday, which was actually Heritage Day last week. So I was pretty bummed that I did not get to taste it. However, I have now found a friend of mine who is willing to go with me tomorrow to go and taste Mqombothi for the very first time at a different location. And I'm excited that I'm finally going to get to do this because, listen, I kind of was tricked into thinking something was Mqombothi this past weekend. And already I was like, yeah, what's going on? Why does it taste like that? Why does it look so creamy? But ends up it's actually not Mqombothi. So yeah, my thoughts, they're not too factual because I didn't have the real thing. I did not. But from what I've heard, it is a bit sour. It's tangy. It's also got a lot of granules in it. And I don't do well with, you know, even juice that's like freshly squeezed and it still has those orange grains. I don't like. So this is going to be interesting when I drink the Mqombothi, but I'm going to have real-time reactions for you when I do taste it tomorrow. So do make sure that you tune into the show so we can carry over that part of last week's challenge. But it's a new week, so I also want to know what you've got in store for me this week. What would you like to see me do? Something that gets me out of my comfort zone, something that I've never done before on 082-550-5151. What's it going to be?
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Girlies, Megan Trainor, Getting Girl. You better get into this show. It's 5 after hours on 5 FM. I'm your radio babe, Boipelo Moketsi, with you all the way until 1 a.m. Ahead of this, Samli Cole with Mine. Now, we're 3 minutes away from 11, and I have been asking you, what exactly would you like to see me, hear me do on Try It Tomorrow? This is, of course, our weekly feature where every single week you get to come through, challenge me to do something a little bit out of my comfort zone. Maybe even something I've never done before. I've done a variety of things. I think another one that I didn't mention that I had so much fun doing was when I let you control how my day went. There was a day where I had to wear my clothes inside out. They thought I was not okay at the gym, by the way. Then on top of that, I also had to carry around an object as though it was a baby. I decided that object would actually be my teddy bear. So, yes, even to the gym, to the shops, even the security here at the SABC was looking at me sideways because I had to carry it around the whole day. And then I had to do my makeup without a mirror and walk around like that. So do you understand how crazy all of that looked to the outside world? But for you, I did it. And I had so, so much fun. So I always look forward to some of the things that you challenge me to do. I've got a message here from Hlengiwe saying, hey B, it's Hlengiwe from Durban. This week, do the challenge where you go to a supermarket and shop from someone else's trolley and put it in your trolley and walk away. Have someone record it and their reaction. Oh my goodness. Oh, this is crazy. You know, I'm so scared of being beaten up. My biggest fear in the world is someone beating me up. I've never been in a physical fight before, but you know, if I go to the wrong person's trolley, that might be the day I catch hands. And the thing is, you never know if I might be ready to swing back, because in my head, I think I don't know how to fight until I'm in the mode of having to respond to hands being thrown at me. So I don't know. I don't know. This one is going to be funny. But you know what? I think it definitely needs to get on the list of things we could possibly be doing in this week. I've got two more messages to get through, and I'll do so just after 11. Do make sure you stick around. But thank you, my dear. This is a good one. You're still locked in to 5 After Hours. We're going to close up Try Tomorrow just a little bit after 11 today, because I'm going to get through all the messages and come through with some awesome music while I'm at it. Here's Amy Jones with Nobody.

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Friday with Haiku right here on Five. Oh, I love Friday. Literally the actual day, but also the artist. He's just so cool, man. He creates some of the best music, produced so well, and we get to play it for you right here on Five After Hours on Five FM. Bushle G with Be Like You ahead of that. Also opened up the hour with Doja Cat and SZA. Kiss Me More. Hey, hey, hey. You know, when you hear this one, we have landed into the second hour of the show. Kalibito, Ginabuipilo Moketi, captain of the ship, and with you all the way until 1 a.m. Right? Now, I have extended Try Tomorrow just slightly for today. We had a challenge coming through from Hlengiwe. Hlengiwe basically wants me to go to a supermarket and shop from someone else's trolley and put whatever's in their trolley into my trolley and walk away. And obviously have someone record this and see their reaction. I think this is a good challenge. I don't think it's a hard no on this one. I was just saying, I don't think I know how to fight. And I know people who are always ready to fight when funny things like that happen. Verbally, yes. Oh, verbally, I can go to Timbuktu and back. Physically, I guess sure. I'm not sure. I'll find out the day I actually have to fight, if I can fight. But we got another message here. Right, this one is coming through from Neo saying, "Hi, Buipilo. I'm challenging you to do the Wheel of Embarrassment Confessions Edition. So from Tuesday and Wednesday, the listeners get to send in the most awkward, embarrassing, uncomfortable, or even juicy questions to you. They can literally ask you for anything. And then on Thursday, you put all the listeners' questions onto the wheel and spin it. Whatever question the wheel lands on, you have to answer. There's no skipping, no changing the question. No, I'd rather not say. Basically, think of it as truth or truth. There are no days. Just you and the wheel of questions that are submitted by us who are listening." I think we might be onto something with this one. I think we might be onto something with this one. The Wheel of Embarrassment. She coins it as that. And that already tells me that the questions are not going to be make sure those ones. I'm going to have to confess to things that, I'm not sure. But I don't know. I feel like, why not? You probably do want to get to know some things about me, possibly. I think let's give this one a go. So that's what we're going to be doing this week. The Wheel of Embarrassment Confessions Edition. I think this is actually going to be fun. So tomorrow and Wednesday, we're going to be taking those questions. So think of the most random question, I guess maybe also even the most embarrassing or the juiciest or the most awkward, like she's described it. Or one that's going to probably even make me uncomfortable. And on Thursday, I will be answering all of them. I'm down for this. And Hlengiwe, please don't think your supermarket shopping idea is not good. No, my babes. We're putting that one on ice. I am bookmarking it. I will still get this challenge done. One day is one day. Trust me. But I think this Wheel of Embarrassment is going to be interesting. So think of those questions. Start sending them through on the WhatsApp line if you have already. Great. And then we'll collect them between now and Wednesday. Thursday, Ziawa, Baba. It's going down. I'm going to be answering each and every one of them through the Wheel of Embarrassment. So thank you so much, Neo, for that one. That's what we're going to be doing this week. And when we get back, we are going to be getting into Unsafe. It is a love and relationship Monday. You know what that means. We've got a situation to fix. A friend of mine has been invited to a wedding, but this wedding has hectic rules. I need your help. Stick around. There's a

0: Lizzo with B right here on 5 After Hours on 5FM. Some Brittany Meister with Rescue, 22 minutes after 11. Kalibitso, kina buipelo moketsi. Your radio bae with you till 1. It is a Love and Relationship Monday, and it's time for us to get into Uncensored.
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0: Now, usually we'd be chatting to our resident love expert on whatever the talking point is for today. But it's a little bit different today because we're looking at a wedding situation, which also forms a part of love, of course. But a friend of mine has been invited to a wedding, right, with a very strict no phone policy. So they're saying that at the entrance, guests will be given a small locker each, right, with unique passwords. So you get to create the password. It's also quite an intimate kind of wedding, so I guess they can get away with this. And you'll have to leave your phone in there throughout the wedding. So for the duration of the wedding, your phone is locked away. The couple don't want pictures or videos of their decor, the setup, the bridal party themselves, or the wedding itself circulating anywhere online. They're saying that there will be professional photographers and videographers capturing every moment, and they will be the ones who provide content to people, right? And they will be sharing the official pictures. And before guests lock their phone away, they've even made provision for a photo booth. So if maybe you just want pictures of yourself and maybe a couple of guests who are also there, there's a photo booth for you guys just before you go and lock in your phone. But as soon as you actually enter the reception, no phones allowed. It must be locked in the locker. So she's just thinking, what if I need my phone? What if there's an emergency? What if I need to make a call? Or, like, I need to check on someone. She's not about this rule, and she's kind of now skeptical about even attending the wedding. So we're asking, is a no-phone wedding a reasonable boundary or an unreasonable demand of your guests? Now, we're going to unpack all of that and more, so send through your voice notes, your messages. I've got so many thoughts, but we'll get into it next.
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1: I heard what you said through the grapevine. 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

0: It's Good Neighbors with Found You, Found Me right here on 5 After Hours. Ahead of this, Baby Queen and May A with American Dream. We're about 25 minutes away from midnight. And the conversation we're having tonight on Uncensored on a Love and Relationship Monday is that of a situation that my friend currently finds herself in. She's been invited to a wedding that has a strict no phone policy. So much so that they have a designated area where attendants or invitees, people, the guests, yes, guests, I don't know, I'm trying to find all the other words, guests can actually put their phones in. You create a unique password for your phone, and then as you get into the reception, you're not allowed to have your phone. However, they've made provision for just in case maybe you want your own pictures on your phone. There's a little photo booth, and then from that photo booth you proceed. It is then the locker station. From the locker station you then make your way into the reception. So they have made some sort of provision for you to take pictures on your own phone should you want to take pictures of yourself. But they don't want their deco, they don't want their wedding pictures, pictures of themselves and their setup anywhere on social media before they officially, you know, share their content that's going to be professionally shot by photographers and videographers. And that's a strict rule. But now she finds herself in a space where she's like, what if I need my phone? And I think she's found herself in that space because she's someone who works in the digital space or whatever, so she kind of always needs to be on standby. But I feel like, but you're at a wedding, put the phone away. It's actually okay. It's actually okay. And the locker is not far from the reception. If you quickly want to check on something, the lockers are there. The unique password is there. Take a little bit of a walk. Go and call the person you need to call. And then go back to the wedding. Because it's the couple's rules. And I feel like couples should be respected on their big day. I think it's a fair ask. I mean, we saw it with Anelem Doda, or she's Mgudla now. But we saw that with her wedding. It makes sense now because she actually shot her entire wedding that's going to be broadcast on a particular platform that I can't mention. But I understood that. But even if you're not a celebrity and your wedding's not going to be a whole documentary or whatever, if you make that kind of rule, I think it's valid. It's your wedding. And if you don't like my rules, then I don't know, stay at home, maybe? I don't know, man.
1: Good evening. I agree, phones should not be allowed. I strongly believe they are a distraction and a crisis. Let people just get married in peace without people posting their pictures all over the show. If you don't agree, don't RSVP. Respect the couple. Thank you.
0: Yes, I agree. Just respect the couple. It's one day. It's their day. And just let them be. What's the worst that could happen? I've got Danielle coming through and saying, sounds like a reasonable request to me. It's no different to not wanting small children at your wedding. A wedding is your special day, and I'd also love to be the one to show the world how it went and how the place looked. That's not for guests to reveal. If you're truly there for vibes and to share the moment with the happy couple, then no phones shouldn't be a problem. That's the thing. Because why do you want to be the one to break news? I'm telling you, I have a professional videographer and photographer who's going to officially share wedding pictures. You're going to be there. You're going to be in the pictures, okay? That my professional photographer, who I've paid to make everyone look good, they're going to edit, it's going to be nice. You're going to be there. You don't need to use your phone. You don't need to be distracted. You need to be present and here with me. I think it's a reasonable ask. But what say you? 082-550-5151. Let me know.
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0: Our very own Cinnamon, as well as Rockstead and Apple Goulet. Perfect. 15 minutes to go before we get to midnight. And I am your radio babe, Boipelo Moketsi, getting us there. I'm with you till 1, actually. And you are on 5 After Hours right here on 5FM. Now, we're about to wrap up the conversation that we're having on Uncensored. A friend of mine has been invited to a wedding, right? But this is not just any wedding. It's one of those weddings that have a very strict no phone policy. So they've said that, listen, we don't want our wedding there on social media, you posting our decor and our setup and all our nice things before we actually get a chance to enjoy the moment, live in the moment, and actually enjoy our content that we will officially share with you, because we've hired a professional photographer, professional videographers who are going to be capturing everything. So please, no phones, right? And what they've also done, in addition to that, is they've set up like a cute little photo booth that's not too far from where the reception is going to be. And just after that photo booth is now the locker station where all the phones are going. And it's a cute little setup where you can create your own unique password. You can see that this is this. They must have money. Yay! Hey, a locker for each and every guest to put their phone. Nice touch. And you create this unique password. And you take your picture at the photo booth if you want to take with your phone that they've set up. That's all you can have on your phone, right? Then you lock it in the locker. And then you are going inside the reception to go and enjoy the moment and be present with the couple, because that is what they want their wedding day to be all about. Presence, real-time joy. And they don't want their pictures trending on social media before the wedding's even done. You just said, I do, but you've got like 30 reshares of that moment already, but you haven't even savored it yourself. And they're saying, no, please. So we're asking you, is a no-phone wedding a reasonable boundary or an unreasonable demand of your guests? If my friend is just feeling like, I don't know if I should go, because like, what if I need to make a call? What if I need to just check in? She's also a mother. So she just feels like, what if I just need to quickly make a... And I'm like, you're thinking about it too much. Just go to the wedding, go and have fun. You can always just step out, quickly go, put in your little unique code there by the locker, make a quick call, put it back, go back to the wedding. If the couple does not want you to be on your phone, distracted the whole time, or taking pictures and sending on the WhatsApp groups, don't do that. They don't want that. Respect that. It's their day. So I've asked you, what do you have to say on this? Because that's where I stand. But let's hear where you stand, Chomi.
1: Like, no phones at all. Like, from beginning to end, during the ceremony, during the reception, during after party, like, zero, nothing. Mixing. No phones at all until you're out of that vicinity completely. Sure. Ay, that's heavy. How do I feel about this one? Ay, that is heavy, y'all. Do your kids get, because some weddings, they give you, that Polaroid camera. Whatever, at least that you have something.
0: I get that, because sometimes you also want organic memories that you've captured yourself. And yes, the videographer is going to give you the pictures and the videos and photographer the pictures. But there's also those raw moments that you just catch. Maybe you're having a little funny moment with someone next to you, or on the dance floor, someone's voshot didn't go so well, now they fell. You know, those organic moments that you don't really have a cameraman around for. I get it. And a Polaroid would actually work for those moments. So, here's a little hint, nudge to the bride and groom. Since you don't want people having their phones, maybe use something else that they can hold on to.
2: Hey, Radio Bay.
0: Hey.
2: Yeah, I definitely agree with it. You'll see that you'll actually make deeper connections speaking to people like normal human beings and leaving the phone behind. Enjoy the moment. Have the best time, make the best memories, and just wait for the photo album to come out.
0: That's it. That's it, really. Who knows? Maybe you might find your husband or wife there, because why? You're actually talking to people. You're not on your phone the whole time. And they say the best place to find your future partners at a wedding. I disagree, because people are always there with matching outfits. The lady's there with the dress, and then the guy has whatever color the lady's wearing. Yeah, on his shirt as the pocket. Now they're matching. I think weddings are the worst place to find a partner. But okay, maybe you'll make a new friend. Just try it. So yeah, I guess based on what I've said, based on what the Five Nation has said, she knows what to do. Go to the wedding, leave the phone in the locker, and just live in the moment. And if you have a wedding like that coming up soon, please do the same. We're going to park the conversation there for now. More music after these.
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0: It's beautiful music coming through from the one and only Benson Boone, Time of My Life. And that's exactly what happens every time I come through Monday to Thursday, 10 p.m. to 1 a.m. I have the time of my life. Bipolar Sunshine and Vumala with Can't Get Enough right ahead of that. 6 minutes after midnight. And just like that, we in a brand new day. Chomi! Happy Tuesday. Monday is done and dusted. If it was a blue Monday, don't worry. It's in the past. It's in the past. We're in a brand new day. Kalibizo, kidnap, we pillow more. And I am your radio bae. I'm getting you all the way through to 1 a.m. This is, of course, the final hour of the show. And we've still got so much coming your way. There's a lot happening in the world of entertainment. And there was a big award ceremony that went down this past Sunday. And we're going to obviously be checking that out in just a bit on What's the Vibe. But we also have your word of the day before we shut down the show a little bit later on. It is the 29th of September. September is almost done. I almost said December's almost done. And we still have some time till we get there. But September's almost done. One more day until you get paid if you're a month-end person. One more day of this month. Two, if you're really counting today. If you are someone who has just had it with September. And if you're someone who celebrates September the whole month because it's your birthday month, make sure you make the most of today and tomorrow because that's all you got. And if it's your birthday today, a very big happy birthday to you, Tommy. I hope you have the most stunning day. You've kicked it off at the perfect place, so it's going to be amazing. Trust me. I've got Rampa, Prince KB, and Good Luck all coming your way. Happy Tuesday.
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0: after midnight, and it's time for us to get into What's the Vibe, baby. Now, we'll do that in just a bit, but before we get into What's the Vibe, I need to also just tell you a little something, something. So, we are fast approaching October, ne? And in October, a very big thing is happening. A very, very big thing is happening in October. I really don't want to lie to you. And if you don't know what's happening in October, Chomi, I'm actually judging you. I'm actually judging you because you are supposed to know what's happening in October, especially if you are a loyal, regular listener of 5FM, because it is indeed our birthday party. Go 5FM, it's your birthday, it's your birthday, oh yes, it is our birthday month, and we are having a party, baby, and that is on Saturday, the 3rd of October, this very Saturday that we are looking at, the one that's coming now, we are looking at it, yeah. We're having our birthday party, and it's going down at Truth Nightclub, and I need you to get your tickets. You know why I need you to get your tickets? Because that lineup is insane. Because we are iconic. But let me just tell you a little something, something. On the 5FM lineup, right, there's Carl Kasim, there's DJ Tshepi, there's Das Kapital, Lula Odiba, Taste Champagne, Smash Africa, Austin Kasim. That's just the 5FM DJs alone. And already I'm just like, drops mic. Drops mic. Please, the cream of the crop. There's even a international artist coming through, Dirty During. He's coming through, and that's going to be amazing. I remember last year while we were at the party, Dirty During was there as well, and I said, you know what, this set is incredible. Other acts that are also going to be there: Tamara Day, Chanda Monkey, Dune, Spaced Case, as well as Avi Saban, John S, and Pablo. All of this is going down at our cultural home, that's Truth Nightclub. And you know what? It's going to be amazing. I'm talking three stages, 17 artists, and a night to remember, Chomi. If you don't have your ticket, I'm worried about you. I actually need to I need to personally call you and check up on you, because you're not going to be okay if you're not going to be there. We're going to be there. We're going to be partying. We're going to be looking nice. The drinks are going to be flowing. The dance moves. Oh, son. Tickets are only 200 Rand each, and all you need to do is book online at truthghb.co.za. That's truthghb.co.za. Or you can pay 300 Rand at the door. If you're under 18, I'm sorry, fam. Sorry, chum. Just do it until you're 18, because you know under 18's allowed, okay? T's and C's also do apply, but please come through. Let's go and shake some nyash at 5FM's birthday party and have the best time ever. This Saturday, Truth Nightclub in Midrand. We will see you there.
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0: This is exactly why he is a SAMA award-winning artist. His name is Will Lindley with Head First right here on 5 After Hours on 5FM. Incredible music only. Goldfish with 1 million views. We're about 27 minutes away from 1 a.m. And it is indeed time for us to get into what's the vibe? What's the glare? What's the glare?
1: Tapping into the culture on what's the vibe? Only on 5 After Hours.
0: Oh yes, so the VMAs went down on Sunday, and you know what? It was an epic night. All of these went down at Peacock Theatre in Los Angeles, and there was a lot happening, like I said, from the blue carpet to some pretty major wins and, of course, moments that everyone was talking about across the socials. You know, it's so crazy how our girl Tyler, before I even get into the rest of what I have to say, our girl Tyler, she was not performing. No, she was not performing there at the awards. She just presented an award. She just walked the blue carpet. But she was like literally one of the most trending artists from that night. You'd swear that she was performing and popping and locking. No. Our girl literally just appeared and was trending. It's like Americans really want to always dig for a reason for our girl to trend. All of a sudden, they want to body shame her when she looked that epic. I can't stand it. But I digress. We'll get back to that. Now, Madonna came into the night as the most nominated artist with 11 nominations, followed by Taylor Swift, who had 9. Ariana Grande and Sabrina Carpenter had 7 each. And then Bruno Mars, Pink Pantheress, and Zara Larsson had 5 nominations each. Madonna really did make those nominations count because she walked away with 7 awards, including Artist of the Year, Best Collaboration with Sabrina Carpenter for Bring Your Love, which is a fave that we love to play here on 5FM. She also won Best Dance and Best Album for Confessions 2. I think it's so iconic that you take such a long hiatus from releasing music as a musical icon, and then you come back with a bang, and already when it's awards season, the first one since your release, you're already walking away with 7 awards. I mean, who else but Madonna? A true icon, man. Taylor Swift took home Video of the Year for The Fate of Ophelia. She also received the inaugural Artist Director honor. BTS took Song of the Year for Swim, which is another fave that we have here at 5FM, as well as Best K-Pop and Best Group. Ariana Grande had a big night, taking Song of Summer for Hate That I Made You Love Me. All songs that we're playing here on 5, do you understand? We only play the award-winning, the best of the best. She also won Best Visual, and Lisa won Best Pop with a song that she featured Kentaro Sakazuki on. And Sienna Spyro took Best New Artist. Love it for her because she's really making strides. And then, of course, there were the big cultural moments, the fashion moments. I loved how Teyana Taylor came through with the drip. Chloe Bailey was another one who stood out for me. She wore this silver cut-out dress. She had crystals all over her stunning body. Teyana Taylor had an all-black number that had like feather ruffles on the hands or around the wrists and at the bottom. Also had a couple of cutouts on her dress, and I thought it was absolutely stunning. Our girl Tyler was wearing a blue snakeskin little two-piece set. She had like a pencil skirt vibe with a little bralette, and she had some cornrows, kind of giving that Alicia Keys back in the day feel, but she had her hair left out on the sides, which added that extra edge. And of course, when she puts on the contact lenses, it's a wrap, bro. Oh, she looked goddess-like. I loved that. Madonna also opened the show with her first VMA performance in 23 years. Nirvana received a Video Vanguard Award. And there was also a very funny moment between, Madonna and Sabrina Carpenter, where Madonna revealed she eventually had to DM Sabrina herself after waiting for a response from her team. Imagine there you are sitting as an artist who, I guess, just has been putting in all the work all along. You get your big moment, big blow up, and now you're very big that even Madonna has to speak through your team. But now your team is taking forever. So she's like, I'm gonna cut the line and talk to her directly. And I love that. So I think this was actually Madonna's night, if I'm being fair. By what I saw, the big moments that I saw, she had quite a big one, quite a big night. But of course, the fashion and also all the performances were also 10 out of 10. So between the fashion, the performances, the history making wins and all the celebrity moments, I have only one question for you, right? What was your biggest moment at this year's VMAs? Let me know on 082-550-5151. If you tuned in, if you caught up with it throughout Monday, because of course we were fast asleep when they were live, but if you were able to catch up on everything that happened like I did throughout Monday, what was your standout moment? I think for me, it's the fact that Tyler was so far from these awards in terms of performances or even really having huge moments on the carpet, yet she was the number one biggest trending part of the show because Americans wanted to hate on her, but it didn't work. I loved that. I can't lie, I'm petty like that. Our girl is our girl and she's a pop star. But let me know what you enjoyed about it the most. 082-550-5151.

0: It's music from Goldfish Going Home right here on 5. Chappelle Roan with Good Luck Babe. And that brings us to about 14 minutes before I need to head on out of here. Earlier on, we were chatting about the VMAs right here on 5 After Hours on 5 FM with myself, your radio babe, Boipelo Moketsi. Now, I was taking you through some of the big highlights of the night and some parts that really stood out for me, right? Between fashion and exactly what was going on stage. We've got Tiffany coming through on our WhatsApp line saying, "Hey B, I love how you've broken this down. I'm completely obsessed with pop culture, but for me, the biggest highlight was the fashion. I loved how Sienna Spyro was dressed and the fact that she won a new artist, but Tyler definitely takes the cup. I do have a controversial opinion on her outfit though, because I do feel like she could have tried a little bit harder and not just worn that two-piece set." You know what? I think I can understand what you're saying, but for the kind of award ceremony that it is, I think it worked. Look, man, I saw people there on that blue carpet with denim sets, as in a jean to jean on a red carpet, on a blue carpet, which is the equivalent of a red carpet but different color, right? So, jean to jean. Please, let's just leave Tyler alone. I think she really looked good. If you're saying she could have put in a bit more effort, I get you. I'd say more in the styling. Maybe if we had seen some more accessories, it would have been great. Another way of looking at it as, you know, she maybe just was going for the minimal look. The moment she stepped down to present that award, it was just like grace was entering our screen. The way she glided there, her walk, her body, her aura, the outfit, the face. Yes, queen. So I hear your controversial take and I somehow hear you, but I still disagree at the same time. I don't know. Just me, though. A final message wrapping us up. And this one is coming through from Leroy saying, "I think the VMAs have lost their touch, just like all the award ceremonies, actually. Are they really even still relevant in 2026? Yeah, Leroy is coming through with another one, eh? I mean, in South Africa, we all know that our awards culture is really just diabolical, where we're at a point where people who are nominated are not coming or not going to the awards, and people who are presenting the awards have to take it on their behalf, or they'll send maybe a manager or someone from their team to go take it. So it really goes to show that in South African context, yes, awards are dying down, but I think in America, there's still a thing. It's just we as the rest of the world, because already in our own countries, we're just like, what are they being bought and this and that. We also just have kind of become dissociated with awards globally. So I think it's a us thing that has kind of spread to how we receive awards, if that makes sense. But I think the culture of it in America is still a big thing, because there's still fans who go to see these artists get out of the car and onto the blue carpet in their numbers. Some might be paid, yes, for theatrics, but the fact that they're willing to be there still shows, you know. The paparazzi everywhere. The coverage is insane. One thing about American pop culture, it is alive with possibility. You will see all things VMAs everywhere when it's VMA day, when it's Grammys, when it's Emmys, when it's Oscars. You will know. It's almost like you'll feel it in the air. I haven't been there, but as someone who keeps abreast with all things pop culture, you will know. You will feel it. So I think we have dissociated as South Africans from awards in general, even in our own country, but that attitude is kind of spread. So I think that's where this is coming from, Leroy. But thank you for that honest and open remark, because your truth is your truth and I appreciate you. But otherwise, we're going to be closing up the show in just a bit. I've got Royal K coming through with Vices just before that.
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0: It's Zubin. Faker Streets coming through with Hold Tight right here on 5 After Hours on 5FM. Some Royal K with Vices, 3 minutes to 1 a.m. And Chomi, our time ends here, you and I. But it's all good. It's okay because later on this evening, we get to do it all over again. We're together till Thursday, so it's all right. But I always end off the show with your word of the day, a little something, something for you to have at the back end of your head as you navigate this brand new day. Maybe you need to hear it. Maybe someone you know needs to hear it. But here's your word of the day before we head out.
1: You will never feel ready to do things that scare you. You will never feel ready to take that leap. Your brain is designed to protect you, and change requires risk. And so you are protecting yourself by saying maybe tomorrow. If you want to change your life, you must make a decision to change your life.
0: And honestly, you must. Unfortunately, and fortunately, that's just how the cookie crumbles, okay? Sometimes we love to procrastinate. We love to make excuses, but they don't serve us. So let's not do that. It's not okay. But otherwise, I'll catch you later on this evening. I'm your radio babe. We've been on Morgetsi. I'm out of here, baby. Catch you at 10 p.m. all the way through to 1 a.m. as we get into Wednesday together. Have a fantastic Tuesday. I love you so much, Chomi. Bye-bye.

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